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0: 947 Joburg Day is happening on Saturday, 5 September. And this spring, everyone's a headliner, including you. And the best lineup in SA. Lord Cares. Lockenville. Sun El Musician. DJ Zinke. Will Lindley. And more. It's made for Joburg.

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0: 7. 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
2: Yes, my friend, these are the days of our lives where we spend afternoons fighting over what belongs in the fridge, what belongs in the cupboard and pantry. I've already been picked on countless times on the WhatsApp hotline. Nigel says, I think people who refrigerate their bread are psychopaths. I sometimes put it in there.
3: Yeah, no, butter needs to be in the fridge. Like, butter needs to be in the fridge. I can't stress this enough. Like, butter belongs in the fridge.
2: My sister, how many times did you tell us that butter needs to be in the fridge? Butter needs to be in the fridge. Oh, sorry, public service announcement. Butter needs to be in the fridge.
0: 947.
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0: Need a beat to brighten your day?

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2: Right. And just like that, it's gone 5 a.m., which means good morning and welcome to a beautiful Tuesday. We're here to kick butt, take names on this day like a boss. And you know this by now, in the next 10 minutes, I want to hear you nice and loud. We're waking up the city together on 011-88-38-947. Before we do any of that, let's get you out of bed.
3: 947.
4: Because it still hurts. The breaking point always feels like the end. Your doubt creeps in, your body gets heavy. The silence gets loud. You question everything, you question your vision, you question your path, you question yourself. No one is cheering, no one is clapping. The work is hard. The path is dark and lonely. You don't see the finish line because it's behind mountains. And you're climbing them now. But one more step and the whole view changes. Keep going. You're closer than you think.
5: I think you forgot something. You forgot who you are, bro. You got so caught up in other people's opinions and the way the world looks at you that you forgot what got you here in the first place. Forget everybody else, bro. Forget the crowd. Forget that you have nobody to prove anything to except yourself. You don't have as much time as you think, bro. Nobody is going to hit as hard as life. It's not about how hard you can hit. It's about how hard you can get hit and keep moving forward. Keep moving forward, bro. Keep moving forward.
0: Break the boredom. All the way till 6. Daybreak with Nick Explicit on 947.

0: It's music from Phineas. It's called 2001. Back to back with Ella Henderson, Rudimental with Alibi. Getting us to exactly 9 minutes past 5-0-1-1-88-38-947. Let's wake up the city.
1: Hello.
2: Hey, what's up?
1: Stuff.
2: Cool. Hanging and chilling, you know. Stuff.
1: Cool.
0: 947, hello.
3: Good morning, Nick. Good morning, Felipe. I'm Gabriel from Davidson. What's up?
0: What's up?
4: Yo, Tony!
0: 947, hello.
5: Good morning, Nick. Good morning, Felipe. It's Robbie from the Vale. What's up?
0: What's up? The Vale's awake. 947, hello.
6: Good morning, Nick. Good morning, Daybreakers. It's Yolandi from Pretoria. What's up?
0: Whoa.

0: Who's that? Now for Sam. Hello.
1: Good morning, Nick. Good morning, Day Breakers. Chris from the Elder from Mpumalanga. What's up?

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0: It's music from Maroon 5. This one right here is called Lost. Back to back with Ashanti is Foolish, Martin Garrix, and our very own Loisa with a double L, Real Love, getting us to 20 minutes past 5. Good morning.
1: If you're ready to take on Joburg at 5 a.m.,
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0: All right, let's wake up that brain of yours on 0663818609. So, with the FIFA World Cup in full swing and football fever everywhere, you've been watching a couple of matches, but have you been paying attention to when the teams line up and put their hands on their chest and they play the national anthem? Well, we need you to figure out which national anthem it is. Yesterday, we took a trip out to South America. Today, we're all the way out in Europe. Considered one of the most successful footballing nations of all time. Who are we looking for this morning?

0: It's music from Martin Jensen. It's called Deeper Love, back to back with Doja Cat, Jealous Type, getting us up to about a minute away from your Eyewitness News. We'll take a trip around the world. Meantime, 066-38-18609. Who's the team that we're looking for with this national anthem? Few clues that it's European. They are considered a footballing giant. They have won a World Cup before. 066-38-18609. Take a bash at it.
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2: 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Anele in the club on 947.
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6: For the headlines this morning, I'm Tembeki Lemkhototo. Police have again warned against violence as well as crime during today's anti-illegal immigration protests. The security march, or rather the security cluster, I should say, says that 195 people have been arrested and more than 100 criminal cases have been registered since March in connection with demonstrations against undocumented foreign nationals. Police say that while the right to peaceful protest will be protected today, no one is allowed to intimidate communities, disrupt essential services, as well as damage infrastructure. Structure or loot businesses. Forensic investigator Paul O'Sullivan has continued his criticism of KwaZulu-Natal Police Commissioner Nhlanhla Mkhwanazi. He's accused him of also interfering in the criminal justice system. O'Sullivan says Mkhwanazi, while acting as national commissioner between 2011 and 2012, failed to act against convicted former head of crime intelligence Richard Mdluli following instructions from the then minister Nathi Mthethwa. Mdluli was later sentenced to 5 years in prison for kidnapping, assault and intimidation. All of that came up when O'Sullivan appeared at the Madlanga Commission last night. And U.S. President Donald Trump says that Iran has asked for a meeting with American negotiators in Qatar later today, but Tehran is denying that any direct talks have been scheduled. The announcement comes after Iran held its first talks with Oman on managing the Strait of Hormuz since the U.S.-Iran deal was signed, and as Washington and Tehran agreed to halt attacks which had recently strained the agreement. A fine day in store for Gauteng. Temperatures in Joburg will peak at 19 degrees, Pretoria 5 and 22, Vereeniging 5 peaking at 21. Those are the headlines. More Eyewitness News at 6 or as it happens.
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0: Ken teaming up with Zion, Your Love on 947. Stay break. Back to back with Ava Max, Sweet But Psycho, at exactly 20 minutes away from 6 a.m. Good morning. All right, are you on the money for the brain teaser this morning? It's all about the World Cup. You hear the national anthems. Can you identify them? And do you know which ones that we are looking for? Yesterday, we took a trip out to South America. Today, it's Europe. They're a powerhouse. That's the clue that I gave you. And yes, they have won a World Cup before. We'll start with a couple of your text messages. Chantel, it is not France. Jenny going with Spain. It is not Spain. Jenny going with Italy. They didn't even qualify. So just throwing out random names here, I see. Pranesh, you're definitely on the money. As for the rest of the city, you sent through your voice notes. Talk to me.
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0: It is indeed Germany that we're looking for today, and also ironically got knocked out of the World Cup just this morning against Paraguay as they went down in penalties.

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0: All right, let's find out what your weather's packing for today. We'll kick it off in Gauteng, expecting clear, beautiful blue skies right across the province. Pretoria is kicking off at 9, reaching a beautiful 23. Joburg warming up a bit, 9 and 20 is your high. Meanwhile, Vereeniging starting off cold this morning at 6, but reaching a high of 23 degrees, so nice and warm today. If you are leaving the house, beanie, scarves, gloves and jackets, and probably about by midday, you can remove a couple of those layers as well. If the plans to head down to Durban today, expect a rainy day, so umbrellas and raincoats is exactly what you're going to be bringing with you, though. Starting off at 16, reaching a high of 21 degrees. Expected isolated showers right throughout the city. And if you're heading down to Cape Town, it's a little bit chilly, but expecting a fine day today. Starting off at 10, reaching a high of 14 degrees only. For more comprehensive look at your weather, check out ewn.co.za. Otherwise, if you are leaving the house this morning, beanies, scarves, gloves and jackets. Dress up nice and warm, and it's going to be a beautiful sunny day right across the province of Gauteng.
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0: All right, well, you decide who's loud enough for the city. We know exactly who's going to be dominating the stage come the 5th of September, because 947's Joburg Day is officially back with an awesome lineup where everybody's a headliner, including you. We're talking about the likes of Lockenville, Sunil Musician is there as well, Murder, Will Lindley, just to name a few. 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

0: A Black Coffee teaming up with Celeste, ready for you, wrapping up the show. Your choice of soundtrack to wake up this beautiful city of ours. It's Tom Grennan's Hire. That's officially all she wrote. I'll catch you nice and early tomorrow morning. It's Zweli and Mansui, ready to rock your world between 6 and 9 a.m.
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7: Police tell anti-immigration marchers to behave, and Iran keeps Trump guessing about a meeting in Doha. Good morning, I'm Tembekile Mkhototo. Police have again warned against violence and crime during today's anti-illegal immigration demonstrations. The security cluster says close to 200 people have been arrested and more than 100 criminal cases registered since March in connection with demonstrations against undocumented foreign nationals. Police say that while the right to peaceful protest will be protected today, no one will be allowed to intimidate communities, disrupt essential services, as well as damage infrastructure or loot businesses. Dimakazo Leshoro reports.
8: Police have also reiterated their warning that traditional and any dangerous weapons will not be allowed during demonstrations, saying the law requires protests to be conducted peacefully and unarmed. Lieutenant General Tebelo Mosikiri says those who go out to break the law will face the consequences of their actions.
9: Arrests will immediately be effected, cases will be investigated, prosecution will follow. There will be accountability.
8: She has confirmed the arrest of four suspects after a Congolese family was allegedly attacked during an anti-illegal foreigner protest in Rosettenville, Johannesburg. The four faced charges of public violence and house robbery. Meanwhile, more than 2,800 illegal foreign nationals have been arrested in the past 7 days, bringing the total number of immigration-related arrests this year to more than 50,000. At the same time, more than 25,000 illegal foreign nationals have been repatriated. Dimakazo Leshoro, Eyewitness News.
7: Meanwhile, hundreds of Malawians have been transported from Sandton to the Beitbridge border post near Musina. They've been camped outside the Malawian consulate since the weekend. The repatriation process was carried out in stages, with women and children being prioritized. Anlita Fandese reports.
5: Boarding is still underway, and it remains unclear how many people will be moved today or whether additional buses will be brought in if required. With men now also included and assisted onto the buses, the operation appears to be running in phases as officials manage the flow of people still waiting to depart. There's a notable sense of relief among those being processed as they gather their belongings and move in queues towards the buses. Anelita Fandese, Eyewitness News.
7: In other news, forensic investigator Paul O'Sullivan has continued to criticize KwaZulu-Natal Police Commissioner Nhlanhla Mkhwanazi, accusing him of also interfering in the criminal justice system. O'Sullivan says that Mkhwanazi, while acting as National Commissioner between 2011 and 2012, failed to act against convicted former head of crime intelligence Richard Mdluli following instructions from the then Minister Nathi Mthethwa. Mdluli was later sentenced to 5 years in prison for kidnapping, assault and intimidation. O'Sullivan was asked about all of this when he appeared at the Madlanga Commission last night.
10: His complaint on the 6th of July last year had two legs to it. One was criminal interference or penetration of the police, and the second leg was the executive overreach, the ministerial interference in the management of the police, which is exactly what happened in 2012, and he was a party to it, and not only was he a party to it, he helped cover it up.
7: And U.S. President Donald Trump says that Iran has asked for a meeting with American negotiators in Qatar today, but Tehran has denied any direct talks have been scheduled. The announcement comes after Iran held its first discussions with Oman on managing the Strait of Hormuz since the U.S.-Iran deal was signed a few weeks ago, and as Washington and Tehran have agreed to halt attacks which had recently strained the arrangement. White House spokesperson Caroline Levitt spoke to Fox News about the upcoming meeting.
11: So Special Envoy Whit Koss and Jared Kushner will be flying to Doha for high-level meetings this week as we continue to discuss the memorandum of understanding. On the sidelines of those high-level talks will be the technical talks.
7: Well, Iran's foreign ministry spokesperson Ismail Bakay says that a delegation from the country, that's a delegation of experts, will travel to Doha this week, but he denies that there's any sit-down planned with the Americans. A fine day in store for Gauteng today. Joburg temperatures 6 and 19 degrees, Pretoria 5 and 22, Vereeniging 5 peaking at 21. The developing story this morning, police have again warned against violence and crime during anti-illegal immigration marches planned throughout the day.
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12: Good morning, I'm Cindy Paluta. Absolute shock of the World Cup knockouts. Four-time winners Germany are going home, knocked out by Paraguay on penalties. Germany had to come from a goal down to equalize through Havertz, and after extra time, Havertz, Waldmann and Tah all missed in the shootout. It's the first time Germany has ever lost a shootout at a World Cup. Paraguay go through to the last 16 and will play France or Sweden. And then this morning, Morocco knocking Netherlands out, also in a penalty shootout. Gakpo opened the scoring for the Dutch before Diop equalized in the 90th minute, Morocco winning the penalty shootout. And Brazil fought until literally the last minute of their match to beat Japan. Brazil also had to come from a goal down equalizing through Casemiro before Martinelli snatched that win in the 95th minute. Springbok coach Rusty Rismus has gone for a 5-3 split on the bench for Saturday's Nations Championship opener against England. Sir Khaleesi stays captain, Mani Lebox at fly half, while Cheslin Kolbe and Damian Vilimsa will get a 50th test cap.
13: Obviously, two guys getting the 50 caps, which is great. And then, yeah, the way we thought about the team, it's our first match of the season. We'd like to try and win. Obviously, after this, until the end of the year, in certain games we will rotate and give other guys opportunities. But a pretty settled team.
12: At Wimbledon, no upsets on day one, but the top seed Sinner did need five sets to get past unseeded Kemenovic in the first round. 4-6, 6-3, 6-7, 6-2 and 6-3. Djokovic needed four sets.

0: But we're back here, and I don't want to lie, the entire team is seeing flames. Hello, Mansu.
1: Morning.
0: Like, we are all, everyone's like, oh my gosh, we've got to wake up again.
1: Barely spoken this morning.
0: Oh, 7 minutes after 6 a.m. Zweli and Mansu, we have got you covered until 9. More music, more winnings. It's all happening on 947. 947. And how about we kick it off over here? One of the most talented young artists in music right now. It's Samba on 947. This is Homewrecker. Happy Tuesday and good morning. Let's make it a good one.

0: It is 11 minutes after 6 a.m. on 947. This is Somba with Homewrecker. Happy Tuesday, my friend.
1: Good morning.
0: It's Tuesday and the kids are officially on a holiday. Oh, holidays, the best time of our lives. Mm-hmm. Remember when you'd wake up and your clothes are already packed for the next day because you're like, oh my goodness, we're about to head off on a fun trip today.
1: Best time ever.
0: Oh!
1: And you didn't know what it takes to go on holiday. You didn't know how much money was needed for it.
0: Oh my
1: gosh. It didn't come from you.
0: It was free.
1: Best time of our lives.
0: Now we've got to pay for them. Gavin was in, weren't you in like Finland or, earlier this year? And that's like, that's money that you've got to fork out.
1: Yep.
0: Remember when your parents, things are sorted.
1: Mm-hmm.
0: Off you go on this holiday.
1: And all of a sudden.
0: Oh, what were the best holidays that you went on, Mantue? What was something that you always remember about the school holidays?
1: Oh, my family loved going to the Free State.
0: Okay.
1: Like the small towns.
0: Yeah. I grew up there.
1: Sorry.
0: It's fine. Lovely place, the Free State.
1: Yes. But I really think like one holiday that really set the standard for me as a kid, like that

0: I will never forget to this day. I remember even the outfits I wore.
1: Oh my gosh,
0: I remember the feeling I had.
1: Was it your Eddie tracksuit?
0: I did wear a lot of Eddie tracksuits as a kid. But it was a holiday to Durban, and we went to Mini Town. Ooh. Which I recently saw still exists. I'm not sure if it's still open, but I saw Mini Town recently
1: trying to fix it
0: in
1: up.
0: December when I was in Durban. Durban, and I think that's why it still holds such a special place in my heart.
1: Yeah.
0: I'm possibly going this weekend again, and every time I'm going to Durban, I get so excited, and I'm pretty sure it's because of that holiday when I was a kid. I remember us going to the shark board. Remember the shark board?
1: Yes.
0: Oh,
1: yes.
0: The smell of that shark there. So Durban definitely for me when I was young is like still the highlights of my holiday. No,
1: Durban,
0: I also remember that it was a big holiday destination for a lot of South African families. It was South Africa's playground.
1: Every good childhood story starts with, we went to Durban this
0: and we were
1: one
0: driving,
1: time.
0: Babe.
1: Like, yes. Mine was also Durban. It was a school trip where basically the entire school, so where there was all the sports, rugby, cricket, football, hockey, public speaking, all of the stuff, and
0: that
1: we all
0: so
1: went
0: cool.
1: on a train to Amanzimtoti, and that was just the best time. Yeah. Also, it was quite funny because you're seeing your teachers misbehave on the train, and you're like, Batung, so much brandy and coke.
0: Because they're young.
1: Mr. Van der Merwe, what is happening?
0: But do you understand, Meneer was your age now.
1: Yes!
0: He was young. He was a child.
1: Listen, we are chatting holiday experiences. What was the best holiday experience that you had as a child? Mm. Could have been a school trip. It could have been family. We're all heading off on a summer holiday. Those were always the days that you do not forget.
0: But also to the kids of Joburg, is there a holiday that still stands out for you? Like,
1: yes.
0: For example, others are just going to my grand's and all my cousins are there. I lived at my grand's for a big chunk of my early childhood.
1: Yeah.
0: And my cousins coming over...
1: The best.
0: You don't sleep.
1: The best.
0: What?
1: We're seeing the calls coming in already. Yoli Swadeen, we can see you. But hey, feel free to give us a call as well on 011-8838-947 and tell us about the best holiday experience you had as a kid.
0: You can also send your voice note 084-00-00947.
1: Yeah, this one should be fun. The kids are officially on holiday and there's someone who's waking up right now saying, Zweli and Manzwe, I'm off to Durban. Here's Ed

0: From his Divide album, it's Ed Sheeran on 947, 18 minutes after 6 a.m. It's school holidays, the best time ever. Remember leadership camps when you'd all head out and you've got these different activities and they teach you about trust and team building and always love those. So we're trying to find out from you, what's that one holiday that you'll never ever forget?
1: Do you know other things that I'm remembering now because I'm like, oh man, our childhood was amazing.
0: Yeah.
1: Holiday clubs as well.
0: Yes!
1: Like holiday clubs were amazing.
0: Remember when they had an adult one for us? Bacardi Holiday Club.
1: Oh my
0: club.
1: Gosh.
0: A weekend of pure joy, pure pleasure. And there were games. There was badminton. Mm. There was like putt-putt and all these things. Oh my goodness. We'll never forget. Never forget. Let's go to the south of Joburg in Lanesia. Shamit, good morning.
2: Morning, Zwilly.
1: Morning.
0: Morning, my man. Tell us all about the holidays. What are your most memorable experiences?
2: So, child, you know, my dad used to always like us to take us to stuff.
1: Oh, no.
0: Shamit, I think we're losing you over there. All right, let's try to get that line sorted out over there as we take Shamit back to our producers. But, okay, it seems like Shamit's back. Shamit, what you got for us?
2: Okay, so my most memorable holidays is definitely to Mpumalanga. Mm-hmm. My dad is taking us to Graskop, Savi, and, you know, going to God's Window, to the different waterfalls.
0: Yes.
2: And, you know, we used to stay there for like a whole week. And now that I've got a daughter that's growing up, you know, I can't wait to take her there to, you know, relive that nostalgic experience.
0: Yeah. And it's going to be about her, but I can imagine definitely for you as well. You're going to relive all of this and have a great time.
2: Definitely.
0: Ah, man. Look, I'm glad that also as a dad now you're taking your daughter on all these experiences, because this is really what childhood's about. When you get to, you know, take the young ones and say, here's how we grew up. Here's what it is that we got to do as well.
1: Shamit, did your family often go to Mpumalanga? Because the one thing I've always noticed about our families is that we kind of had the same place we went back to. You might go to different resorts, but Mpumalanga is your destination as the family. Do you go a couple of times?
2: Always.
1: No big
2: changes. Also, other places we used to go to very often was Wombat.
1: Varambata, don't you dare.
0: Varambata! Oh my goodness.
2: but you see the prices of it now, I don't think I'll be going anytime soon. It's too expensive.
1: Let me tell you, we had an impromptu trip on my birthday last year.
0: Yes.
1: And we were around Wombat.
0: Yes.
1: And we were all like, oh, this is like our childhood.
0: Yeah.
1: Oh, man.
0: Shamit, thank you so much for the call, my man. You must have a fantastic Tuesday, all right?
2: Take care.
0: Awesome. 011-8838-947. Give us a call. What's that holiday you will never forget? Maybe your parents took you overseas, eh? Because there were also those friends where they're like, we're going to London town this weekend. And I was like, I'm going to Bethlehem again.
1: When you exchange notes with them after holidays, you feel sick.
0: 21 minutes after 7 a.m. Yes, I'm a musician.

0: Chanel musician and Manana on this one. It's I'll Be There For You came out about 3 months ago.
1: Yeah, it's so good.
0: Oh, I love
1: and
0: it.
1: Manana as well. I know it's Manchester's one of Manchester's favorite artists in the world. Brilliant. Absolutely brilliant. It's 26 minutes after 6 a.m. Thembekile's got your news headlines coming up. I'll also give you a first traffic update. But we're chatting about the best school holiday experiences that we have ever had since the school holidays. Shall we go to the WhatsApp hotline?
0: Let's do it.
2: I once went to Swartkop for a farewell as the standard seven. That was the trip I would never forget.
3: Actually, the best holiday experience that I had when I was a kid was when I was in grade 8, what, standard 6 back then. And it was amazing. My dad and my mom took us to the UK. That was my first time leaving the country. Went to the UK, and then we also went to the United States. We were in the Florida area, the New York area. So it was amazing just seeing how, you know, the UK was so cosmopolitan. But yeah, it was amazing. I'll never forget that memory.
4: We stayed right here in Soweto, but the rent is the show. I can't wait to take my grandchildren there. The rent is the show. Just getting into those gates was magical for me.
1: The rent show was an event.
0: Yeah.
1: It was an event when you were young. There's rides, there's YoTV. All our friends now, Bokarabo, Bokitabile, they're on stage. And we're like, YoTV, let's go.
0: Dude, when I heard that went to England and then America, I was like, I know I like you over time when I see you.
1: You were the kids that we didn't like. We were like, oh, Unaria Bethlehem, and you guys are going to the UK. Oh, my goodness. Let's go to Soweto and chat to Lebu. Lebu, good morning.
5: Hey, Zali and Mansi and the whole team. How are you?
0: Hey, Lebs.
1: We're good. All right. So your best holiday experience, what was it?
5: Oh, mine didn't even require any traveling. We stayed put here in Soweto. But let me tell you, when we went to the Rand Easter show, those gates when they opened, it was magical for me. I cannot wait to take my grandchildren.
0: Yeah. It was nothing like it.
5: Stunning. Oh, man.
1: And
0: the thing about Rand Easter show is it really did feel like full-on, full-day family fun.
1: Yeah.
0: The kids are running around. The youth, I remember my cousins loved the YFM would have a stage and all the top artists are performing. But the kids are enjoying the rides. And my parents were obviously both in the Defence Force.
1: Yeah.
0: So the SANDF would have a show there. A full day of just family fun.
1: Yeah. It was fantastic. Lebu, did you go with parents where now they also want to buy things? Because I remember that my mom was looking for a Persian carpet.
5: Oh, yeah.
1: And now you're going to all of these expos looking for the cheap things.
5: Yes.
0: Now you're a kid there walking around looking and comparing the coma.
1: And you're like, I know. Lebu, you're a darling. Thank you so much for tuning in and for calling in. All right.
5: Love you guys.
0: We love you.
1: Thembekile is here before his news. Tems, what was your best holiday experience outside of a Bloemfontein?
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2: All right, the east, always a problem over there, and we'll kick it off in Germiston. There's been an accident on the N3 North before the airlines interchange. It is slowing down traffic. There's also slow-moving traffic on the N3 North approaching the Geldenhuis interchange. Selected traffic lights are out in Sharon Lee at Malibongwe and President for Shear, in Sandton on Grayston Drive in Linden, in Midrand at the N1 and Olifantsfontein Road, in Crowthorne at the R55 and Main Road, and in Woodmead at Woodmead Drive and Woodlands. Pointsmen are on duty at all those intersections. If you spot anything on your way, drop us a WhatsApp voice note, 084-00-00-947.
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3: Headlines this morning. Police have again warned against violence and crime during today's marches against illegal immigration. The security cluster says 195 people have been arrested, while 103 criminal cases have been registered since March in connection with demonstrations against undocumented foreign nationals. Police say that while the right to peaceful protest will be protected today, no one will be allowed to intimidate communities, disrupt essential services, as well as damage infrastructure or loot businesses. Meanwhile, hundreds of Malawians have been transported from Sandton to the Bight Bridge border post near Musina in Limpopo. They've been camped outside the Malawian consulate since the weekend. The repatriation process was carried out in stages, with women and children being prioritized. And U.S. President Donald Trump says Iran has asked for a meeting with American negotiators in Qatar later today, but Tehran has denied any direct talks have been scheduled. The announcement comes after Iran held its first talks with Oman regarding the management of the Strait of Hormuz since that U.S.-Iran deal that was signed about 2 weeks ago. Those are the headlines. More eyewitness news at 7 as it happens.
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0: such a big fan of this guy's music. So incredible. It's Miles Smith. He teams up with Niall Horan of One Direction fame. That's Drive Safe. It is a 42 minutes after 6 a.m. You're with Zweli and Mante on 947. And we've got 20,000 rands. We've only had one winner. Mante predicted three in the 2 weeks.
1: That means with the 2 days we still have with you, the last 2 days, I need two winners.
0: Ati, you better be winning 20,000 rands this morning.
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1: All right, let's go all the way to Midrand. Ati, how are you doing, darling?
17: I'm good, Mante. How are you?
1: Fabulous. You don't know how much I want this for you.
0: We need it.
1: It's a need.
17: I need it.
1: Who are you playing with?
17: I'm playing with my sister.
1: Okay, amazing. Your sister must be very, very quick. Are you guys ready?
17: Yeah. Yes, we are.
0: All right, let us count you down. Ati and your sister Abigail, good luck. Oh. Your time starts in 3, 2, 1, let's go. Who plays the character of Mama Jack in the 2005 film Mama Jack?
17: Leon Schuster.
1: Yes.
0: True or false? Suzuki has been part of South African roads for over 15 years.
1: Yes.
0: Candace Swanepoel is known for which profession?
17: Modeling.
1: Yes.
0: Spell the word reference.
17: R-E-F-E-R-E-N-C-E.
1: Yes.
0: Which South African e-commerce group became profitable for the first time in its history?
17: Take a lot.
1: Yes.
0: Tupac and Biggie Smalls are known for which genre of music?
17: Hip-hop.
1: Yes.
0: What is the next South African public holiday?
17: 24 September, Heritage Day.
0: Golden and As It Was are songs by which British artist?
17: A-Style.
1: Yes.
0: Apple LFIC is associated with which sports?
17: Rugby.
1: Yes.
0: Vanderbijl Park is located in which province?
17: Gauteng.
1: Yes.
0: What is the next public holiday in South Africa?
17: Women's Day.
0: Yeah! Seconds left. 12 seconds
1: to go.
0: Oh my days. You guys smashed this out the park.
1: Do you know when we started, I was like, I feel good about Ati.
0: Yeah.
1: My girl, you have done it.
0: Mid-rand stand up. God. We can finally buy 2 more camp chairs with this 20,000 rands. Ati and Abigail, congratulations. You, my friends, have won 20,000 rands. Oh, girls, congratulations. You knocked this one out the park. Oh,
1: so easy.
0: I see. How's Abigail doing back there? I'm hearing some sighs of relief and screaming.
17: I actually answered the questions myself.
1: I see. Like, all of a sudden, it felt like I didn't need any help.
0: Yeah,
1: yes, girl.
0: Oh, Ati, congratulations. What a fantastic way to start a Tuesday morning.
17: Oh, thank you, Zeli. Thank you, Manse.
1: Well, what will you be doing with the money, Ati?
17: I will renovate my family home.
1: Oh, that's amazing.
0: That is incredible. Incredible. Ati, congratulations. You go on with your bad self and Abigail and have a lovely day, all right?
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1: Fabulous. 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Yeah, listen, we've had 2 out of the 3 I said we're going to get.
0: One more day.
1: One more person.
0: One more day.
1: Tomorrow. Please,
0: I need
1: one more win in us.
0: We need Anneli to come back and say we spent 60,000 of your money.
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1: All right, let's go all the way to Roodepoort this morning. The kids at Bakken Academy. North Riding, actually.
0: Ooh.
1: Mm.
0: They never have water and electricity there.
1: Wow.
0: I can't say that. I've got an X from there.
1: Okay.
0: We're not going there.
1: You know about the municipal challenges they have in that area?
0: Bakken Academy North Riding in Roodepoort. Here are your top 5 songs.
18: My school top 5. The top 5 songs that are rocking your school.
19: Today in the club, this is Morgan. I am in grade 12 from Bakken Academy in North Riding. This is our school top 5. At number 5 is...

0: 3, my favorite thing is to do is going on field trips. At number 4 is Asay Weerkom.
1: Bernice Rist.
2: This is Angelique in grade 11, and I love how different Bakken is compared to other schools. At number 3 is...

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2: Hi, this is Ava in grade 2. The biggest song from our school is Juicy Lemma.

0: South African song is banging when, as Gavin said, it's just H. Munati.
1: Jusalema.
0: Jusalema. Going back to the COVID pandemic 2020. Everyone did this dance. If you don't have any memories of it, you're not a real South African.
2: Oh, baby. Even me that can't dance. I was doing Below the Lose in 2020.
0: It is 4 minutes until 7 a.m. You're Zweli and Mante on 947. Jerusalem, Master, KG.
1: Oh, it was a takeover. Yeah? This song.
0: Oh, no, easily.
1: A global takeover. I've never seen anything like
0: it. It's gone diamond in France. That's how massive it is. Yeah. Bakken Academy, so North Riding. That is the number one song over there. And oh my goodness, we're in a celebratory mood even on a Tuesday because, oh my goodness, the 5th of September is coming. And basically, the first Saturday of September is owned by 947.
1: Yeah, we kind of open the warm weather for everybody.
0: Exactly.
1: It's the biggest family day out. We are excited to visit you.
0: Hi.
2: Happy.
0: Hi.
2: Kevin, I hate you for this. Yeah, yeah.

0: our stage in a while.
1: In a while.
0: Yeah. Yep. 947 Joburg Day is back. It is the biggest family day out. We're all heading to Lanseria, Crocodile Creek Polo Club. The biggest songs, the biggest artists, epic experiences. It is cool spring vibes. Everybody, you, the kiddos, the entire crew, we want to see you on the 5th of September.
2: Yep, the lineup is insane. It's going to be amazing. Larkinville's going to be there. Woo! Lord Cares is going to be there. Sunil Musician, DJ Zinke, Will Lindley, Casper Nyavest, as we said, Zing Lumalo,
0: yep.
2: Mikasa, who for me, mwah! Always amazing on stage.
0: A staple.
2: Kavza the Small is going to be there. Murder with the Soweto Gospel Choir. So don't be the person that's left out. What you need to do is go to primemediaplus.com, grab your general tickets for 550 each. The chill zone is going to be 1,000 rand each, and the kids will just be paying 250 rand.
0: Yebo! And we need to hit our 2,000 mark. So the first 2,000 people to grab a ticket, you're going to unlock a little bit of extra. 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And oh my goodness, so much more to make your day even better.
2: Yep. It's a full day of music.
3: Woo!
2: And it's more fun for everyone this 947 Joburg Day. Be there. But all you need to do is hurry. Only the first 2,000 tickets, like Zweli said, that are will be sold. We'll be getting these added extras. You want that goodie bag. After a festival, your sneakers are dirty. You want them
0: cleaned. They are. So you need to make sure that you can get the first 2,000 tickets, or be one of the first to get the first 2,000 tickets, and you could be jamming to songs like this.
2: Ooh.

0: going to be a crazy day. Pouch, isn't this your 10-year anniversary of Joburg Day?
1: Oh my gosh, my first one was in 2016.
0: 16, yeah.
1: Oh, thank you, Zwe,
0: where
1: for
0: we
1: keeping
0: were fresh
1: track.
0: Zweli and Mansui running on the stage.
1: I didn't find out photos of Zweli and Mansui in 2016 Joburg Day, really. Oh, that's going to be a okay, maybe we should do a 10-year thing.
0: I think we should.
1: That's all I'm saying.
0: All right, so we need to get ready, matching outfits, a dance on stage.
1: Yeah. It's 947 Joburg Day, Saturday, the 5th of September. 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
0: And Sharon Lee and Malibong when President Fashir. The traffic lights are out over there, as well as in Sandton on Grayson Drive and Linden, and in Midrand on the N1 and Olifantsfontein Road. Any traffic problems that you come across, it seems like an easy morning. 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
12: A quiet start to the morning ahead of what's billed as a day of protest against illegal immigration, and Iran keeps the U.S. guessing about a meeting in Doha. Good morning, I'm Timbekile Mkhototo. Police have again warned against violence and crime during today's anti-illegal immigration demonstrations. The security cluster says 195 people have been arrested, while 103 criminal cases have been registered since March in connection with demonstrations against undocumented foreign nationals. Police say that while the right to peaceful protest will be protected today, no one will be allowed to intimidate communities, disrupt essential services, damage infrastructure, or loot businesses. Dimakatso Leshoro reports.
13: Police have also reiterated their warning that traditional and any dangerous weapons will not be allowed during demonstrations, saying the law requires protests to be conducted peacefully and unarmed. Lieutenant General Tibelo Musikiri says those who go out to break the law will face the consequences of their actions.
14: Arrests will immediately be effected, cases will be investigated, prosecution will follow, there will be accountability.
13: She has confirmed the arrest of four suspects after a Congolese family was allegedly attacked during an anti-illegal foreigner protest in Rosettenville, Johannesburg. The four faced charges of public violence and house robbery. Meanwhile, more than 2,800 illegal foreign nationals have been arrested in the past 7 days, bringing the total number of immigration-related arrests this year to more than 50,000. At the same time, more than 25,000 illegal foreign nationals have been repatriated. Dimakatso Leshoro, Eyewitness News.
12: Meanwhile, hundreds of Malawians have been transported from Sandton to the Beitbridge border post near Musina in Limpopo. They've been camped outside the Malawian consulate since the weekend. The repatriation process was carried out in stages, with women and children being prioritized. Annelita Fandese reports.
15: Boarding is still underway and it remains unclear how many people will be moved today or whether additional buses will be brought in if required. With men now also included and assisted onto the buses, the operation appears to be running in phases as officials manage the flow of people still waiting to depart. There's a notable sense of relief among those being processed as they gather their belongings and move in queues towards the buses. Annelita Fandese, Eyewitness News.
12: In other news this morning, forensic investigator Paul O'Sullivan has continued his criticism of KwaZulu-Natal Police Commissioner Nhlanhla Mkhwanazi, accusing him of also interfering in the criminal justice system. O'Sullivan says Mkhwanazi, while acting National Commissioner between 2011 and 2012, failed to act against convicted former head of crime intelligence Richard Mdluli after instructions from the then Minister Nathi Mthethwa. Mdluli was later sentenced to 5 years in prison for kidnapping, assault and intimidation. O'Sullivan was asked about these issues at the Matlanga Commission last night.
16: His complaint on the 6th of July last year had two legs to it. One was criminal interference or penetration of the police, and the second leg was the executive overreach, the ministerial interference in the management of the police, which is exactly what happened in 2012, and he was a party to it, and not only was he a party to it, he helped cover it up.
12: U.S. President Donald Trump says Iran has asked for a meeting with American negotiators in Qatar today, but Tehran denies that any direct talks have been scheduled. The announcement comes after Iran held its first talks with Oman on managing the Strait of Hormuz. White House spokesperson Caroline Levitt spoke to Fox News, about the planned discussions.
17: So Special Envoy Witkoff and Jared Kushner will be flying to Doha for high-level meetings this week as we continue to discuss the memorandum of understanding. On the sidelines of those high-level talks will be the technical talks.
12: A fine day in store for Gauteng today. Joburg temperatures peaking at 19 degrees, 22 in Pretoria and 21 in Vereeniging. The top story, police have again warned against violence and crime during today's anti-illegal immigration marches.
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0: shootout. And last night, Brazil fought until literally the last minute of the match to beat Japan 2-1. Brazil also had to come from a goal down equalizing through Casemiro before Martinelli got the win in the 95th minute. Springbok coach Rassie Erasmus has gone for a 5-3 split on the bench for Saturday's Nations Championship opener against England. Siya Kolisi stays captain. Manny Lebox at fly half, while Cheslin Kolbe and Damian Willemse will get a 50th test cap. At Wimbledon, no upsets, but the top seed Sinner did need 5 sets to get past Kamenovic in the first round, 4-6, 6-3, 6-7, 6-2 and 6-3. Djokovic needed 4 sets to get to the second round, advancing with Aguilar-Sim and Medvedev. On the women's side, straight sets wins for the top seeds Sabalenka, Goff, Andreeva and Pegula. This afternoon, Serena Williams back on centre court. The Women's T20 Cricket World Cup semi-final today, unbeaten Australia up against the West Indies. That's at 3:30. And in the men's game yesterday, New Zealand thrashing England by 160 runs in the third test to win the series.
1: They're not the club, but they're part of the 947 family. It's Welly and Muntsley, waking you up all of this week.
2: It is the final day of June, Tuesday the 30th of June. Good morning. You're with Zweli and Mantu. Cindy Paluta, Tembekile Mkhototo, also here. We haven't checked out the entire club, just for your convenience. Hey, plenty coming up. Your chance to win a little bit later. 5,000 rands with Prosban. And also, we need to talk about money, family, money, awkward conversations. There's a voice note that's come in and it's going to have you heat.

0: And very tough conversations need to be had now. Money's always going to be an issue in friendships, in relationships. But what happens now when it is your in-laws that are getting involved in your money situations? Check out this voice note that we got from Mike.
1: I have not been in the same situation bill-wise, but I've been in a I am in a situation where my parents-in-law borrowed money from me when I had a loan. It's like 40,000 rand, and they just don't pay it back. And I talk to them, it starts to get uneasy and going towards a fight. I don't know what to do about it.
0: That is insane. Also, like, in-laws, like, why aren't you going to your own child and asking them for the money? Like, why are you going to my husband, for instance? This is very tricky, and 40,000 rands is a lot of
2: money. Also, why are we acting like we don't owe me just because you're my in-laws? You know that you were borrowing money. That means if you borrow money, there's an expectation for the return of the money, said money.
0: Have you ever had a situation where you had to have tough conversations about finances, family getting involved, that sort of thing? Have you ever been there, in a sense, where someone asks for money and that sort of thing, and then it just becomes an issue?
2: Not really.
0: Yeah.
2: I haven't yet with my family.
0: Mm.
2: I am sure I will soon. And look, continue like this, if around and find out.
0: Yeah. No, I've had situations where, you know, and everything is cool. I'm very happy. I can help you out as my cousin. I can help you out as a family member. But I'm also very strict in the sense that I say, I am going to need this money back. So this isn't just, I'll give you cash and then you can ignore me for the next couple of months.
2: Mm.
0: This is money that I'm taking out that's going to inconvenience me. But you are in an emergency. You're in a situation. So I will help you, but I will need it back. That's why I don't really get into hectic money situations with family per se.
2: Yeah.
0: Like if there's anything I need, I'll ask my sister. I'll ask my mom, for instance, and that's fine. But now when you're going to extended family as well, I just don't think that you should be doing that because you are now also getting involved in someone else's marriage.
2: And money generally is already a very tricky subject.
0: Yeah.
2: Like in a relationship, with friends, with family. It's already a very, it's murky waters and you don't want to walk on those waters with people that you love.
0: Yeah. Yeah. It can kill the relationship. Mm. So we've got our voice note and now we need to find out with Mike, what's the toughest financial or money conversation you've ever had to have with your family?
2: Ooh.
0: Could be your aunt, it could be mom or dad, it could be a cousin. It always gets very tricky when it comes to money and family and friendships.
2: I just feel like I'd have to confiscate something here. If you're my in-laws and you my in-laws and you borrowed money and you haven't brought it back, it's fine.
0: Good luck that you called it at DSTV.
2: It'll confiscate.
0: You got confiscate. One by one.
2: I gotta walk out of something.
0: Like, I'm gonna take your Wi-Fi. You will not have internet, okay? I'm taking that modem right there until you decide to pay up.
2: 8838947. What tough conversations have you had around money and finances with close family, with people around you?
0: Yeah.
2: And you've had to say, okay, this is what we're gonna do.
0: Has it ended a relationship in terms of family when money got involved? Get in touch. Drop us a voice note as well on 084-00-00947. Not a fun conversation.

0: Title track of her album, A Fun House. It's Pink on 947, 20 minutes after 7 a.m. And the battle has begun. Money, family, do they go together?
1: Yep, and after yesterday's discussion about whether or not you'd pay for a bill you didn't know about, we got this voice note from Mike.
2: I have not been in the same situation bill-wise, but I've been in a situation, I am in a situation where my parents-in-law borrowed money from me when I had a loan. It's like 40,000 rand, and they just don't pay it back. And when you talk to them, it starts to get uneasy and going towards a fight. I don't know what to do about it.
0: Do you know, for me, because I've obviously, of course, I've asked mom for money or whatever it is, but when I get to big amounts like 40,000, I just don't see it in myself or have it within me to go and ask, hello, mother, I need 40,000 rands from you.
1: Also, what's the plan? Because I always say, if I don't have it now, like that big amount, how am I going to pay it back? So maybe let's all go to our financial institutions that we keep our money with. Do you know what I mean? Because if I'm giving you, if you say to me right now, can you lend me 50,000 rand?
0: Yeah.
1: How are you sure you're going to have pay me back? A lot of tension is going to be created because you can't now enjoy going to Club Como without me thinking, where's my money? Yep. And I might not ask you because I feel like it's awkward now.
0: It is.
1: But everything just looks different now. Why did you not think of paying me back before going out?
0: Let's go to the WhatsApp hotline.
3: I think as much as you don't get involved in business situation with family, you also don't get involved with money things with family. Because it always causes chaos and someone is always upset.
1: It does. It does. Let's go to the Northwest. Nell, how are you?
4: I'm well and self, guys.
0: We're good. So you're in Rustenburg and family, money, very tricky situation you're saying, Nell.
4: It's very tricky, but I think in our household, we've come up with a principle that if you have, you borrow and you're a family member, you borrow a lot of money.
0: Mm.
4: And we know there's a possibility that you won't be able to pay it back. I mean, even if I had it, I'm not giving it. I will tell you that unfortunately I can't help. I also don't have the money.
0: Mm.
4: And if it's a little amount, your 1.5, your 2,000, and it's an extended family as well, and we suspect you might not be able to return it, we take that leap of faith, we give it to you, but we know we're not expecting it.
1: With no expectation.
4: And then we know we're blocking you that you don't borrow again.
0: Yo!
1: I won't lie, even that 1,000, I never not have an expectation. I want my money back.
0: Yeah, like I'm also like 500, give me my money back.
1: Yeah, I want it back, sorry. But I hear what you're saying, because also you take away the expectation so you don't have the awkwardness. So you've got to set a cap to say up to this amount, I can part with this money without worrying about getting it back.
0: Mm.
4: Yeah, and helping. I mean, we know we've got a tight situation sometimes. And maybe that person is very in a tight corner. So you help without expectation. But you know that if they don't bring it back,
0: then you can't borrow it. My goodness. Nell, thank you so much for the call. Have a fantastic Tuesday, all right?
4: Thank you, guys. Enjoy your day further.
0: Love you. Wunderbar. So family and money, we're chatting that. We've, of course, got our guy, Mike, who has said that his in-laws, not your brother, your in-laws wanted 40,000 rand.
1: And months later, they have not paid. They are blue-ticking him. And I guess the hardest part is every time he brings it up, the conversation becomes uncomfortable.
0: Yeah.
1: The relationship is feeling awkward.
0: Yeah.
1: His relationship with their daughter is taking strain. It's just all a mess.
0: Yeah, give us a call. Should family and money ever come together? 011-88-38-947. Bye.

0: Allegedly, Taylor Swift is actually singing the song and not really Rihanna. Will we ever know? It's Calvin Harris with Rihanna on 947. This is what you came for. 3 minutes until we hit 7:30. You're with Zweli and Mantwe.
1: Yep.
0: Coming up?
1: Well, coming up, we've got Prospen in the building. Your chance, my friend. 5,000 rands in the building from Prospen on 947. What you need to do is WhatsApp a voice note telling us what inflames you for no reason. We've been doing this for the past week.
0: Yes.
1: What inflames you for no reason, send it through 0614-947-947. 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
0: All right. Money conversations, that's what will inflame you. Family and money, people not paying you back. It is always such a tough one. Let's go to the East, Boksburg. Janine, good morning.
2: Good morning, guys. How are you guys doing?
1: Hey, Jenny.
0: We're good, my girl. We're all good. So tell us all about it. Money, family, financial situations. What have you been through?
2: You know what, nah? Mike must just come to the conclusion of just take this money as Lobola money.
1: Janine.
2: I know he sounds white,
1: yeah,
2: but you know what? It's a layback. You will never get that 40,000 back.
1: Yep.
2: It's just layback, what do you call it, Lobola?
1: Mm-hmm.
2: And that's it. Life is too short to be bitter about 40,000. He got the best price, which is the wife, and he just needs to deal with it.
1: Janine, I have to come in there because you can't say life is too short to be bitter about 40,000 in Cyril's economy.
0: Like, come
1: it's
0: on.
1: 40,000 smackereens.
2: He knew the parents-in-law, they won't be able to pay him back. So he actually gave that man with open arms. And he won't receive it back.
1: Just think of it as Lobola.
0: Yeah, just charge it to the game.
2: Lobola.
0: Janine, I love your crazy wisdom. It's crazy, but I absolutely love it. Thank you so much for tuning in, for calling in, all right?
2: It's a pleasure.
0: Mike,
2: bye.
0: I love you.
1: Caucasian Mike and his Caucasian wife, the first Caucasian couple to have Lobola. I'm telling you.
0: Your news headlines and traffic are on the way.
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0: All right, not too much happening on the roads, thankfully, this morning. But in Germiston, there has been an accident on the N3 North before the Airlines interchange that's slowing down traffic. There's also slow-moving traffic on the N3 North approaching the Geldenhuys interchange. Traffic lights are out in Sharon Lee at Malibong and President Fashir, in Sandton at Grayston Drive in Linden, in Midrand at the N1 and Olifantsfontein Road, in Woodmead at Woodmead Drive in Woodlands, in Four Ways at Monte Cassino Boulevard and Winnie Mandela, as well as at Cedar and Witkoppen Road. There are pointsmen that are out on duty at all of those intersections. Have a safe drive.
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9: Headlines this morning. Government has urged South Africans to treat today as a normal work day despite protests planned by groups that want undocumented foreign nationals to leave South Africa. Holding police say they're on standby to respond to any disruptions. Thousands of foreign nationals have already left the country ahead of the marches expected today by groups that accuse them of taking jobs from locals and driving up the crime rate. Meanwhile, about 100 foreign nationals are still stranded at a transit site in Durban where government is scrambling to shut it down. The temporary drive-in repatriation site on North Beach was set up for foreign nationals, most of them Malawians, who'd fled their homes in fear of persecution. Many are now desperate to leave South Africa ahead of those demonstrations planned today. The EWN team is spread across the country to bring you all the latest developments on that story. And the National Consumer Commission has issued a recall of selected Jaguar Land Rover vehicles manufactured between 2020 and 2026. The commission says the affected vehicles include the Defender, the Discovery and Range Rover models. Oh, those are Range Rover models, pardon me. The recall comes after the manufacturer identified a defect that may result in the driver's airbag failing to deploy when needed. Those are the headlines. More Eyewitness News at 8 or as it happens.
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11: It's Jose Canale. Surely this time for Paraguay. He does score! Paraguay's most powerful World Cup result in their history.
12: Paraguay have knocked four times winners Germany out of the FIFA World Cup on a penalty shootout after the game finished 1-1 in regulation time. Germany came from a goal down to force the shootout and then watched as Havertz, Waldmann and Tah all missed. It's the first time Germany's ever lost a shootout at a World Cup. And since winning the World Cup in 2014, Germany's now failed to make it out the group stage twice and have now lost in the first knockout match they faced in 2026. Midfielder Nadim Amiri.
13: Because we have a lot of young players with a lot of quality and also a lot of quality in the squad. But in the moment, to think about the future is, I think, the wrong decision. I feel for everybody very sad. It was a shocking end from the game. And at the moment, it's very difficult to find the right words.
12: Paraguay will play France or Sweden in the last 16. While this morning, Morocco knocked Netherlands out, also a penalty shootout. Gakpo opened the scoring for the Dutch before Diop equalized in the 90th. In the resulting penalty shootout, both sides hit the bar and had multiple shots saved before Morocco eventually won to set up a last 16 tie with Canada. Brazil snatched a 2-1 win over Japan. Brazil also had to come from a goal down, equalizing through Casemiro before Martinelli grabbed that win in the 95th minute. Brazil waits to see if they'll play Ivory Coast or Norway. That's the game at 7 p.m. tonight. Also tonight at 11, France plays Sweden. And then tomorrow morning at 3 a.m., Mexico against Ecuador.
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0: 20 minutes until 8 a.m. on 947. This is Olivia Dean with Baby Steps. It's 947, you're with Zweli and Mantwe. And coming up, your chance to win 5,000 rands. What's inflaming you? Yes, those situations that just get you angry for no reason. That is on the way on 947. 947.
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0: albumer. Kiss All The Time, Disco Occasionally, I think. Aperture, Harry Styles on 947. Yeah, I've listened to the album. It's just not getting me, and I love Harry Styles.
1: I love the title, though.
0: Yeah, I love the title.
2: Oh, Kiss All The Time, Disco.
0: He spent time working on the title and not on the music.
2: Wow.
0: Because that's what it is. 13 minutes until 8 a.m. And it is time to make you a winner.
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2: 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To enter, we have asked you to send us a voice note, tell us what inflames you for no reason to 0614-947-947. If you did that, could be one of these voice notes.
0: Let's go.
4: What totally inflames me is when you're driving on the freeway behind a person, the traffic is moving very okay, and the person in front of you keeps on braking, they're slowing down, and when you try to overtake them, they go fast.
5: What makes me irrationally mad is when I buy 1 gigabyte data bundle and somehow Instagram, WhatsApp, and TikTok hold a secret meeting and finish it in 10 minutes. Yo. I mean, I paid for a gig, not a teaser.
6: What inflames me for no reason is people having to ask me, oh my gosh, you gained weight, like, don't you know I'm aware of that? Can't I see myself in the mirror?
2: The weight gain comments. Like, I actually live in this body, by the way, so I kind of see what you're seeing. So maybe shut up.
0: For me, it's always been the, oh, why are you so skinny? Eat a sandwich. But then now the other week I'm at home and my dad's like, oh, you're looking a bit chubs there, hey? And you're like, stop commenting on my weight. I am happy with all of this.
2: I don't know if people don't get it or they really just, there's awkward moments. They don't know what to say to you, and then your weight comes up. It's very strange.
0: That's inflaming. And we go to Ferndale in Aranburg. Mulatello, hello, good morning.
7: Good morning.
2: Hey, Mulatello, how are you?
7: I'm good, how are you?
2: We are good, darling. You're having a very chill Tuesday.
0: Yeah,
7: it's been cold.
2: Yeah, I know. I'm all wearing 2 jackets today. That's how bad it is.
0: Mulatello, tell us all about it. We heard your voice note. This thing that people do that inflames you. What's happening, my girl? Speak to us.
7: Actually, see, when you gain weight, like, it starts so, like, so nice and small, and then you don't even realize. And then people are like, oh my gosh, what's going on? And I'm like, what do you mean? And then they're like, you look different. I'm like, yeah, I know. And then it's like, I can't just lose the weight gain overnight, guys.
0: Exactly. Like, it's like, what do you want me to do? Am I going to just wake up tomorrow and everything's going to be fine? Why are you coming here with these problems?
7: Exactly, Zuli. Tell them. Are they really doing too much, hey?
2: Also, the best trick with being just a polite person around people, if it's something people can't change now, don't comment on it.
0: Exactly.
2: If they can't change now, shut up.
0: Yeah, 100%. Hey, Mulatello, we agree with you. We all have family members that say these things. And do you know what? We're not going to ask you about your weight. What we are going to do, though, is give you 5,000 rands. Congratulations.
7: Yay. Thank you.
0: It is a pleasure. It's all thanks to Prospan on 947. Congratulations, my girl.
7: Thank you so much.
2: It's our pleasure.
0: It's a pleasure. Have a fantastic day. Take it easy on yourself. And have some select words for the next time someone tells you about your weight, okay?
2: Special ones in the back pocket.
0: Amazing. Thank you so much. Mulatello. And there we have it. For another chance to win, make sure you tune in tomorrow. WhatsApp us a voice note telling us what inflames you for no reason to 0614-947-947 with your name and ID number. And you could be winning tomorrow for the last time. We'll be running this competition with you. And then on Thursday, the day that you have been waiting for, Anelem Dota, Frankie Dutoy, they are coming back to the studio, my friend. Let's get back into the hits. Oh, one of the biggest that we've had in this country in the past decade. It's Lady Zamar on 947. This is Collide. 8 minutes until we hit 8.

0: Ladies, I'm on 947. This is Collide bringing us to 5 minutes to the hour, 8 o'clock. News and sports on the way with Tembekile and Cindy. Something else on the way coming up. You need to guess the mystery money holder's identity by listening to the following clue. When this person is not on the airwaves, you can catch them emceeing the coolest events and doing the most on social media. This is going to be a tough one because yesterday's one was almost very easy for me, but a lot of people MC here. We're all on social media. So that's your clue today. 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Include your name and ID number. So you need to tell me who you think the money holder is, and then include your name and ID number and that keyword, Lottoland. And we could be calling you for the answer. And if you place the bet on Lottoland from the 18th of June, you'll also have a chance of winning up to 125,000 rands in cash on Friday with Anele and the club. This is all thanks to 947 Lottoland Mystery Hunt. 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
1: Hi, South Africa. I'm Michael Owen. If you appreciate world-class sport and a great occasion, the Hollywood Bets Durban July is the place to be. The theme for 2026 is Country Allure, which sees the rustic style of the countryside meet the cosmopolitan cool of the city. On Saturday, the 4th of July, it all comes together at Hollywood Bets Greyville, Africa's greatest horse racing and social event. I'll see you there.
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3: All right, so there's slow-moving traffic on the N3 North approaching the Haldenhuys Interchange, and there's still that accident scene on the N3 North before the Airlines Interchange in Germiston that is slowing down traffic. Traffic lights are out in Aceda at Witkopen Road, as well as in four ways at Monte Cassino Boulevard and Winnie Mandela Drive, in Woodmead at Woodmead Drive and Woodlands, in Crowthorne at the R50 and Main Road, as well as in Midrand at the N1 and Olifants Fontein. Traffic lights are out in Tshwane, in Groenkloof at the Fountain Circle and Nelson Mandela Drive, as well as in the CBD at Sophie De Bruyn and Jeff Masemola, as well as at Khoshi Mampuru. Pointsmen are on duty. Anything you spot on the road, feel free to drop us a WhatsApp message, 084-00-00-947. Thembekile has got your news next.
4: I have been awake since 10 to 2 this morning. I turn on the ovens at 3 a.m., prep the dough and get to work. By 8 a.m., the first customers start coming in. Truck drivers, cleaners, nurses. I just enjoy producing the freshest baguettes that makes their days a little bit better. It's freshness that says. My name is Eugene, the bakery coordinator at Pick and Pay Gauteng. Come home to Pick and Pay.
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2: No major marches yet in what's billed as a day of anti-illegal immigration protests, and an airbag recall hits Land Rover. Good morning, I'm Thembekile Mkgototo. Government has urged South Africans to treat today as a normal working day despite protests planned by groups that want undocumented foreign nationals to leave the country. Most people have already gone to work while others are also travelling to other commitments. Gauteng police say they're on standby to respond to any disruptions. Thousands of foreign nationals have already left South Africa ahead of the marches today by groups that accuse them of taking jobs from locals and driving up the crime rate. Mongezi Gogo reports.
5: The Gauteng Provincial Joint Operational and Intelligence Structure, made up of the SAPS, State Security Agency, SANDF and other law enforcement partners, will assess operational deployments before the day's planned protest actions get underway. The integrated operation will include Metro Police, Gauteng Traffic Police, the Department of Home Affairs, Community Policing Forums, private security companies and other stakeholders. Authorities say the operation is aimed at maintaining law and order, protecting the public and ensuring that any protests remain peaceful and within the law. The briefing comes after police announced a massive security deployment across Gauteng, including thousands of officers, helicopters, drones and CCTV monitoring to respond to any incidents. Monkey Ziko Ko, Eyewitness News, Johannesburg.
2: Well, about 100 foreign nationals are still stranded at a transit site in Durban as government scrambles to close it down. The temporary drive-in repatriation site on North Beach was set up for foreign nationals, mostly Malawians who'd fled their homes in fear of persecution. Tabiso Koba has more from Durban.
6: Government initially wanted to have the site closed by today. However, there hasn't been enough buses to take everyone. EWN understands that tens of buses arrived last night to transport everyone to a processing center in Musina, Limpopo. However, there are still a few people left behind. At the same time, the tents where many of the people were staying in have been dismantled along with other infrastructure. A strong police presence still surrounds the area with two police nyalas present, police vans along with a couple of armed officers. Despite that, for the Malawian nationals still here, there's still a bit of fear about what might happen today. Thabiso Koba, Eyewitness News, Durban.
2: Meanwhile, in Zimbabwe, the government says it's happy to receive nationals who are coming back from South Africa. President Emmerson Mnangagwa has directed resources towards a safe and, quote, dignified return for those Zimbabweans. At a briefing held yesterday, the country's Information and Publicity Minister, Zemi Soda, said Zimbabweans are always welcome in the country.
7: This is their country. This is their home. No matter where life has taken them, no matter the circumstances that bring them back, they will always find open arms and a warm welcome on Zimbabwean soil.
2: And in other news, the National Consumer Commission has issued a recall of selected Jaguar Land Rover vehicles manufactured between 2020 and 2027. The commission says the affected vehicles include the Defender, Discovery and Range Rover models. The recall comes after the manufacturer identified a defect that may result in the driver's airbag not deploying when it's needed. Here's the commission spokesperson, Peto Ndaba.
8: We encourage consumers to hit the call and contact the authorized dealerships to have their vehicles inspected and repaired where necessary. Remember, any remedial work will be done or will be carried out at no cost to you as a consumer.
2: A fine day in store for Gauteng today. Joburg temperatures 6 and 19 degrees, Pretoria 5 and 22, Vereeniging 5 peaking at 21. The top story. Police have again warned against violence and crime during today's anti-illegal immigration demonstrations.
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11: Good morning, I'm Cindy Paluta. Morocco is the first African side through to the last 16 of this year's FIFA World Cup after a penalty shootout win over the Netherlands. Gakpo put the Dutch ahead before Diop equalized in the 90th minute. Morocco won the resulting penalty shootout and will play Canada in the last 16. While Germany was knocked out by Paraguay, losing a penalty shootout for the first time in their World Cup history after the game had finished 1-1. Germany manager Julian Nagelsmann could be axed, with plenty of fans calling for Jurgen Klopp to replace him. Nagelsmann, who was appointed in 2023, says it'll take time.
12: If you have a big change, it took time. Probably we need to do a big change. We will see. We have a lot of talented players, young talented players, but they will need time. It's the same like in the clubs as well. When you look at Manchester City, Liverpool, it took a long period of time until they can achieve big things.
11: Paraguay plays France or Sweden in the last 16. Those two play tonight at 11. Brazil worked hard to beat Japan 2-1. Martinelli with the win in the 95th minute. Brazil will play Ivory Coast or Norway. Those sides are playing tonight at 7 p.m. Norway coach Ståle Solbakken. And what makes Erling Haaland a great player?
13: He has something that maybe you can't train so much to reach it. The sniff for goals, the feeling that the ball will land in your feet or in that moment, and I think that is his biggest strength, together with obviously his explosions, his physicality. That he is a good teammate on and off the pitch makes him one of the best players in the world.
11: It's been 4 years, and today Serena Williams plays at Wimbledon. She returns to centre court to play 20-year-old Maya Joint at around 5 p.m. That's where Billy will be. Williams is learning to live in the present moment.
14: You would never know that I was a professional athlete if you spent a day with me at home. My trophies are, they're not hidden, but they're in a room that's not crazy visible. Like, I never really think too much about what Venus and I have done here, and most memories I've had over the last couple of weeks, and just mostly Olympic memories in particular. I don't know why.
11: Yesterday, no upsets as all your top seeds advanced. Sinner, Djokovic, Aguila, Sim and Medvedev. On the women's side, straight sets wins for Sabalenka, Goff and Rivan Pagula. At the Women's T20 Cricket World Cup today, the West Indies captain Hayley Matthews is confident they will hand Australia their first defeat in the semi-final.
15: Yeah, we're really excited as a group. We certainly feel like coming up against Oz, we have nothing to lose, and that puts us in a position where we can be quite fearless going out there. It's obviously been quite a journey to get here. I think as a team, we're really proud of probably the way we've played so far, but still know that we haven't been at our best, which gives us a lot of confidence knowing that we can still get a lot better.
11: The winner will meet the Proteas or England in the final.
16: South A!
17: Yes,
16: our beloved shield is now Rexona!
17: Yes,
16: with this new global name comes a fresh new look, an advanced body heat activated technology that protects you for up to 72 hours. So even if you're about to take that match-winning penalty like Tebogo Mokoena, it'll keep you extra cool.
17: Yes,
16: Rexona! A proud partner of Bafana Bafana and Banyana Banyana. Rexona, it won't let you down.
18: Reunited, yes, and standing in for Anele and the club. It's Welly and Mansui on 947.
19: It is 7 minutes after 8 a.m. Welcome to Serena Williams International Day. Yes, the champion is back at Wimbledon today, and as it was expected, I am beaming. My goodness. Plenty of chances for you to beam. You could be winning with Lotto Land a little bit later. We've also got Classic or Not that's still coming up, and 8,000 rands today.

0: Stay. It is 10 minutes after 8 a.m. You're with Zweli and Mantwe, and we have succeeded twice. We have got 2 out of 3 winners when it comes to the 20,000 rands pop quiz.
1: Yeah.
0: We just need a winner for Sound of the City.
1: Come
0: because
1: on.
0: It hasn't been great. So, whoop, whoop. Let's get into it.
2: The sound that makes you win on 947.
1: Yep, it's the sound that makes you win. 8,000 rands on the line today, Joburg. Come on.
0: What is this sound? Damn sound? I actually can't believe it.
1: I figured it out.
0: Have you?
1: You can keep your damn clues, Tato.
0: Mantwe gave producer Tato the hardest look right now and said, me, I figured it out, so keep your clues.
1: You think you're slick? I'm from Soweto.
0: Oh!
1: I was born slick.
0: Okay. Let's go to Pretoria. Clearly, people in Soweto know what this sound is. Kevin's in Pretoria. Kevin, good morning, mate.
3: Good morning.
1: Morning, Kevin.
0: So, Kevin, Mantwe is busy showing off and saying that Soweto knows what this answer is. Can you do us proud then, Pretoria, this morning?
3: I hope so.
0: All right. What do you think our sound of the city is?
3: I think it's a metal pedal dustbin.
1: Ah. Trash cans in the bathroom there.
0: I was about to ask now and say, what's that? And it's wrong. Mm. Kevin, please try again. All right. Thank you very much for playing.
3: All right. Thank you, guys.
0: Sweet. Yes. Krugersdorp in the West. Ravashan.
1: Ravashan is back.
4: I'm back.
1: Oh, Ravashan, fight, my friend, fight.
0: We love a fight. All right, Ravashan, what's our sound of the city, my mate?
4: I think the sound of the city could be when you're opening and closing a fridge door.
0: A fridge door?
1: This is giving me so much stress. Do you know why?
0: Why?
1: That was my guess. So if you're opening a fridge door, but in the door specifically,
0: there's
1: you would have cans.
0: Bottles,
4: correct.
0: Cans, that sort
1: yes.
0: of.
1: Yes, that's what I hear as well.
0: Ravashan, you and Mantwe have correct. Guessed the same thing. Is this our sound of the city? She said that she didn't need no clues. And we may keep giving away 8,000 rands on this blessed Tuesday morning.
1: And Ravashan's from Krugersdorp, where my dad is from.
0: Oh my goodness, is it happening? Is it happening, Ravashan?
1: My heart is so broken.
0: Ravashan, Mia, no, you're not a quitter. You'll be back, my man. Keep listening.
4: I'll be back. Maybe tomorrow. Maybe tomorrow.
1: That is so wild that Ravashan and I heard the same thing.
0: The same thing.
1: I literally was like, it's a fridge when you're opening the door and there's cans in the door.
0: It's not that, Mantwe.
1: I don't even say anything. Now these buzzers are just being played for nothing.
0: Let's go to Soweto. I can't imagine Soweto knows. Klipfontein is where we are going right now.
1: Is Klipfontein in Soweto?
0: Is it not?
1: No, that's
0: Kliptown. I'm thinking of Kliptown. Oh, how embarrassing.
1: I was like, which part of Soweto? Pray tell, sir.

0: Let's go to Clifford Dancy. Babalwe, how are you?
1: Master Paulson, really good morning.
0: Sweetie! Sibabalo, where's Klipfontein?
1: Klipfontein View is just next to, I would say, Midrand and Tembisa, just in between the Rabi Ridge side.
2: Very, very far from Soweto, that one. Very, very far from Soweto.
1: So far.
0: Okay, Sims, talk to us, my friend. What are you hearing when you hear the sound?
1: You know, I've been listening to it and I'm like, no, man, this sounds like an ice dispenser.
0: Ooh. It must be some big ice.
3: But also ice out here, crushing. Yeah. This sounds like it's a metal ball.
0: Well, like,
3: maybe so.
2: Yeah, Sibs, my man. Askies, that's not
1: I died.
0: Keep trying, my friend. Stay on primemediaplus.com and see what other people have guessed and then come back.
1: Absolutely. No, I'll see you. Have a good day, guys.
2: Wunderbar. You too. All right. Surely someone on the WhatsApp hotline is going to put us out of our misery this morning. Let's check out what's come in.
4: Is weights after you've pumped some iron and you've let the weights go and it hits the rest in the stack.
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6: 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The sound of the city is the train couches when the train is about to move.
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8: Is a pedestrian turnstile that you get at supermarkets just by the door with the three arms.
2: That goes grrr.
0: Oh, that was a bite.
2: Tato, you're going to have to reveal something.
0: Can I ask something else before you give us the clue? But you have to give us a clue. Don't.
2: No, don't play this game. Don't you do this.
0: We're adults here. We've been here 7 days.
2: Go about how?
0: Don't take chances.
2: Hey, bro.
0: I am threatening your life. I wanted to find out, could it be like a pedestal drawer being opened that has things in it?
2: Is it a game? Like, not a game.
0: You said it's something we find in the house. It's something we use any time of the day. Can we have another
2: clue? Can we have a clue, Tato?
0: Seriously, we're sitting. It's a game.
2: He actually doesn't want to give us a clue. I don't know what this man is going through right now.
0: No, he's going to give us a clue. Please, Gavin.
2: Please drop us a WhatsApp, Tato, very quickly. Gavin, I know we're wasting time, but we are going to.
0: I need a clue.
2: We have to get a clue today. We need to be winning.
0: Okay, here's a clue coming in.
2: This uses electricity.
0: Oh, you could have just shut the hell up.
2: He should have just left that clue, unfortunately.
0: It uses electricity. You didn't say it was in the kitchen, eh? No, I'm asking because you told us something last week. It could be in the kitchen, but it doesn't necessarily have to be in there.
2: All right, go to primemediaplus.com, download the Prime Media Plus app, listen to the sound, check out all the incorrect guesses, and hopefully it'll lead you closer. We now know that it uses electricity.
0: I'm going to get it.
2: No, you're not.
0: I feel so close.
2: You've been close for the past week.
0: You are literally the weapon formed against me. I have never seen anything like this. Don't ever call yourself my friend. You are the weapon formed against me.
2: Oh, we'll do this again tomorrow on Sound of the City.

0: It's Taylor Swift on 947. It is 20 minutes after 8 a.m. And Gavin and Manzi are bullying Naomi Osaka, and I'm very upset.
1: You can never say we're bullying her.
0: You are bullying Naomi Osaka, and I will not take this. She must do her fashion. Anyway.
1: No one's bullying Naomi Osaka.
0: Get ready for the big time, because tomorrow morning at 5 a.m. is the US Mega Millions. 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
3: 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Some cash in the 947 Lottoland Mystery Hunt.
1: The 947 Lottoland Mystery Hunt is giving you a shot at winning your share of 250,000 rand. Oof. All you need to do is uncover the identity of the mystery money holder by listening to the following clue. Very easy.
0: Who is it today?
1: When this person is not on the airwaves, you can catch them emceeing the coolest events and doing the most on social media. We asked you to WhatsApp the mystery money holder's name and your name and ID number to 0614947947 with that keyword Lottoland, and we could be talking to you.
0: This could be so many of us.
1: Yeah.
0: Because when we're not on air, we're out, we're emceeing, we're doing other work, and then doing the most on social media. Who does the most on social media?
1: You.
0: Me.
1: I'm Ellen.
0: Tando.
1: Musizi.
0: Musizi.
1: Ooh, I called Musizi in Virus Soto.
0: Musizi.
1: Ah, Musizi. Musizi.
0: Oh, Musizi. That is what we're going to call him from now on. Musizi James. Let's go to Midrand and chat to Ellie L. Ellie L, guten Morgen.
4: Hello, good morning.
1: Hey,
4: good morning.
1: Ellie L.
0: How's it going, my girl?
4: Oh, it's going so good. It's okay. A good morning.
0: All right. All right, there is money on the line. Your share of a quarter of a million rands. You just need to tell us who this mystery person is that works at 947. They're holding that money. When this person is not on the airwaves, you can catch them emceeing the coolest events and doing the most on social media. Who do you think that is from the 947 team that's got this money?
4: I think the person that has this money has to be the hostess with the most, Anele, I would have to say. I love her, so I'm hoping she'll get me through this.
1: Anele Mkhwam
0: Dodda. It makes sense, because she MCs literally the coolest events, like all the big ones. And she is doing the most on social media right now, from Paris to Italy to Greece. It's always going down over there.
1: She's always telling people what to watch on TV. She's always on there.
0: Yeah. All right. Is Anele our mystery money holder?

0: actually very sure it was Anele.
1: I was convinced it's Anele.
0: Yeah. Sorry about that, my darling. But thanks for your guess.
1: She's gone.
0: Oh.
2: She hung up as soon as you said it's
0: not. I hope you place your bets on lots of land and you could be in the running for the 125,000 rand cash on Friday.
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1: 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Matt L is in on Afternoons with Zweli. One of them could have your answer. We'll do this again tomorrow morning right here on 947. Remember to WhatsApp us a message with the mystery money holder's name to 0614-947-947. We need your name and ID number and the keyword Lotto Land, and we could be calling you for the correct answer. And if you place the bets on Lotto Land, by the way, from the 18th of June, you'll also stand a chance of winning up to 125,000 rands in cash this coming Friday in the 947 Lotto Land Mystery Hunt.
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1: All right, traffic lights are out in Sharon Lee at Malibong and President Fashir Drive, in Sandton at Grayston Drive and Linden, in Midrand on the N1 and Olifantsfontein, in Crowthorne at the R55 and Main Road, in Woodmead at Woodmead Drive and Woodlands, as well as in Four Ways at Monte Cassino Boulevard and Winnie Mandela Drive. If you're in the capital, in Tshwane, traffic lights are out in Groenkloof at the Fountain Circle and Nelson Mandela Drive, as well as in the CBD at Sophie De Bruyne and Jeff Masemola, as well as at Hoshi Mampuru. All right, that's all I've got for you right now. Tembekile is on standby and he's got your news headlines coming up next.
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1: Headlines at 8:30. Five people have been arrested in KwaZulu-Natal after tuck shops are broken into in the Hammersdale area. It's unclear if this morning's incident is linked to the marches against illegal immigration. Officers say they responded to reports of a group of people who were breaking into businesses in the township. Meanwhile, government has urged South Africans to treat today as a normal work day despite protests planned by groups that want undocumented foreign nationals to leave the country. Gauteng police, for their part, say they're on standby to respond to any disruptions. Thousands of foreign nationals have already left South Africa ahead of those demonstrations by groups that accuse them of taking jobs from locals and driving up the crime rate. And the National Consumer Commission has issued a recall of selected Jaguar Land Rover vehicles manufactured between 2020 and 2027. The commission says the affected vehicles include the Defender, Discovery and Range Rover models. The issue is a defect that may result in the driver's airbag failing to deploy when needed. Those are the headlines. More Eyewitness News at 9 or as it happens.
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4: Two things that just belong together. No.

0: Dom and Dave, together known as Goldfish on 947, Moon Walk Away, one of the best songs that they've got in their catalog. About 20 minutes until we hit 9 a.m. Mo Flavor, he is here. He has got you covered. And I think he's feeling a little bit better today. He has recovered from the atrocities of Sunday night when Bafana Bafana had to go home. Do you know what's the great thing, though, about Bafana Bafana? It's not great that they're going home, but I'm just excited. Both the Netherlands, Gaan huis toe, Germany. Go back home.
1: I remember growing up, and Germany must have won some World Cup when we were young.
0: They did. They won 2010 World Cup. They won the one here in South Africa, I think, if I'm not. No, that was Spain. Germany won 2014, if I'm not mistaken.
1: Yes. I just remember growing up and feeling like, but even in the World Cups they didn't win, they were always very dominant.
0: Yeah, exactly.
1: And now, seeing them go now,
0: It's a different type of World Cup, clearly, in 2026. But hey, 20 minutes until 9, you're with Zweli and Mantwe. We have got Classic or Not that is coming up. Mantwe's got big shoes to fill after the resounding classic from yesterday.
1: Wow.
0: She now has to come and show us something special, Mantwe.
1: You're full of it today.
0: Like, I'm always full of it. I'm very confident. So we'll get into Mantwe's classic in the next couple of moments. Some Tate McRae and Jonas Blue on the way before that, though.
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0: is Jonas Blue and JP Cooper on 947. Perfect Strangers. 11 minutes until 9 a.m. And we are about to get a classic, or not, from Munza Pout.
1: It may have been a hit way back when.
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3: Right, this happens to be one of my absolute favorite artists in the world.
4: Ooh. Mm. Male or female?
3: Female, American, Atlanta.
4: Atlanta?
3: Not a rapper.
4: Oh, I was going like Mary J. Blige straight away.
0: I'm like, so Cardi B, like, what's happening here?
3: I'm literally looking at you guys like, don't go there. This album was a fourth album actually. Came out 22 years ago.
0: Whoa.
4: Whitney.
3: And it was
4: Mariah.
3: It was not received well, which was surprising to me. But maybe because
4: Tina.
3: Of I loved her. No, she does R&B. Her daughter recently came out as a singer as well. The music video has been trending.
4: Madonna. Atlanta.
0: Yeah, I was thinking Madonna, and I'm like, Madonna's not from Atlanta.
3: Her daughter's singing now. She has a tone that sounds like her mom, but her mom is a brilliant singer. Anyway, this song came out in June of 2004. I think it was a lead single from this album. She's got a very specific voice. She's Mariah. The Bible of
0: Brandy.
3: Yes!
0: Brandy!
4: That took us a while.
0: What's
3: This is a song that I love so much. Like I said, the album was criticized harshly.
0: It the Full Moon album?
3: It was the Aphrodisiac album.
0: I loved that album.
3: It was amazing, but Full Moon had set such a high standard.
0: Yes, all the other albums before that.
3: But this album for me is still one of her best.
4: Okay, what's the track?
3: And my classic is Aphrodisiac.
5: Could go either way.
0: Yeah, this is going to be a tricky one.
3: Okay, let's see.
5: Let's hope the South is listening.
3: No,
5: I'm telling you.
3: Let's hope the South is listening.
0: It is Munza's classic, Brandy with Aphrodisiac. Let us know what you think about this tune. Give us send us a voice note on 084-00-00-947. The opening of the song is iconic.

0: to 9 a.m. This is a Brandy with Aphrodisiac. Mantwe says that this is a classic. And now we're getting you to have your say.
1: Feel free to sit out this one in studio.
0: Do you know what? I love Brandy. I love Aphrodisiac. I just don't think it's a classic from
1: her. Kazalem, thank you.
0: No, but I love you.
1: No, it's okay.
0: Okay.
1: Fine, thanks. It's not a classic from you.
0: Tembekile.
2: I'll give it to you, Pout.
1: Thank you, sweetheart. Aww. You know what silly is that? She's at the, when a naughty child doesn't want to say something and she's pursed her lips, like,
2: what do they say? If you've got nothing nice to say, say nothing.
3: Yeah. There we go. Sweet lady, that Brandy, but no.
1: No!
0: Sweet lady.
2: One day we'll tell you about when she came to studio.
3: Yeah, we'll tell you one day.
2: But that's for the memoir.
3: But I did get a hug.
0: Wait, we want to know now.
2: No, it's for the book.
3: She's a hugger.
1: She's a hugger. Love that. Joburg, what do you think?
4: Not for me today. It's not a classic. Sorry.
5: Hi. Nah, this is a boring, boring classic for a Tuesday. Boring one.
6: I know Mansuit did well. It's a classic. It's a classic. Yeah. You're my aphrodisiac.
7: Don't even need to hear it, Mansuit. Not a classic.
0: Oi.
7: Sorry. Love Brandy. Love you, but no.
0: Exactly.
8: Mansuit, a definite classic. Oh my goodness. Wow. Thanks for taking us back.
1: There's so much violence.
3: There you go. The nation has spoken. It's not a classic.
0: It's not a classic.
1: Well, thank you, guys.
2: They're marching against you.
1: They're
2: today,
1: marching
2: though.
1: On me. That's what I'm saying.
0: Match for Mantwe is what's going on today, Kenny.
1: Please, just like take it easy on me. I'm just a kid.
0: Oh, my goodness.
2: I mean, now.
0: Is she not pushing 40?
2: Foot off the pedal, dear.
1: Jeez, so guys. Rude. Get off of me.
0: How? Being 40 is not a bad thing.
2: She's not 40.
0: She's pushing it, though.
3: Okay, Mo.
1: Thank you.
2: Well, he's past 40.
1: Thank you.
9: Yo, guys. Now we're back to regular programming. This is a classic. Yeah, it's one of the top Brandy songs. Everybody knows why. So it is classic.
0: All right. That's what Smurf Flavor says. What's coming up on the show today, bro?
9: Some people believe that they thrive under pressure, which is why they always do things last minute. And then people are like, no, hang on, absolutely cannot live like that. You have to plan your life and I need lead time to get stuff done. Yeah. So, you know, which one are you? Are you the person that thrives when you are doing things last minute under pressure? Or, you know, do you need time, you know, and space in order to be able to just get through stuff and life in general? All right, let's hang out at 9 and unpack it.
2: I'm a procrastinator, so I can relate. Darling, I've been starting my diet for the last 5 years. I'm waiting for the doctor to say, we actually need to put you on an industrial scale, and then I'll act. Literally, my diet, I've been studying my diet since COVID lockdown.
1: That's the craziest kind of procrastinating. That's the craziest kind of procrastinating. Do you know what I think? I think I'm a planner to a T, but I've also seen myself thrive in the last minute.
0: I was going to say
1: and
0: that
1: maybe deep inside there is someone that is able to work under pressure.
0: I can work under pressure, but I do prefer to plan. I need things laid out and just because I don't want last minute things going wrong. Mm. So I'm a planner completely.
3: Yeah, I would say there's two types of people in the world. Those who plan and those who like to go with the flow, and they marry each other.
1: Okay.
0: Ah.
1: So I must find my go with the flow. I don't know if I'm a
3: there
1: planner.
3: There you go. So
1: I'm
3: very confused. So you can drive each other mad for the rest of eternity.
1: That's what I'm
3: That's my
1: about.
3: Wish for you.
0: Thank you so much for tuning in. We love you. We appreciate you. We will be back tomorrow for the last time. And then you can have your Anela and Frankie and Cindy back on Thursday as the entire club comes back. Mo Flavor has got you covered until midday. Have a wunderbar Tuesday. Good luck to Serena Williams.
10: 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And standing in for Anele and the club. It's Welly and Mansui on 947.
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14: It's around 13 degrees in Joburg. Good morning, I'm Thembekile Mkgothotho. We started breaking news. Five people have been arrested in KwaZulu-Natal after tuck shops were broken into in Hammersdale. It's unclear whether this morning's incident is linked to the marches against illegal immigration. Officers say they responded to reports of a group of people who were allegedly breaking into businesses in one of the townships in the town. Meanwhile, government has urged South Africans to treat today as a normal workday despite protests planned by groups who want undocumented foreign nationals to leave the country. In Gauteng, police say they're on standby to respond to any disruptions. Thousands of foreign nationals have already left South Africa ahead of the marches expected today by groups that are accusing them of taking jobs from locals and driving up the crime rate. Mongezi Gogo reports.
15: The Gauteng Provincial Joint Operational and Intelligence Structure, made up of the SAPS, State Security Agency, SANDF and other law enforcement partners will assess operational deployments before the day's planned protest actions get underway. The integrated operation will include Metro Police, Gauteng Traffic Police, the Department of Home Affairs, Community Policing Forums, private security companies and other stakeholders. Authorities say the operation is aimed at maintaining law and order, protecting the public and ensuring that any protests remain peaceful and within the law. The briefing comes after police announced a massive security deployment across Gauteng, including thousands of officers, helicopters, drones, and CCTV monitoring to respond to any incidents. Monkey Zikoko, Eyewitness News, Johannesburg.
14: In Cape Town, thousands of Zimbabweans are still camped outside the Home Affairs Repatriation Center. They're waiting to be documented so they can return to their country. About 3,000 people were taken to the center from the Zimbabwean consulate on Sunday. Many of them who opted for voluntary repatriation were captured on the department system, but experienced delays with travel documents being coordinated with the Zimbabwean consulate. Carlo Peterson reports.
16: Last night, thousands of Zimbabwean nationals, many of them women and young children, were still waiting to be transported back to their home country. Shalta Marufu from Kokwe in Zimbabwe made a desperate plea for help to return to her country.
17: I'm asking for help for buses. We are not happy in South Africa. We are struggling. So we need help to go to our country.
16: Many of the women and children were captured on the department system yesterday, but were still waiting for their travel documents to be approved by the Zimbabwean consulate for them to return home. Carlo Peterson, Eyewitness News.
14: Well, some Malawians stranded in Durban say they can no longer stay in South Africa because they fear for their lives. About 100 of them are still at a temporary transit site in North Beach. That site was established by government to house foreign nationals who fled their homes in fear of persecution. Mike Ngilwa, who's been in South Africa for 7 years working as a gardener, says he wasn't planning on going back home to Malawi anytime soon.
18: We are here because we are not safe on this country. We are not safe. Now we are going back as a deportation.
19: And how are you feeling about going back home?
18: I'm not feeling okay because we are supporting our families at home. When we're getting some money here, we are supporting that side. And we have got a children and we are paying school fees, whatever. They need some more things to do that side. Now we are not feeling okay. But what we can do is to have to go back home where they don't want us here.
14: And the National Consumer Commission has issued a recall of selected Jaguar Land Rover vehicles manufactured between 2020 and 2027. The commission says the affected vehicles include the Defender, Discovery and Range Rover models. The recall comes after the manufacturer identified a defect that may result in the driver's airbag failing to deploy when needed. Here's the commission spokesperson, Peto Ndaba.
20: 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Remember, any remedial work will be done or will be carried out at no cost to you as a consumer.
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Zed, Maren Morris, and Gray, the middle. Thank you very much to Mansui Pout and Zweli for holding it down for Anel in the club. They're back tomorrow. So today is Tuesday. It's the last day of June. Yeah, it is the last day of June. So welcome to that. That's the first thing I want to say. Good morning to you on this mid-morning Tuesday. My name is Mo Flavor. Absolutely good to be here. And one of the things that I enjoyed this morning was driving to work. You know why? Because there's no traffic. Where are you? Where is everyone? Everyone. It was such a pleasure. No, honestly, and I'm aware there's, you know, a series of protests that are planned, etc. I know the government

0: organized in terms of making sure that things run smoothly, etc. And their school holidays as well. So if you're used to traffic, today is obviously a dream, right? Let's not lie about that. So I certainly enjoyed that trip to work. And hey, we can only dream of such trips when we head out every morning. Be that as it may, I hope you're good wherever you are. I hope you are feeling comfortable, whether you're in the office or working from home, whatever your reality is. May you have yourself an excellent Tuesday. All right, Spotted is coming up. We're going to find out exactly where we land today. It might be a place you know. We were out in Soweto yesterday. So where are we going to end up today? Let's find out. And then in my neighborhood, on the back of the protests and marches that are planned for today, I think it's just good to maybe look at a couple of areas where, you know, you might just want to check that the road situation is under control or exactly what is going on. So we'll see what the map is looking like as far as some of the affected roads are concerned. And then today's dilemma is coming in from Ashley. She hosted a housewarming. One of her guests needed an outfit change because she stained her outfit. And then, you know, Ashley was a good Samaritan, and then the outfit is still not back. So let's look at all the drama there. But here is where I want to start today. There are two types of people. People who thrive under pressure and those who need all in the time of the world to get things done. Which one are you? We'll start there.
1: Been there, done that. And he's got the cheesy one-liners. It's Mo Flavor on 947.

0: Rita Ora, I Will Never Let You Down. It's mid-mornings with Mo Flavor on 947. Hope you're feeling well today. You know, some games are won in the 95th minute. Is that too soon? I think it's too soon. No, but seriously, that's the reality for a lot of us. You know why? Because we thrive under pressure. We make it a thing about always leaving it to the last minute. And I must be honest, I'm the 95th minute goal, winning goal kind of guy. I'm that guy. So there's a course that I've just signed up for. Signed up for it about 2 weeks ago. And one of the requirements before you even get started is to submit certain documents within 10 days from signing up. Otherwise, you're going to have issues and they won't be able to pick up your material, and it's a whole thing. Anyway, the point is, I signed up. Today is day 10. And it is only today that I'll be scanning documents, getting them certified with a date stamp, uploading them, sending them, all on the last day, all in the 95th minute. Because there's no better time to win a game than in the 95th minute. It's just the excitement and the drama is just all that I'm there for. No, but seriously, sometimes it's a bad thing. Because I had 2 weeks to sort this out, but I didn't use it. So does that make me a procrastinator? Or am I just someone who thrives under that sort of pressure? Am I someone who thrives when I'm getting things done in the last minute? Crunch time. Clutch moments. Eh? And if you're the opposite of me, are you then the person who, if you've got 10 days to get something done, you have it all wrapped up in day one or two? You know, that you want to get things done ahead of time. You can't work under pressure because you can't think straight, you'll make mistakes, etc. So that's the chat I want you and I to have very quickly, whether you're on the road, working from home, in the office, it doesn't matter where you are. Spare a minute or two for our quick one here, because all I want to know is which person you are. Are you the person that thrives under pressure and are happy to get things done last minute because that's just the way it is for you and that's what you prefer? Or are you one of those people who really cannot handle that kind of pressure? Always do things in advance, always well planned, because somehow all the screws come off when you're under the pump. 0663818609. I'd love to get your thoughts on this. And is there any truth to it? That you do work better when things are last minute, under pressure? You know what I'm saying? All right, drop your comments.
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0: Tomorrow day of the planetoid. So cool. It's mid-mornings with Mo Flavor on 947. Perhaps lastminute.com is your favorite portal because that's where you reside. You always leave things for the last minute. And then the argument is always that I work well under pressure. Is that always true? Or is it that your plate is always so full that you just honestly a ticking time bomb and that you can never really get around to doing things on time because you're just literally that busy? But perhaps you will not operate in that kind of environment. Maybe you feel that, no, lastminute.com is not where I reside. In actual fact, if something is due in a week's time, it's already done by day three, 4 days before schedule, because I can't breathe when I'm in lastminute.com. Tulu, which one are you?
1: Morning team, I'm the type of person that works well under pressure. I think I put my A game when I'm under pressure. I actually do wait for the last final minute for something to remind me that, oops, actually I need to do something. Then I'll be able to do it to the best of my ability. Thank you guys.
0: Yeah, is this a lie? Like, if you're listening to Tulu's comment right now, you sit there thinking, girl, you're just trying to convince yourself. Or is there a method to her madness? You know, because in my case, I'll give you an example. I don't necessarily, you know, maybe I think I thrive under pressure, but the truth is there's just so much going on. By the time I remember anything, it's already last minute. But if it were up to me, I'd rather just, you know, have a relaxed approach. But that's not the reality I face. All right, Karabo, what do you think?
2: Good morning, Mo. Hope you're well. I don't know why, but every time I try to recollect myself, to plan ahead of time, it just doesn't happen. So I've made peace with that, my man. I've made peace. I'm the last minute guy. I perform well under pressure. And yeah, that's it, my man. No matter how hard I try to plan my things, it just doesn't happen. You know, so yeah, unfortunately.
0: I hear that. The thing is that some things can't be done last minute. Like, I mean, imagine maybe your partner's birthday is coming up and you want to do something special. You know, the idea is to plan it on time. Because then if it's last minute, you're not really going to get the thing that you would have wanted to do for them. Or it's not going to come together the way you've wanted it. So then it's like, oh, you know, I should have put more time in it. Okay, 0663818609. I'm happy to get more comments in on this. Which side of the road are you? Lastminute.com, or you prefer to do things way in advance? And is there really a method to the madness, whichever one you prefer?
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4: I took a pill in Ibiza to show a Fiji I was cool. And when I finally got sober, felt 10 years older, but it was

Mike Posner. I took a pill. It's mid-mornings with Mo Flavor on 947. So what's happening in your neighborhood? Well, some neighborhoods are honestly very quiet today, and some have a bit of activity, and some might even have a bit of a change in terms of how traveling is going to be arranged with, you know, road closures, etc. So what we'll do, just for the sake of making sure that we're up to speed, is speak to the JMPD in just a moment to find out what's happening in your particular neighborhood and perhaps routes that might affect your daily commute. So that's coming up in just a moment. Sometimes leaving things to the last minute can be a very costly exercise. Have you ever tried to book a flight to somewhere last minute? Ha! Let's say, for example, Cape Town. Flying from Joburg to Cape Town. Eh? You're literally thinking, I should have done this 2 months ago. You know what I'm saying? So in those instances, you're thinking, Or maybe a pitch document or a pitch deck in your line of work or business. And then now you scrambling last minute. And then you're thinking to yourself, damn it, had I just spent more time on this thing, I probably would have clinched the deal. But maybe it's not so bad packing last minute because, you know, the consequences are not as dire if things go south. So maybe these are some of the things you think about that kind of, you know, make the person you are what you are in terms of whether you're more of a last minute person or someone that prefers to, like, literally plan in advance and get things done way ahead. Kia, what works for you?

0: Good morning, Mo. It's Kia all the way from Johannesburg South. I don't know how to do things early. My petrol tank has to be on E before I move, and my assignments have to be due tomorrow before I even open my laptop.
1: No, man.
0: I'm not lazy. I just work best under pressure. At least that's what I tell myself, because wow, hey.
1: I'm wondering, does your car work well under pressure? Hashtag, I know my car. Not everybody's going to be available to save you when you get stuck and you need petrol on the side of the road. You know what I mean? Gareth, what do you reckon?
2: Mo, on your today's topic, pre-planning or not, it doesn't help to pre-plan because, you know, no matter how you plan your life or your next day, it never works out sometimes. So it's best to take things as they come. This is Gareth Stratham from the West Rand that does mobile garden services.
1: Nice one, Gareth. And if anybody needs a mobile garden service out in the West, Gareth is your guy. Gene, what do you think?
3: Morning, Mo. With us, plane trips, outings never happen. But the last minute deciders, we just decide, hey, let's go. Then it happens. And it's always the most memorable ones. Yes, you end up broke afterwards, but it's always memorable.
1: I hear you.
4: Good morning, fam. I'm more of a last-minute person when it comes to a lot of things. I relate a lot to Kolo, but I feel like there are some things that I just cannot do last-minute. For example, exams. I'm in pageants. I can't be practicing and running around and getting outfits last minute. So there are some things that I do not do last minute, but my life revolves around lastminute.com.
1: Yo, Bongi, I hear you, right? I'm sitting here thinking, I'm not going to continue with this conversation anymore, because I'm in a position to conclude this morning, based on this conversation, that most of us are lastminute.com. Eh? Like, virtually everybody's saying last minute. Like, what kind of world are we trying to build for ourselves? What kind of South Africa are we trying to build for ourselves? So in essence, South Africa in itself is lastminute.com. That's what you're telling me, right? Yo, guys, we're in trouble.
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1: Madonna, Sabrina Carpenter, Bring Your Love. It's mid-mornings with Mo Flavor on 947. So what's happening in your neighborhood? This is what we do on Tuesdays. And I think today is a very unique Tuesday because there are a series of planned protests. Now, Constitution Hill in Joburg is in the spotlights because it's pretty much where two approved marches will either begin or end. And as you can imagine, JMPD, SAPS, and, you know, just general public order policing will really be, you know, sitting with their hands full, trying to make sure that everything runs to order. I mean, we're dealing with, what, 5,000 participants that are expected to sort of descend in that particular precinct. And as you can imagine, there will be some disruptions on the roads. Superintendent Xolani Fihla from JMPD joins me now just to give me a bird's eye view, or should I say a drone eyes view of what's likely to take place today in terms of road closures. Xolani, thank you for your time and good morning.
2: Hey, morning to you, Mo Flavor. Thank you for the opportunity and let me greet the listeners as well.
1: Yeah, I mean, Constitution Hill for many people in Joburg is a busy part of the city because some people travel through it, some people work there. Today is very different. So what are some of those routes that are going to be experiencing a knock in terms of road closures and just general, you know, march activity?
2: No, definitely, Mo Flavor. Constitutional Hill lies dead center between various areas within the Johannesburg inner city. It connects Bramfontein, the Hillbro, and also coming from the Johannesburg CBD, heading towards those areas. With the planned marches that we do have today, initially there were three marches that were applied for and approved by the city, but one of the organizations has now cancelled their march, leaving two marches, which will be happening within the city of Johannesburg. One, of course, will then be in the Johannesburg inner city marching to Constitutional Hill, and the other one will be in Hillbro. Now, the one in Constitutional Hill, that's where we're going to be having close to 5,000 participants who will be marching from Bears-Nadir Square, that's next to the Library Gardens, and they'll be going to Constitutional Hill, handing over a memorandum to the Hillbro SAPS. Mm. They had gathered from 8:30 this morning. There's still a group of people starting to gather at Bears-Nadir Square. We were expecting them to move at 10 in the morning, but since the crowd hasn't fully gathered, most probably will be moving by 10:30 or 11 o'clock. Right. We're expecting them to be in Constitutional Hill at about 1 o'clock in the afternoon, where they'll hand over the memorandum and disperse at 2 o'clock. But of course, this will leave a lot of traffic disruptions within the Johannesburg CBD and Hillbro areas, and the routes that they'll be using is Helen Joseph Street, Troy Street, Twist Street, Godser Street, and Queens Street as well. Now, the second one is happening in the Midrand area, in the Glen Austin area, where a group called the Maibuya Youth Movement will be marching regarding job opportunities within the Midrand area.
1: Yep.
2: They'll be gathering at Dale and Modderfontein Road. That's from 9 in the morning and moving to the Midrand Industrial Park, where they'll hand over the memorandum at about 1 o'clock in the afternoon.
1: Yeah, it's good that you mentioned times, Xolani, because, you know, in a lot of people's minds, the thinking is the whole day will be affected. So in essence, what you're saying is, as is planned and as per, you know, the city's planning, these marches are only really going to take place till sort of like mid-afternoon, if you like.
2: Now, that's is correct, but we also have to be open-minded and keep in mind that there might be some spontaneous protests that will be happening throughout the city of Johannesburg. We did see that in the previous 2 days we had spontaneous marches in the area of Soweto, so we definitely can't rule that out. But law enforcement is definitely on the ground. We are collaborating with other law enforcement agencies to ensure that we do cover critical areas within the city of Johannesburg where we suspect there might be other spontaneous marches.
1: Okay, we're going to leave it there for now, Xolani. I know you've got a lot of work to do, so I don't want to keep too much of your time. All the best today. I hope everything runs smoothly, whatever that looks like, and we'll certainly keep our eyes and ears open.
2: No, thank you so much to you, Mo Flavor, and to our residents. Please exercise extreme patience, and if you do come across any incidences, whether it's life-threatening or non-life-threatening, kindly call the police as quick as possible.
1: Absolutely. Very important point. Xolani Fihla from JMPD just giving us a heads up of the two marches that they know are sanctioned. One in Glen Austin on Modderfontein Road in the Midrand area, and then the other one obviously in Johannesburg, Constitution Hill. Please be alert, be vigilant. If possible, avoid if you do not want to experience any disruptions on your daily activities.
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1: It's around 17 degrees in Joburg. Good morning. I'm Buleng Maake. The Justice Department has confirmed that it has identified people who may attempt to influence some of today's planned anti-illegal immigration protests. The claim comes as hundreds of law enforcement officers have been deployed across Gauteng, with authorities intensifying that they are ready to deal with any form of lawlessness. Minister Mamoloko Kubai was joined by other authorities, including Premier Panyaza Lesufi, at a media briefing in Mayfair this morning. Mungezi Koko is there.
6: Gauteng Premier Panyaza Lesufi, Acting National Police Commissioner Buleng Dimpane and Provincial Commissioner Tomi Mthombeni have all assured residents that extensive deployments are in place to protect lives, property and maintain law and order. On the sidelines of the briefing, Justice Minister Mamoloko Kubai revealed that government has received information suggesting foreign agents attempted to influence some of the planned demonstrations. She says community leaders were allegedly offered money and sponsored trips to advance the interests of those foreign actors but declined the offers.
7: Somebody approaches them with an offer to support their NGOs, what could be perceived as influence to destabilize the country or influence to do something that is wrong. So that's one of the questions that we were dealing with, and we have agreed that will allow for DEPO to do those workshops.
6: Authorities say they will continue monitoring the situation closely throughout the day. Mungi Ziko Ko, Eyewitness News, Mayfair in Johannesburg.
1: Meanwhile, in the capital, protesters have started gathering at Church Square ahead of the planned anti-illegal immigration nationwide protests. In preparation for today's deadline, informally set by civil group March and March, the state has set aside 600 million rand for security in collaboration with private security, as Ntokozo Kumalo reports.
8: A multidisciplinary law enforcement is currently on the ground of the CBD of Pretoria. A few people have started songs chanting that they are fighting for their country and their children. Protester Tonisang Mabula says they need the government to respond to their demands and enforce the law.
9: I'm here to join March and March because it is my moral obligation as a South African to come here and support fellow South Africans who are here to force the South African government to do its job. We are not xenophobic. We don't hate Africans.
8: She added that they will not stop until the government responds to them. The march is expected to kick off at 10 o'clock this morning. Ndokozo Khumalo, Eyewitness News, Pretoria.
10: And U.S. President Donald Trump says Iran has requested a meeting that will be held today in Qatar, despite Tehran denying any direct negotiations have been planned with Washington on the deal aimed at ending the war in the Middle East. The announcement comes after Iran held its first talks with Oman on managing the Strait of Hormuz since the U.S.-Iran deal was signed. And as Washington and Tehran agreed to halt their attacks, which had strained the agreement, Trump posted on his Truth Social platform that Iran has requested a meeting, which will take place in Doha. Your Gauteng temps today will peak at around 22 degrees in traffic. Midrand, Alston View, several roads are closed off to traffic due to anti-illegal demonstrations. Routes affected include Pretoria Main Road, Dale Road and Ellendale Road. Motorists are being advised to avoid the area. Meanwhile, more roads are closed off to traffic in Hillbrow due to protests. These include Smith Street, Clean Street and Twist Street. Buleng Make, Eyewitness News.
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0: It's always on the money, and this is just one of them. To be loved, I'm ready. It's mid-mornings with Mo Flavor on 947. Welcome to the last day of June. Maybe it means something to you because it's your birthday, which in that case, happy birthday. Or there's some other deadline. Or, hey, maybe your birthday month like me is in July. So I hope it goes in your direction no matter what. All right, coming up is Spotted. So one of the clues that have come in is that this is a venue that... that has a name that pays tribute to the place where kings and queens once ruled. Okay? But today is where jackpots, concerts, and fine dining steal the spotlight. So what, we're looking for a casino? And what is it named? Or what's its name? What is it named after? What is the inspiration behind that name? What's this kings and queens once ruled clue? We'll dive into that a little later on. And then we have the dilemma today from Ashley, who says she lent one of her guests a clothing item, like, I don't know, some clothes, I guess, because apparently they stained the outfit that they came dressed in. So Ashley was kind enough to lend this guest the outfit, and to this day they haven't returned it. In actual fact, she has spotted this person in a club wearing that very outfit. How should we be handling our clothes, guys? I mean, are we going to be lending people our LV jackets? Hey, no, man, guys, let's think about life a little bit more clearly. All of that is coming up later on.
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0: All right, so where are we heading today? The clues are in. Let's see if you and I can spot today's location based on the hints that sound as follows. Here's the first one. You have found me. If you're standing where thousands of travelers begin and end their journeys, yet many people come here without even boarding a plane. You're definitely in the right place if the architecture around you makes you feel like you've stepped into the grandeur of ancient Rome, complete with columns, fountains, and larger-than-life statues. I'm already thinking a young Monte Cassino here. But anyway, you're getting incredibly warm. If Lady Luck is one of the biggest attractions, but there's just as much excitement waiting in the restaurants, the theater, and the entertainment spaces. Yep. This is Monte, but let me continue. You have definitely found me if the roar of jet engines overhead is almost as common as the cheers coming from the gaming floors and live events. If you've pulled up just minutes from an international airport for a night of entertainment, luxury, and a bit of luck, then you've officially spotted me. How far is Monte Cassino from Lanseria Airport? It's not far. You know, I mean, you can go straight down Winnie Mandela Drive and then sort of cut through and then you're in Lanseria. So the airport isn't far from Monte. So I reckon that if Lady Luck is on my side, I'm going to be on the gaming floors. If I'm looking for some restaurants, then absolutely, whether it's Tiger's Milk or a Spur, whatever the vibe is, then yes, Monte is definitely the spot. I think that's where this is. And it's got a bit of a Italian, ancient Italian feel. Yeah. It's not French, it's Italian. Okay, is it a French feel or an Italian feel at Monte? It's an Italian theme. Yeah. All right, what's your guess? 0663818609. Hit me up, drop it in.
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0: Well, if you are flying a drone, for example, and you've gone through these clues, where would you be hovering over? Because I'm hovering over Monte Cassino because we're looking for a place that attracts thousands of people, not just from Joburg, but from everywhere else. It's very popular. Its architecture has got that sort of ancient Rome feel. A couple of columns, a fountain, some statues as well. There's a casino in there, restaurants, theater, entertainment spaces. And of course, it isn't far from an airport. Hence, now and then you'll hear the roar of jet engines overhead. So where we at? Monte, I say. Let me go to Robert Sam because Zaid has a thought. Good morning.
2: Good morning.
0: Are you well?
2: Yes, yourself?
0: Not too bad, Zaidi. So where are we?
2: Empress Palace.
0: You think it's Empress Palace?
2: Yes.
0: I mean, look, OR International Airport, OR Tambo International Airport is close to it, but Lanseria is also an international airport, and it's close to Monte.
2: Yeah, but the Roman architecture, the Theatre of Marcellus,
0: has to be
2: Empress Palace.
0: Okay, all right. We'll note that down, Zaidi. Maybe you're right. Listen over the radio, and thanks for your guess. Empress Palace, the Palace of Emperors. Ah, I mean, there couldn't have been a better name, eh? Okay, let me go to somebody else. Let's start here.
3: Hello, 947 team. It's Geneva here. The answer to the clue is Emperor's Palace Hotel, Casino, Convention and Resort, also known as the Palace of Dreams.
4: I think it's Emperor's Palace. Emperor's Palace. If for some reason,
5: I'm over, but this is Emperor's Palace, definitely, and it's in Kempton Park, Johannesburg. Where are they?
6: Morning, Mo. I think the place you're looking for this morning on Spotted is Emperor's Palace.
0: Okay, hang on. Why am I the only one saying Monte? Why am I the only one saying Monte Casino? Hi. All right. Where are they? We wonder. Okay, DX, where are they? Let us know.
7: Hey, Mo. Happy Tuesday. And today for Spotted, we are out at Emperor's Palace.
0: Ah, okay, fine. I concede defeat at the hands of a Roman emperor. It is indeed Emperor's Palace, as you have correctly guessed. This is brilliant because, you know, I mean, the clues were a bit vague. You know, there is an element of confusion there. Maybe I'm the only one that fell for the confusion and the vagueness. All right. Spotted is back again tomorrow. Let's see if you're going to be as sharp today. Or tomorrow, as you were today.
1: 947. Everybody's a morning person.
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CeeLo Green, Forget You on 947. It's Mid-Mornings with Mo Flavor. Good to be here. As we wrap up the month of June, we then get closer to the month of September. Because you know what? When Joburg Day is on the way, July and August kind of don't matter. Look, the only day that matters in July is my birthday. And then after that, it's like whatever. So remember, tickets are available. Go to primemediaplus.com and get yours. The first 2,000 tickets will come with a Sneaker Shack voucher. Obviously, the Sneaker Shack is a sneaker laundry service. So they realize what happens to our shoes and our sneakers when we're at Joburg Day. So they're like, hang on, we'll sort you out with a voucher. So the first 2,000 tickets sold, each person or each of those will come with a voucher. So that's pretty cool. We have to maintain our sneakers. So make sure you get your tickets now. Now, I was also just thinking, I mean, the lineup is something special. And you know, if there's one group that's really just been with the 947 family from a Joburg Day perspective, is Mikasa. You know, the first time I saw Mikasa perform was actually at a place in Tembisa called Caprivi. I don't know if it's still around, but it was a club. And that was the first time I saw Mikasa perform together. You want to know what the song was? It was These Streets.

0: So I'm just wondering, are they going to help me relive that moment when I saw them perform for the first time by performing this song? Well, I think that's a challenge that I'm going to put to Mikasa. And perhaps you have your own Mikasa song that was the first time, you know, experience for you. You know, the first time they performed a particular song, and you were there and you were like, wow. So that's one memory that we're going to relive and make new ones. So join us on the 5th of September at Crocodile Creek Polo Club in Lanseria. It's going to be hit after hit. And of course, along with the star-studded lineup, you are also the headliner.
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1: It's around 19 degrees in Joburg. Good morning. I'm Buleng Maage. People are starting to gather on the edge of Johannesburg's inner city as police scramble to contain the growing crowd. This while the situation remains peaceful for now. More people are expected to join in the anti-illegal immigration marches. Meanwhile, the Home Affairs Department in Musina, Limpopo, has been flooded by thousands of Malawian nationals seeking documents that will allow them to return home. The large group was transported by buses from Durban to Pietermaritzburg yesterday. This is the same group that spent the past 2 weeks camped at a temporary repatriation site in Durban, where tensions escalated and led to clash with police. As concerned South Africans take to the streets to protest against illegal immigration, many foreign nationals have now decided to return to their home countries. Alfara Mushwana reports from Musina.
5: In Musina's scorching heat, thousands of Malawian nationals have been camped outside the Home Affairs office since last night. Among them are several mothers who appear to have no choice but to seek shade from the sun while breastfeeding their babies. Their large bags have now become makeshift pillows and sources of comfort, which they say is better than the concrete pavement they were told to sit on. Ismail Omar, a Malawian national desperate to return home, says there are not enough buses available to take them to Lilongwe.
6: When we leave that place by Durban, we was bathing there, we was eating a food, but from yesterday up to now, we are never ever eating anything.
5: Meanwhile, the Beitbridge border remains relatively calm. Once the Malawian nationals have obtained all the required documents, the port of entry is expected to record high volumes of people crossing into Zimbabwe. Alfara Mushwana, Eyewitness News, Musina in Limpopo.
1: And moving further afield, U.S. President Donald Trump says Iran has requested a meeting that will be held today in Qatar, despite Tehran denying any direct negotiations have been planned with Washington on the deal aimed at ending the war in the Middle East. The announcement comes after Iran held its first talks with Oman on managing the Strait of Hormuz since the U.S.-Iran deal was signed. And as Washington and Tehran agreed to halt their attacks, which had strained the agreement, Trump posted on his Truth Social platform that Iran has requested a meeting which will take place in Doha. Your Gauteng temps today will peak at around 22 degrees. In your traffic in Midrand, Austin View, several roads are closed off to traffic due to anti-illegal demonstration. Routes affected include Pretoria Main Road, Dale Road and Allendale Road. Motorists are being advised to avoid the area. Meanwhile, more roads are closed off to traffic in Hillbrow due to protests. These include Smith Street, Klein Street and Puss Street. And in Sunning Hill, there are some delays on the R55 out of Maxwell Drive. Be on the lookout. Buleng Maage, Eyewitness News.
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miss you. Jess Glynn, All I Am. It's Mid Mornings with Mo Flavor on 947. That was a damn good song. Exactly what we need on this Tuesday morning. It's time for the Daily Dilemma. Ashley has sent in a message. How's it, Ash? Hope you're good. All right. What is your story and what is this perspective that you're so keen to hear? All right. Here's the story. Ashley says, I hosted a housewarming and some random girl who was just a friend's plus one, clumsily spilled food all over her blouse while she was in my kitchen. So being the nice host that I am, I felt sorry for her, and I lent her a brand new unworn two-piece outfit straight from my wardrobe that I was saving for a special occasion. Fast forward about a month later, I'm at the club, and I see this exact same girl rocking my outfit on the dance floor like she bought it herself. She had the absolute nerve to give me a casual hi, completely ignoring the fact that she's wearing my clothes, with zero mention of returning them either. I don't even have this thief's number. She's going for blood. So who do I attack here? Do I track down this audacious stranger directly, or do I blame the friend who dragged her into my house? And honestly, now that she's sweated in my clothes at the club, do I even want them back, or should I just ask her to pay me back or give me the money that I spent to buy that outfit? Please, I need your perspective. Thanks for the story, Ashley. Sit back, relax, enjoy the ride, because we got you. Now, the thing is, you have to be very careful about lending people your clothes. And I get it. Sometimes, practically speaking, in the moment, you're thinking, ah, you know what, just grab this jacket, or here's a sweater. I get it. But you have to be very mindful. And I often give people the cheapest outfits in my cupboard if there's a bit of an emergency. Because I've also been robbed before. A couple of years ago, one of my friends asked to use a jacket. I think it was in winter. And, you know, he grabbed a jacket from the lounge. It was sort of on the couch. I think I'd worn it sort of the night before. And it happened to be the Alpha Industries jacket. You know those jackets by Alpha Industries? I mean, they're quite pricey. They're a couple of grand. Did dude not just hang on to it, eh? He just... And the next time I saw him, the jacket had stains on it. It was a black jacket. And you could see a few stains here and there. And I just thought to myself, I'm not going to bother. But I'll regret it because it was quite a pricey piece. So I've learned to give people the cheapest items in the closet when there's an emergency of any nature involving one of the guests, them needing something to wear. So don't try and be smart and give people your expensive outfits, because people are going to keep them. Do you know what I mean? Yeah, here you are being a nice girl. Let me give her my Chanel top. And then it just never comes back. Yeah, here's a pair of my Balenciagas. It's not coming back. Huh? Oh, he came to the house wearing slops, and now you guys want to go out for, a party, whatever, clubbing. Oh, yeah, here's a pair of off-whites. Just, yeah, here, my friend, you can wear these. Hell no! It's not happening. So, Ashley, if you want your outfit back, I'd say just get a new one. It's been around now. Ha! Get a new one. You can hustle your friend for the money, or just consider it as a loss. That's my piece. What do you think? What is your general approach when it comes to lending people your outfits, clothes, etc.? Do you only do clothes, or do you just do anything? Or I don't do shoes, but I'm happy to lend you a beanie. 066-381-8609. People have all types of reasons why they do or don't. If you were Ashley, what would you do? You're listening to Mo Flavor on 947.

0: Tame Impala, Jenny Dracula on 947. It's Mid Mornings with Mo Flavor. Good that you are on board. Today's dilemma is from Ashley. Ashley is really, really peeved off here. Because not too long ago, she had a housewarming and she invited one of her friends. That friend came with a plus one. The plus one messed on themselves. They spilled food on their blouse while they were in the kitchen. And Ashley was generous enough and kind enough to say, no, hang on, it's fine. Here's a two-piece outfit that you can wear. Take off those clothes that are stained. I got you, girl. Fast forward to now, she recently saw this very same lady in a club having the time of her life wearing the same outfit, meaning she never brought it back. Ashley says she doesn't have her contacts, and now she's questioning whether she should just let this slide or actually find this person or maybe ask the friend to get the outfit back for them. And I just wonder, if somebody has worn your clothes more than once, do you still want them? Some people are very finicky about these things. Okay, I've got a 9-year-old on the line, Lanice in Roodepoort. Clearly, it's school holidays. Good morning, Lanice.
1: Hello.
0: Are you well?
1: Yes, and you?
0: I'm great, thank you. How are your school holidays so far?
1: It's good.
0: Oh, that is so good. I hope you're staying warm. Yeah, well, you can play outside as long as you're warm. Okay, so, Lanice, I want to know, how do you feel about lending your friends your clothes?
1: It's fine with me, but if they don't give it back, and then they are busy dancing at the club with it, and then I will be like, can you please give me my clothes back? And if they don't want to, I'm going to have to tell them to give me the same amount of money that I paid for my clothes.
0: Yeah, I mean, you know what, Lanice? It sounds like what you're saying makes perfect sense. Because it's not like you don't like that outfit. You do like the outfit. So if somebody else has now kept it, you have to find a way of buying a new one, right?
1: Yeah.
0: Yeah, so when you see them in public, are you going to be brave enough to tell them to give it back?
1: I'm going to tell them to give it back.
0: Okay, the other thing I want to know, Lanice, is are you comfortable with lending your friends your clothes? I mean, are there clothes that you would not lend to anyone?
1: There is some clothes I would not lend, but there is also some clothes that I am comfortable.
0: Oh, I see. Oh, so you don't mind. What about shoes?
1: Shoes, yeah, that's fine with me.
0: Okay, and then what about underwear?
1: No.
0: But what if, maybe one of your friends was swimming in their underwear and they forgot to take it off and now it's wet, and they don't have an underwear. You're not going to lend them.
1: It's their problem now.
0: Lanice, we need more 9-year-olds like you to advise us adults. Thank you so much for the call and have a wonderful holiday. All right.
1: Thank you.
0: All right. Thank you so much, sweetheart. That's Lanice out in the West in Roodepoort. A 9-year-old who's sensible, the logical thing. Let me go to Zama.
2: Hey, Mo. Great show always. This idea, Hore, when we offer people things, they think we have money. Sometimes it's just bored, You're thinking if I were in this position, I would do that. But for them to take it further and not bring your things back, or even just some form of I don't like that at all, I don't like it at all, do not judge me or getting what I'm doing, and then for you to make an assumption Yahori knows she can afford and get another one, you don't play like that. That is completely wrong. I'd say she must ask for her money back. If she can throw a little cherry on top and create a scene, that will even be better, because she deserves that.
0: And listen, causing a scene in a club is not the best idea, because half the time you're probably inebriated. You've got a couple and, your mood is heightened. And I imagine having to go drag someone in a club because they don't want to give your clothes back. I don't know. So is there a tactful way of doing this? Let's see. I mean, maybe you've got a different thoughts. Thanks for that, Zama. We'll get more word on our WhatsApp line.
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0: Skies are blue, guiding light on 947. It's mid-mornings with Mo Flavor. Ashley has you and I's attention because, gosh, you lend someone an item of clothing or whatever because maybe they have a bit of an emergency and they needed to take off whatever they were wearing and wear something that you have given them, and then they just don't bring it back. Or even pass off as if this item is theirs. So when time lapses and they're not bringing it back, do you then charge them and say, okay, listen, since you're not bringing it back, that will be X amount. I've even given you a discount for wear and tear. And who lends somebody a brand new set of clothes anyway? Ashley, come on, man. You can do better. Because that's her story. She's got a two-piece outfit. She had planned to wear it on a special occasion. But she had a housewarming party, and one of her friends brought a plus one who then needed a change of clothes because she spilled food on her blouse. Ashley thought it was a good idea to give her a brand new two-piece. You see, that was your first mistake, Ash. Unless, you know, you've got clothes for days and didn't even notice. Anyway, Ashley's now in a situation where this person that she only just met on that day is not bringing this item back. In fact, she saw her at some club wearing that very two-piece. Huh? Something tells me that she probably looks better in the two-piece than Ashley. Maybe that's why Ashley's so upset. She's wearing my outfit and she looks better in it than I do. Huh? What do? Label?
1: Take the stranger and she must buy you a new outfit.
2: Hi, Mo. She must just forget about her outfit. She's not going to get it back. I remember I bought a Barcelona jacket. I bought the jacket because of Ronaldinho. I supported Real Madrid. I bought that Barcelona jacket for 2,000 rands. My friend lent it to his cousin. His cousin lent it to another friend of ours. So that was the problem, you know, he'll never get it back. So she must just forget about it. It's gone.
0: Yeah, I'm still hung on the Barcelona Real Madrid thing, Garabo. Why do you have a Ronaldinho jacket if you're a Madrid fan? Anyway, you clearly don't deserve that Ronaldinho jacket. That's what you get for buying Barcelona merch as a so-called Madrid fan. But yeah, look, let's just be careful. You see, the other thing you can actually do, because it sounds like this person that Ashley's trying to get her outfit back from is quite a socialite, and maybe she posts images and videos on Instagram. So if she posts something while wearing your two-piece, girl, you know what to do in the comments. You know what to do in the comments. That's all I'm saying.
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0: Jason Derulo, Take You Dancing on 947. And that is how we wrap up our mid-morning Tuesday. And that is how we wrap up the last Tuesday of your June in mid-morning. So have yourself a wonderful day. Thanks for hanging out. And we'll certainly link up again tomorrow. Matt Al is here for lunch, so she'll sort you out for what's left of the day and the afternoon. So make sure that you're in for that. Cheers, bye.
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0: It's around 20 degrees in Joburg. Good afternoon. I'm Buleng Maake. Midrand is tense but calm ahead of a planned demonstration with no visible police presence at the site where marchers are expected to gather. While no demonstrators had arrived at the time of reporting, helicopters continue to circle overhead as security forces remained on high alert. A march is expected to start on Dale Road before proceeding to the Sandton plant hire offices. As Dimakatsolo Shoro reports,
10: the area is noticeably quieter than usual with light traffic on the roads that are normally congested, including Allendale Road, a clear indication that this is anything but business as usual. So far, no road closures have been observed, although Metro Police vehicles have been patrolling sporadically across the area. For now, there's no sign of the planned demonstration in what could prove to be the calm before the storm. Dimakatsolo Shoro, Eyewitness News, Midrand.
0: At the same time, the planned march against undocumented immigration is now underway in Pretoria. Demonstrators are gathering to call for stricter enforcement on immigration laws. While tensions remain a concern, organizers insist the protest will be peaceful. Annelita Fandese is there.
1: Protesters are heading to Sunnyside Police Station from Church Square, where more people are expected to join. Protest organizer Commander Eddie says they want their voices heard.
9: We are going to march peacefully, and we are not going to allow to be intimidated. If they intimidate us, they must do their work. Otherwise, if they don't do their work, we'll do our work. March peacefully so.
1: Organizers have clarified the route and emphasized that the march is set to be peaceful, calling on protesters to collaborate and let law enforcement do their job. The atmosphere remains calm, with law enforcement maintaining a strong presence. Annelita Fandese, Eyewitness News, reporting live from Pretoria.
0: To get more updates on the pulse from our team, follow EWN Report on X. And motorists are set to experience some much-needed relief at the pumps this week as the price of fuel drops. The new prices are effective from midnight, to the South African Petroleum Retailers Association, Vishal Premlal.
11: Any fuel price relief is welcome right now. From the 1st of July 2026, petrol is coming down by around 2 rand a litre, diesel by more than 3 rand a litre. And illuminating paraffin is also seeing a significant decrease, which is important for many households that still rely on it.
0: Your Gauteng temps will peak at around 22 degrees today. In the traffic midrand, Austin View, several roads are closed off to traffic due to anti-illegal demonstrations. Routes affected include the Pretoria Main Road, Dale Road and Allendale Road. Motorists are advised to avoid the area. Meanwhile, more roads are closed off to traffic in Hillbro due to protests. These include Smith Street, Clane Street and Twist Street. Buleng Make, Eyewitness News.
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0: want. A big shout out to Mo Flavor. He's back again tomorrow. But otherwise, right now, it is your big sister, Matt Ella947. Happy Tuesday, Joburg. How are you doing? I hope you're having yourself a really good one, because I must say, it's not the easiest day across South Africa. I mean, there's protests taking place in different parts of the country. So wherever you are, listen, if you are on the roads, please, please stay safe, all right? And make sure you look after one another. But otherwise, on a lighter note, it is month end Tuesday. Ka-ching, ka-ching. Congratulations to those who got paid. So tell me, what is the first thing that you actually do when that salary comes in? Do you pay your bills first? Do you treat yourself first before the debit orders start flying in? Or do you just pretend like, no, the bills don't exist right now, you know, just for one more day? Because parents, you know for a fact, the one thing that is going to take a big chunk of your budget, it's school holidays. So what's the game plan? Is it going to be park dates? Are you going to take them to the favorite restaurant? Or are you just going to, you know, ship them off to grandparents just for a little trip, you know, for a couple of days? Or is it going to be a whole bunch of sleepovers? Because let's be honest, you're going to be hearing that question real soon. Mom, I'm bored. What are we going to do? Yes, it's happening real, real soon. And kids, I want to hear from you too. What is your favorite thing to do during the holidays? Send through those voice notes. Otherwise, Doja Cat is coming through.
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0: It's Gracie Adams on 947. That's so true. Still coming through some Jeremy Loops and Miles Smith just for you. But right now we're catching up on your month-end Tuesday. How are the bills looking? Do you prioritize yourself, huh? Ka-ching, ka-ching. Do you say, yo, Mattel, I have to at least treat myself before those debit orders come in? You know, there's a hierarchy to this thing. But maybe you're like, you're a parent. You're like, Mattel, these little ones. They take their entire budget. It's school holidays right now. So what is the game plan? How are you going to manage to keep them busy all throughout? Huh? What's the plan? What's the plan? Talk to me, parents. I'm hearing from you right now. 066-381-8609.
1: Definitely bills. You know, adulting and bills, they go together. So first things first. In fact, I prefer doing it early in the morning, as soon as a salary kicks in, and then I pay my bills. Then I can spoil myself. But you know, you can't run away from bills as an adult. So it's rent first. Then you can decide on spoiling myself. Thanks, friend. Bye.
0: Oh, then you can decide on spoiling yourself. And then if you're a dad with probably a teenage daughter who loves to do things, then you definitely have to include her in your month-end budget.
1: So I like to cook, so my daughter likes to come cook with me. So we try all the crazy recipes she's been watching on TV.
0: Shoot.
1: And we've got a little cinema, so we catch up and watch all the movies she likes watching because she doesn't get to watch them at her mom's place.
0: Oh. Oh, okay. I never saw that one coming. But otherwise, absolutely love that the dads are showing up for the little girls. Yes, we want to see more of that interaction, right? But otherwise, keep those voice notes coming through on a 066-381-8609. What is the month-end game plan? How are we doing, parents, this holiday? Do you even have a game plan? Let's start right there.
2: WhatsApp Matt on 066-381-8609.
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0: It's Mal Smith on 947. Drive safe. Still got some Ava Max on the way. Otherwise, catching up with the parents. What are you doing to keep the kids busy this holiday? I know you've got a lot on your hands, but don't you worry. The 947 playlist is definitely going to keep them company. But what are you doing, parents? What are you guys up to there at home?
1: 947, thanks for your smashing music once again. We appreciate it and it keeps us entertained. Bless you, bless you, bless you. We are just playing PlayStation and listening to 947 rocking music from Chanel, Luke and Lee. Love you guys.
0: Oh, love you too. Absolutely love that the family is spending time together, having some PlayStation, listening to 947's rocking music. You know when else we're going to have rocking music? Saturday, the 5th of September. I need you to be there. Listen, we just had payday, all right? So parents, don't miss out on this opportunity because your kids are going to be nagging you come September. Mom, did you buy the tickets? We want to be in the kid zone. 250 Rand, all right? And then chill zone, they can come as a group. You can come as a group with your friends and family. Those go for 1,000 Rand each. And then general access is literally 550. So please head on over to primaryplus.com. Grab your tickets now because they are officially selling fast. It's the last day of the month. So, you know, payday sales are all the way up. And I want you to be a part of the first 2,000 people to get their tickets because those come with some extra goodies. I'm talking a goodie bag worth over 1,000 Rand, something that you could, you know, wear, all right? Something cute, all right? Something that could literally help you recover the next day after a long night out, and then even something with your name on it. And preferential parking. So you definitely don't want to miss out on that. Otherwise, head on over right now to primemediaplus.com because I kid you not when I say the songs on the day are going to be insane. Let's go.

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0: the max. Maybe you're the problem on 947. Still coming through in the next hour. I have Somba, Homewrecker, and also some Justin Bieber daisies. But also something that's quite important and quite exciting, in fact. I don't know if you've heard, because we have been discussing this, but exciting stuff. 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
2: Things people stress about in traffic. Number 49. What's that random warning light that keeps popping up on my car's dashboard? Oh, the mystery. 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
14: It's around 21 degrees in Johannesburg. Good afternoon, I'm Buleng Maake. A large group led by some dressed in Zulu regalia has led a march of hundreds to Soweto residents calling for illegal immigrants to leave the country. Residents, some draped in South African flags and others waving flags, have brought Chris Hani Road and Goma Street to a standstill. Khomotso Modise is there.
12: The march was off to a slow start with small groups trickling into the Thokoza Park earlier, but the crowd has been swelling with a sea of hundreds now filling the streets while singing and chanting. Spongile Mbanza, a leader of Count Me In, says it's not just illegal immigrants that must leave.
15: So now we don't know who is legally in the country, legally in the country, or who is fraudulently legally in the country. So if we say they must leave, let everyone reapply.
12: The group is marching to the Jabulani Civic Center, where the demonstration will continue. Khomotso Modise, Eyewitness News in Soweto.
14: At the same time, police have cordoned off a section of Barbara Road in Klopper Park, Germiston, where a group of demonstrators are moving from the premises of company to company. The protesters claim they are targeting businesses they believe are employing foreign nationals instead of South Africans. Police have described the situation as highly volatile and are maintaining a strong presence in the area. The group is believed to have been involved in violent incidents yesterday, prompting heightened monitoring by law enforcement amid concerns that further violence could erupt, as Dimakatso Leshoro reports.
16: The demonstrators are singing and carrying sticks as they march, while members of the SAPS and Ekurhuleni Metro Police Department continue to monitor the situation closely to prevent any escalation. They say the group attempted going to people's houses looking for foreign nationals, but were prevented by police. There were reports of violent protest action and looting in this area last night, and police are monitoring the situation closely. Dimakatso Leshoro, Eyewitness News in Germiston, Klopper Park.
14: And motorists are set to experience some much-needed relief at the pumps this week as the price of fuel drops. The new prices are set to take effect from midnight. The South African Petroleum Retailers Association, Fishal Premlal.
17: Any fuel price relief is welcome right now. From the 1st of July 2026, petrol is coming down by around 2 rand a litre, diesel by more than 3 rand a litre. And eliminating paraffin is also seeing a significant decrease, which is important for many households that still rely on it.
14: Your Gauteng temps today will peak at around 22 degrees in the traffic in Hillbrow, Joburg CBD. Motorists have been urged to avoid several routes, including Helen Joseph, Troy Street and Lilian Goy Street due to a march in the area. In Soweto, there's also a march taking place this afternoon on Chris Hani Road at Thokoza Park. And in the Pretoria CBD, Nelson Mandela Drive is restricted to traffic between Visakhi and Mandiba Street due to a march also taking place in that area leading to Sunnyside Police Station. Buleng Make, Eyewitness News.
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It's Good Luck on 947, Saved by Summer. Happy Tuesday to you, Joburg. Hang out with Matt L. Listen, can you believe it is already the 30th of June? That means we've officially reached the halfway mark of 2026. Yes, tomorrow we're literally stepping into the second half of the year. So let me quickly check in with you. How are those New Year's resolutions looking? Are you smashing those goals? Because if you are, then congratulations to you. Yes, we see you, we salute you. But listen, if you also feel like, oh, Matt L, I have fallen behind. Don't worry. Don't beat yourself up, all right? Dust yourself off. It's okay. 6 months are behind us. But at least you've got the next 6 months of the year to redeem yourself. You know what I mean? So don't worry. But let's also think about it. 2026, do you feel like it's like flown by? It's gone so quickly. Or are you like, whew, Matt L, Kanti, what's happening? Why is 2026 taking so long? It happens. I know the feeling. I know the feeling. But otherwise, the good music continues. I've got some Sam Fender on the way. It's called People Watching, followed by Miley Cyrus. Happy Tuesday to you. Don't worry, my friend. We're going to make the most of the next half of the year.

0: Still got Alicia Keys' Black Coffee in Common on the way. You definitely want that remix to be part of your Tuesday playlist. But otherwise, still hanging out with Matt L. It is almost time for us to catch up as well with Worship Fremantle to hear exactly what is happening on and off the pitch. Because, whoa, what a day it's been in the World Cup. Two massive upsets. Sure. We never saw that one coming. Germany and the Netherlands both knocked out. Ooh, penalties. Ow. Yeah, no, it was hectic. But history's been made. We are so proud of Morocco becoming the first African nation to go through to the round of 16 at this tournament. So we are proud. We are certainly proud. And then, of course, whew, Brazil just clinched it. Just clinched it, hey? But my heart is sore for Japan. They fell to do far more. But otherwise, listen, we are definitely going to be catching up with Worship Fremantle in just a bit. So definitely stick around for that.
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1: at

0: breaking just last month when these two came together 10 years later after giving that hit. Sure. It was absolutely insane. But we love it for Black Coffee, always doing amazing things. But listen, right now it is time to catch up with Worship Free Mantle to find out exactly what is happening on and off the pitch.
1: You get all the hype on and off the pitch.
2: It's the beautiful game!
1: When we go bigger than football on 947.
0: And the man joins me himself. Good afternoon, Worship Fremantle. How are you?
3: Afternoon, Mattel. I'm very, very good. And yourself?
0: I am fantastic. I'm glad that you're doing good. You didn't feel any chest pains, the big leg down. You know, Germany's out, Netherlands, yeah. You don't care?
3: I'm not really. Like my team has already been knocked out. I'm over it. I've received some counselling for that and some therapy. I'm very much over everybody else. You know?
0: Oh man, I'm glad you did that, especially during mental health month. So
3: That's correct.
0: Because this soccer on the pitch is driving the entire country insane. What is happening? Did we see that happening though? Between the fact that Germany was going to come out.
3: Listen, everybody was shocked. I really do believe, like, I've had this theory that we will have a new World Cup champion besides the big guys. And I can't wait to see it because Germany fell to Paraguay in the penalties last night.
0: 100%.
3: They fell 4-3 after Kai Havertz obviously scored for 1-1 draw. But also, Morocco, our African brothers, beat Netherlands. In penalties as well, which is so fantastic.
0: Yes.
3: You know?
0: Yes. No, we are proud of them. We are proud. The African continent is proud.
3: Is standing up. The African continent is standing up, and there'll obviously be more games with DRC playing England, Senegal playing Belgium. So I'm really proud of Africa, but we'll see how far that they can go as well.
0: 100%. And then, of course, we didn't see the crazy last few seconds. Shame, the pain for Japan.
3: Mm. Hey? Oh, man, they got crushed. Listen, I was actually saying to my siblings yesterday that, listen, I know this feeling all too well, and it is still a bit fresh, you
0: deja
3: know?
0: Deja vu.
3: Exactly. You know, I'm like, oh my goodness, God, I'm so sorry for the Japanese. And, I mean, social media has been buzzing these last 2 days with Japanese and Brazilian fans going at it against each other. So Brazil showed it on the pitch why they are, like, the kings of the World Cup still.
0: Absolutely. So what is happening off the pitch? I see the ladies are coming out this year. Hey!
3: Listen, it is your time to shine, Matt, darling. Hey.
0: Ladies of 2026.
3: The ladies. So we had another proposal in the Tunisia versus Netherlands game quite a while back, but you only caught it now, that this lady, obviously, while the gent was holding a little baby and a little kid. So I'm thinking, you know, the ladies of 2026 are not shy.
0: Okay.
3: I think it sets a precedent for hint, nudge, for a lot of ladies, you know?
0: Congratulations to them, hey?
3: You want none of that.
0: I want none of that.
3: Yes, I get you. But obviously, in more heartbreaking news, there was a person actually that was killed 2 days ago.
0: Within
3: a shooting, you know, America, and it's problems. An interview, but there was no match on, but this person was shot at a fan zone, at a World Cup fan zone. Luckily, obviously, no match was being screened. I think it was only one, but another one actually also got shot and injured, and that one is in hospital currently. So it's actually America. Just when you're starting to celebrate the actual football at a good time, it takes us back to what America actually really is, you know?
0: No, that is absolutely crazy, but we are happy that the South Africans that are there are safe and
3: They must come home now.
0: I was going to say, they're probably on the way back, in fact.
3: They must come home, absolutely.
0: All right, but tell me, people are saying that they still believe that the World Cup is a bit rigged. Why are they saying this?
3: So people obviously are saying that the World Cup is rigged to Argentina. So So what happens is, obviously, FIFA has been, well, people are looking at the draws that Argentina is on the side whereby they get to face, let me say, weaker opponents to their path to the final, and that FIFA is giving Messi the World Cup again, just like it normally does. You know what fans are. They're either Messi or Ronaldo. They're saying Ronaldo's path is the hardest and Messi's path is the easiest. Exactly.
0: Okay. I don't want to be part of that debate. Okay. All we know is that Messi is a brilliant, brilliant man on the pitch.
3: Absolutely.
0: So whether you give him a strong team, weak team, it's still Messi.
3: Absolutely. That's the thing. That's the most important thing, that you get to watch amazing football. And these guys are about to retire, so why not enjoy the football, you know?
0: Exactly. But otherwise, Richard Fremantle, thank you so much. Yes. We'll catch up again tomorrow.
3: Thank you, Matt Al. I'll see you tomorrow again.
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Happy Tuesday to you. It is John Legend on 947 teaming up with Andre 3000 on this one. It's called Green Light. And I want to give you the green light to take your phone right now and head on over to primemediaplus.com and buy your tickets for 947 Joburg Day, because this year everyone is a headliner. I'm talking you, I'm talking SA's hottest lineup. It's all taking place at Crocodile Creek Polo Club. I don't want you to miss it, my friend, all right? You're going to be there, you're going to be a headliner, and the best of SA is going to be rocking the stage. I'm talking Lord Cares, Lockenville, Sun, our musician, DJ Zinke, Will Lindley, Casper Nyoves, Zingumalo, Mikasa, Kabzalizmo, Murder, and of course, the Soweto Gospel Choir will be there. Imagine, huh? Oh, Kabza the Small on stage at 947 Joburg Day. And you'll say you were not part of it. No, I know you're going to be a part of it. All right. All you have to do is grab your tickets now. General access is 550 each. Chill zone, it's 1,000 rand each. And then the kids only have to pay 250 rand. And the first 2,000 tickets, listen, come with some extras, all right? I'm talking dedicated parking, all right, when you get to the Crocodile Creek Polo Club, and a goodie bag worth over 1,000 rand. Apparently, there's a Sneaker Shack voucher in there. Don't you want that? Also, goodies from Go Time Bank and plenty more. 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It is, of course, 947 Joburg Day, Saturday, the 5th of September. I can't wait to see you there. Plus

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8: It's around 21 degrees in Johannesburg. Good afternoon. I'm Buleng Maake. The presidency has confirmed that President Cyril Ramaphosa met with some of the organizers of today's anti-migrant marches last night, including leaders of Insizwa Nobunsizwa. Spokesperson Vincent Magwenya says Ramaphosa emphasized to organizers Nizwe Mqunu and Nkosikhona Ntabantaba that the right to protest is coupled with the responsibility to observe the law and to protest peacefully.
9: Having listened to their concerns, he further stressed that the government is addressing the issue of migration and remains the sole authority responsible for the enforcement of migration laws.
8: Meanwhile, a planned march against undocumented immigration has reached the Sunnyside area in Pretoria, where demonstrators are expected to present their grievances to police. The group, which gathered earlier at Church Square, says it wants authorities to take stronger action in enforcing immigration laws. While organizers have repeatedly stressed that the march will remain peaceful, police maintain a strong operational presence along the route and at key points. As Annelita Fandese reports,
10: officers are on high alert and on standby as they prepare to receive the marching crowd making its way from Church Square. Police vehicles are stationed at strategic points around the building, and officers are monitoring all approaches to the station as the situation develops. The marchers are expected to arrive here shortly to hand over a memorandum outlining their concerns about undocumented immigration, calling for stricter enforcement action by authorities. So far, the situation remains calm and controlled, with no reports of clashes or disruptions. Organizers have reiterated their call for discipline among participants, saying their intention is to ensure the march remains peaceful from start to finish, even as tensions around the broader issue continue to draw public attention. Annelita Fandese, Eyewitness News, Pretoria.
8: To get more updates on the pulse from our team, follow EWN reporter on X. And Deputy Speaker of the National Assembly, Annelie Lotriet, has agreed to schedule the EFF's motion of no confidence in Speaker Toko Didiza, while Lotriet has raised some amendments with the motion submitted by EFF leader Julius Malema last week. She says these can still be corrected. The EFF says it will back up its motion with a 702 interview with Didiza and a legal opinion that she obtained in support of its motion that Didiza failed to defend Parliament by not opposing a court application by the President to interdict his impeachment proceedings. With Parliament currently in recess, no date has yet been set for the House to debate the motion. It's a fine afternoon in Gauteng. Temperatures have peaked at highs between 19 and 22 degrees. In the traffic in Hillbro, Joburg, CBD, motorists have been urged to avoid several routes, including Helen Joseph Choice Street and Lilian Ngoyi Street, due to a march in the area. In Soweto, there's also a march taking place this afternoon on Chris Hani Road at Tokoza Park. And in the Pretoria CBD, Nelson Mandela Drive is restricted to traffic between Fisahi and Madiba Street due to a march making its way to the Sunnyside Police Station. Puling Make, Eyewitness News.
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Mikasa 947. It's called Chucks. I'm pretty sure they're going to perform this at 947 Joburg Day. So make sure you get your tickets. Please do that. You don't want to miss out on an epic day out. But otherwise, it is Matt L on 947. Listen, so much coming up for you in this hour. In fact, I've got two reasons why you should stay here and not go anywhere. First up, your chance to win a 1,000 Rand Mr. D voucher. All right. Remember to use the promo code LUNCH947 every day between 11 a.m. and 2 p.m. And if you do that, you spend 100 Rand or more, I could be calling you, all right, to give you that voucher. But otherwise, something else that is super, super exciting. If you love a good night out, then this one is for you. We are sending you to the Madonna launch experience this Friday, where SA's hottest first lady of dance herself, Tamara Day, is going to be in the house. So you definitely want to be there. And in fact, she's going to be joining me today live in studio because we want to give tickets to the hottest night out. She's going to be chatting all about it because she's going to be there and alongside some of the biggest names in music as well. So you don't want to miss it. So if you definitely want to get your hands on those tickets, all I'm gonna say, keep it locked. All right, Tamara Day is in the house, and ooh, she is looking hot. You know how she is, always stylish. I need to take notes. In fact, all of us in Joburg do.

0: Swift, Elizabeth Taylor. Exciting, exciting, exciting moment right now because we are turning up the glam and we are stepping into absolute pop royalty. Because on Friday, the 3rd of July, the city is about to experience the ultimate disco dance revival. It's taking place at Sonage. It's called the Madonna Confessions 2 album release experience. It's brought to you by Warner Music Africa as well as Funk It Up. We're talking bold fashion, dance floor, energy, an absolute celebration of one of pop's probably biggest, if not the greatest, icons and eras of music. I'm talking an electrifying live performance by one of none other SA's first lady of dance herself. Tamara Day is going to be in the house rocking it. She's going to be looking incredible. You know she's iconic herself. And she's looking amazing today. The Queen, good afternoon.
1: Hey, hey.
0: Good welcome to 947.
1: Thank you.
0: Listen, you're looking great, Queen. How do you do it? I need to come raid your closet. Just tell us quickly, how do you look good like this all the time?
1: I just have fun with it, you know. It honestly is just depends on my mood. But generally, you know, I love to dress for a theme, you know, or for a moment, you know. So obviously with all the Madonna excitement in the air. I wore this hat today to kind of honor one of my favorite Madonna songs, which we'll hear more about later. Whatever the mood is, I dress for the occasion.
0: Absolutely love it. It's really exciting, and you are bringing that Madonna energy. Trust me. So now, talk to me about Madonna's Confessions era, because it was all about high fashion. It was unapologetic dance. I mean, we're talking pure studio 54 disco energy. Exactly. How does it actually feel for you to step into that iconic space as Tamara Day? And what can fans expect from you on Friday at Sonage?
1: Well, I've always been obsessed with Madonna, and that just, you know, the creativity, the freedom of expression, the musicality, the iconic looks, you know, the iconic timeless music she's made, and in one way, another way I really relate to her is that, it's just her love and support for the LGBTQ community over the years before it was fashionable to do so. She really just kind of led the front in that, in the support of that community through her music videos, through her songs. I mean, she put queer culture like on the map in many ways, and right, you know, she brought it right into the sort of commercial space. Mm. And I've always had so much love and respect for her for that. I myself am an ally and an absolute lover of that community. They just inspire me endlessly. And I find myself in those spaces so often. So in that way, I really feel connected to her story as well. I just love what she's done. I love that she still has a voice. I'm also an artist that is not going anywhere anytime soon. And I love that she has just said, you know, she's just said absolutely, you know, I can't use those words on radio, so I'm just gonna say she hasn't allowed ageism to factor in her life.
0: Yes.
1: And I really feel like more people need to lean into that. It's just really so archaic.
0: No, it's honestly absolutely amazing.
1: And so if you're a musician, just know, people out there need to know, you are going to be a musician for the rest of your life. And job on this earth is to make art.
0: Yes.
1: So, you know, she's gotten a lot of backlash and that kind of thing. And I think people just really need to leave her alone and just honor her. You know, she's incredible.
0: Absolutely.
1: So,
0: love that.
1: With that said, we are celebrating her new album this Friday at Sonage. We have an incredible lineup of iconic South African DJs, all taking you on a trip down memory lane. I'm pretty sure you're going to experience all the ages and stages of Madonna throughout her career.
0: Yes.
1: I have a very special performance planned as well. It's to honor the new album, the new Confessions 2 album. And we're collaborating with Warner Brothers. I am, of course, inviting two iconic South African artists onto stage with me.
0: Mm-hmm.
1: One is Phoenix. They're a drag artist, fantastic, incredibly talented dancer, singer, stylish, a wonderful entertainer. Phoenix is going to be performing with me, as well as Llewellyn Mguni, an award-winning South African-based international choreographer, dancer, artist. I just want my performance to really celebrate, you know, everything that Madonna symbolizes, sure. loves.
0: Mm-hmm.
1: So I'm going to be bringing all of those elements into the performance. I'm likely to be singing one or two
0: Ooh.
1: Madonna tracks myself, which will be so much fun.
0: Yes.
1: And then I'm going to be DJing some of my favorites. It's really going to be a high energy,
0: 100%
1: Madonna inspired party set. I think my set is at about 9:30.
0: Yes.
1: Yeah, and we've got a range of other artists, Catherine Grenfell, Vin Diesel.
0: Alex J.
1: Exactly.
0: Funk the DJ.
1: Exactly. Oof. Exactly. It's an amazing lineup. And it's going to be an incredible party. So I really hope everyone comes down to celebrate with
0: and
1: us.
0: And literally, the dress code is very clear. Dress to impress. Dance without limits.
1: There
0: what
1: we go.
0: Can people expect? You said you've got an ensemble.
1: There are so many iconic Madonna eras and music videos that I want to... we've actually been chatting this week and I just haven't really know. It's been such a struggle to decide what I want to do. It's likely I'm going to take inspiration from various eras and combine them together.
0: We can't wait to see that.
1: Some way.
0: We can't
1: wait to
0: see that.
1: So I'm going to have fun with it. I think really, it really is just about being you and expressing yourself and just not holding back, you
0: 100%.
1: Know? Which is another thing I've always done in with my sort of fashion and look and style. And so... I'm quite really excited to see how everyone else comes turned up.
0: I can't wait to see that as well.
1: I think we're going to see some incredible looks, some insane dancing, people partying, beautiful love, free-spirited energy. I'm really, really looking forward to it.
0: I'm definitely looking forward to it myself. And I'm just thinking the Madonna energy. And I'm trying to imagine which of the songs you are planning to perform. Mm-hmm. And I think everyone listening right now is quite curious.
1: Surprise,
0: what is
1: surprise.
0: Tomorrow Day's ultimate Madonna track? Because we might need to use it today to give tickets away.
1: Well, there's so many.
0: Uh-huh. Uh-huh.
1: I will say... I've always loved Hung Up. I've always loved a lot of the songs of that project. I've loved her earlier stuff. Vogue is a classic. I often perform and have performed in many of the queer clubs around the country and often at corporate shows as well. And what else? God, there's so many, but
0: yeah.
1: I think my absolute favorite is Tell Me. It just, which is, in case you don't know, it's the music video where she does the cowboy look with the very hot cowboys that she's dancing with. And don't pretend you don't know what I'm talking about. It was just such a beautiful song. Loved the choreography. Loved the styling. I remember getting home from school, I think, yes, or was it before then? I can't remember the time. But I would watch it. It would... always be on rotation on those kind of music video shows
0: yes.
1: on TV. Grew on me.
0: Listen, I think for today, because every single day we've been giving away tickets,
1: yes.
0: right? But today you're going to be the selector. You've
1: cool.
0: said Madonna, Don't Tell Me is your
1: Don't
0: favorite
1: tell me,
0: jam.
1: Yeah. Yeah.
0: So, Joburg, I'm going to need you to prove to me that you are woke. Tomorrow Day is our selector for today, and she is choosing Madonna. Don't Tell Me. Now, you need to give them a word that they're going to actually have to count. So I need you to quickly marinate on that.
1: Okay, let me think
0: and
1: about
0: then,
1: it.
0: We're going to come back, all right?
2: Okay. Everybody's a morning person. Yeah, yeah. When you wake up with your people.
3: Good morning. Justin and Mark.
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0: All right, if you just joined me, it is Matt L on 947. I am joined by SA's original First Lady of Dance and Pop. I'm talking to Mara Day is in the house. We are giving away 4 tickets to the Madonna launch experience. It's taking place this Friday, the 3rd of July. All right, the lineup, heavy, heavy hitters. Okay, and trust me, you want to see what Tamara is wearing on the night. She has chosen a song for us today. It's the song Madonna, Don't Tell Me, her favorite jam, by the way. Now, the pressure is on. Tamara, you need to choose a word that Joburg has to count to prove to us that they are woke.
1: So they have to count it. Does that mean they have to count how many times it's in the song?
0: Yes. And they have to listen to the whole song.
1: Okay, I think the word I'm going to go with is stop. That's S-T-O-P.
0: All right, there's the word, Joburg. The word you need to count today is S-T-O-P, stop. All right, send your answers at the end of the song.

0: Classic, what a jam. Madonna, Don't Tell Me, happens to be Tamara Day's favorite Madonna jam. And right now, her and I want to know, did you count, Joburg? Are you woke, Joburg? You had literally one word. What was the word, Tamara?
1: The word was stop.
0: Exactly.
1: How many times did it feature in the song Don't Tell Me by Madonna?
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1: All right, still got some good tunes on the way. Some Timo ODV dancing again, but I want you to be dancing on Friday, the 3rd of July. It's all happening at Sonage. It's going to be an absolute night out. Madonna launch experience and SA's original First Lady of Dance herself is going to be there alongside a heavy, heavy, heavy lineup. All right, and I want to give you 4 tickets so that you can be part of this epic experience. And tomorrow gave you a song. All you had to do is count one word. Pretty, good afternoon. Welcome to 947.
2: Afternoon, Mel.
1: How are you doing?
2: I'm awesome. Oh. My son, Wayne. How are you doing?
1: I'm fantastic. Loving the energy, loving the energy. So tell me, tomorrow gave you a word. It was the word stop. How many times did it play in the song?
2: 6 times.
1: Tomorrow, is that correct?
3: That is correct.
1: Congratulations.
2: Thank you.
1: Oh, man. Listen, tomorrow herself is giving you these 4 tickets. She can't wait to party with you. Who are you going to come with?
2: Most probably with my girl pal.
1: Yes, yes, yes. Absolutely love it. Pretty, enjoy the rest of your day, all right?
2: All right, thanks so much, Matt. You too.
1: Awesome. Listen, it's going to be an epic night out.
3: Yeah,
1: tomorrow,
3: so cool.
1: We can't wait to see you on stage. But quickly, before you go, we just need just a young confession, Yana. Huh? Because, I mean, it is, of course, Madonna's launch experience, right? Of Confessions 2. So how do we let you go and you not give us a little confession, you know? Maybe something cheeky, music vibe, or do you have a fashion confession maybe for the 947 listeners?
3: I actually do have a fashion confession. I don't know if many people know this, but a long time ago when Crocs first came onto the market, I had a deep, deep distaste for them.
1: What?
3: And I think I even started a platform called Croc Spotter with my ex-boyfriend. Anyway, we thought it was very funny, but years later, I was at a music festival called Bazique in Cape Town, and I had brought the wrong shoes, and I had gone to meet the owner of the festival, which literally... My feet were black with dirt.
1: Oh, no.
3: And it was highly embarrassing. And I actually got onto the top of a hill and called a friend in Cape Town. And they brought me a pair of Crocs. And they had decorated them in studs. And I'm absolutely obsessed with them now. They are like my festival shoe. And I'd highly recommend you wear them at a music festival, especially with a lot of walking around. And I'm now basically having to eat my hat because I've done a full circle from disliking them to loving them.
1: Absolutely,
3: so, yeah,
1: love it.
3: That's my confession.
1: Oh, listen, Joburg, don't miss it. Buy your tickets the 3rd of July, Friday. That's where it's all taking place.
3: Correct. And I'd also wanted to say to you guys, there are 100 exclusive tickets available for sale. And these include entrance for one, and a whole little Madonna party pack, a hamper, including tote bag, T-shirt, lip balm, a button. I want this hamper. This looks so cool. So, yeah, please go and get this. 100 tickets available right now. Just kicked off today. And then I also just wanted to say one last thing, which is please go and follow my guest artists, the performers that will be jumping up with me, Phoenix_Cint_Anna. And, of course, the fabulous, the only _LuluBell. So you can have a little squiz at the artists that are going to be joining me on stage on Friday. We are going to have such a party.
1: I can't wait.
3: Be there
1: it's
3: or
1: gonna
3: be.
1: Epic.
3: What do they say? Be there or be.
1: Be square.
3: Correct.
1: If you're not there, Joburg.
3: And if you love Madonna, we're definitely not square. You know what I mean?
1: Exactly. Yeah. Exactly.
3: It's a different
1: it's
3: energy.
1: Day,
3: so you better be there.
1: Enjoy the song. It's Timo ODV.

0: Robin, listen, I did tell you a bit earlier on that 947 and Mr. Delivery are literally upgrading lunch this week. And with your free delivery, you get to win some big vouchers. So it's officially time for me to announce my winner for today. A big congratulations to Christine!
1: Thank you, Meta.
0: Afternoon, Christine. How are you doing?
1: Good, thanks. And yourself?
0: I am great, my darling. What was for lunch today?
1: I surprised my hubby with McFee's for lunch.
0: Ooh, you surprised hubby with a McFeast. Did he have a big smile on his face after that?
1: He did. He was quite surprised.
0: Oh, he was quite surprised. Oh, that is so cute. Absolutely love that. But now, Christine, I want you to actually be able to win yourself a 5,000 Rand Mr. D voucher. Because right now, I am giving you 1,000 Rand Mr. D voucher Woo-hoo! For being Bona, the coolest girlfriend in Joburg.
1: A wife, yeah.
0: A wife! Oh, yes! Hubby. All right, so Christine, here's what I need you to do. You bought lunch for yourself today. Maybe tomorrow you need to spoil yourself, because on Friday, the 947 AM squad could be pulling up to your office or someone else's, but it could be yours as well. All right. All you need to do is order again for 100 Rand or more on the Mr. D app, and a 5,000 Rand Mr. D voucher could still be yours, Christine.
1: Definitely going to be taking my chance.
0: Oh, absolutely love that. Christine, enjoy your day, and you deserve a bunch of roses from your husband.
1: Thanks, Natal.
0: Oh, absolutely love that. Listen, Joburg, it's really simple. Every single day between 11 a.m. and 2 p.m., make sure that you order lunch on the Mr. D app. Don't forget to use the promo code LUNCH947, and you could be next.
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0: All right, Joburg, it's been such a pleasure to be in your company. 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It's back and it's bigger than ever. You're a headliner. Yo, everyone's a headliner. So I don't want you to miss it. We've got the hottest lineup as well. Lord Kez, Lockenville, Sunel Musician, DJ Zintle, Will Lindley, Casper Nyoves, Zinumalo, Mikasa, Gabs at a Small Murder, and the Soweto Gospel Choir. All you need is to spare 550 Rand for a general access ticket, or you can get Chill Zone, right, where it's a group of you for 1,000 Rand each, or the kids just have to pay 250 Rand. 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
8: More than 3,000 foreign nationals leave the country through the Bait Bridge border post, and Italian police arrest four over journalist bomb attack. Good afternoon, I'm Lolutando Geno. Only 3,099 undocumented foreign nationals left South Africa through the Bait Bridge border in Musina by midday. This has been revealed by Deputy Police Minister Boli Dicello during a media briefing at the port of entry today. Thousands of foreign nationals who are being deported and repatriated to their home countries remain stranded at Immigration and Home Affairs offices. Most of them have spent the day queuing to obtain the required documents that will allow them to cross the border. So far, 2,322 Malawians have crossed the border, along with 497 Zimbabweans, while another 280 people have been deported from the Lindela Repatriation Center. Deputy Police Minister Boli Butiello says that government is working around the clock to ensure all undocumented foreign nationals are able to cross the border.
9: That's why we have taken some of the officials to go there directly to be able to process them, as I said, so that when the bus come here, it just passes. So we've got a means of what? So it's just because of that. But in this morning, from this morning, it's 3,099. We're talking about morning. We're still going to work until night. So
8: MK Party MP Vusi Shongwe has accused EFF leader Julius Malema of shielding Major General Feroz Khan from the Parliamentary Ad Hoc Committee. Shongwe dropped the bombshell during his testimony before the Madlanga Commission today. He also told the commission that Khan and his close associates also offered him a 10 million rand bribe to stop asking questions about Khan during the Parliament inquiry. Baba Lundenze reports.
10: MK Party MP Vusi Shongwe is an alternate member of the Parliament Ad Hoc Committee, but he appeared as a witness before the Madlanga Commission today. His evidence centered around crime intelligence boss Feroz Khan, who he says was protected by certain MPs to not appear before the inquiry.
11: If you can add MKP numbers with DA and ANC, we would outnumber other parties and get General Khan in that seat. The only thing is that on that day, Honorable Malema was the most vocal in not getting General Khan to come there.
10: Shongwe says Khan also offered him cash during a meeting in what he calls a plot to control and stop him from probing allegations against Khan. Khan was meant to return to the commission tomorrow, but this has been delayed following his shooting incident at the weekend, which left him hospitalized. Baba Londenza, Eyewitness News.
8: And lastly, in Italy, four people have been arrested for allegedly carrying out an October bomb attack targeting a prominent journalist. It's understood the journalist had been threatened by the mafia and had lived under police protection for several years because of death threats. Three of the suspects have been placed in pre-trial detention and the fourth is under house arrest. AFP is reporting that the probe into the blast involved cross-examination of video surveillance systems, phone records, as well as scientific analysis of the explosive device. Gold is trading at $4,050.26 an ounce. The rand's at 16.40 to the dollar, 21.67 to the pound, 18.69 to the euro. Brent crude oil is at $72.53 a barrel. It's a fine afternoon in Gauteng. Temperatures have peaked at highs of between 19 and 22 degrees. The top story in EWN this hour: only 3,099 undocumented foreign nationals left South Africa through the Beitbridge border in Messina by midday.
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12: Good afternoon, I'm Tholakele Mganga. A night of shocks at the FIFA World Cup saw the Netherlands and Germany suffer a shock round of 32 elimination, while Brazil's bid for a sixth world title remains on track. De Meijerschaft and the Dutch exited after penalty shootout defeats to Paraguay and Morocco respectively. Nasser Mesraoui put in a defensive masterclass as the Atlas Lions marched into the last 16.
13: It's a big accomplishment for the team, the fighting spirit we show up until the last moment of the game. The guys who came in, Shamsuddin Taubi, who gave like an amazing ball. I think we played a great game against this team, because otherwise you cannot beat them, because they are way too good to have an off day and still beat the Netherlands. But yeah, all the respect for them as well.
12: The Proteas women are switching their attention to Thursday's T20 World Cup semi-final clash against England at Lords. Marizane Kapp admits that the team have yet to play their best cricket as they target a third consecutive World Cup final appearance.
14: Actually, it seems like we've probably performed at 60%, to be completely honest. But that excites me. That tells me, and I know this team, that big players like Paul Fiaz and Peter Strapshed. So we have a lot of players that are due, and that for me is exciting, because the best is yet to come. We're not close to playing our best cricket, and hopefully we've been saying it for that semi-final.
12: And loose forward Aurich Lowe has been called up to the Springbok squad for the Nations Championship as additional forward cover. Lowe played the last of his 13 test matches against Wales in November 2024 and spent most of 2025 on the sidelines, having suffered a serious knee injury. He'll make a welcome return to the squad as they begin their inaugural campaign against England at Ellis Park on Saturday. Tholakele Mganga, Eyewitness News Sport.
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15: I don't know how to feel about this, but Kenny Latimore and Latimore is coming to South Africa.
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19: Come on.
15: All right, a lot coming up on the show today. First up, we're going to ask what your daily routine looks like. And if there was a robber, would they be able to pinpoint out your daily movements? And then, of course, a big day in South Africa. We look at March on March and where the hotspots in South Africa currently look like. And then, of course, we wrap it up with an epic challenge of B-Shazam. All this and so much more is on the way.

involvement. There's still that bond that keeps us together somehow. So no matter how things turn out, just let me get this off my chest.

0: It's Look A Deep Fairy Tale on 947 Drive with Tando. 12 minutes after 3 o'clock. Songs to describe your day. Obviously, a very uncomfortable day for a lot of South Africans, and I think also a lot of migrants from all around Africa. And I think everybody's African dream is for Africa to be happy. You know, to live together in harmony, and to prosper. And for, I think also this speaks a lot to what is happening in other African nations. Like, people don't just wake up and decide to go live in another country when they have home, right? So let's consider the fact that they obviously left because it's not what they African dream of. James?
1: I am good. I mean, yeah, obviously a lot of tensions going on in the country at the moment, but I'm still stuck with Bafana Bafana.
0: Oh.
1: And so for me, the song that describes my day is Mbogazi.
0: Mm-hmm.
1: And I want to change, you know the lyrics of Asimbonanga?
0: Mm-hmm.
1: It's like Asimbonanga Mbogazi instead of Nelson Mandela. It's

0: pick. That's how I'm feeling. I'm still there with Bafana. 30 June is going on. Am I crazy to say that it seems much tamer than I thought it would be?
1: I mean, it feels to me, I mean, it depends what part of the country you're at. I mean, if you just look at the news, you can see it's not tame at all. It depends which part of you know, you in Sandton. So yes, it's tame in Sandton. It very much reminds you of almost like a level one
0: lockdown.
1: And almost our daily routines seem to have changed, right? I mean, the trip from home to work today took me 15 minutes.
0: That's crazy.
1: Which ordinarily takes me 30, 45 minutes daily. So we're going to speak our daily schedules. And whether or not you stick to, you know, a specific time. You know, when you hear something, when you hear Cotton Beat on the radio, you need to be at a certain place in the traffic. We'll talk about it next.

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1: Taking Joburg's biggest family day out your group chat.
0: And on to the main stage. 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

0: It's Teddy Swims, Mr. Know It All, 24 minutes after 3 o'clock. I don't know if it's just me, but like, especially with dogs, and I imagine it's probably worse with children where routine is very important.
1: Oh, yeah.
0: I mean, with my dogs, I wake up in the morning, I say good morning, and then they lose their minds. Like, oh my gosh, she's finally awake. Mm-hmm. And then they do like a run around me. I say time to get up, and then they run all around me. And then I put my feet on the floor. They jump off the floor. Then I say pee-pee time.
1: Yep.
0: We go outside, we do a pee-pee time. I then go to the gym, come back, feed them breakfast, and then do some admin at home, and then drive to work. But I know exactly what's happening on the radio at every given moment. So I listen to Bongani Bingwa on 702 a lot, and he does a quiz with the kids in the morning.
1: Okay.
0: And I know I'm running late for work if I'm not at a specific point, not for work, for gym, if I'm not at a specific point by the time that happens.
1: The quiz starts.
0: Yeah. Do you have like a set routine?
1: Man, I really wish I did. I'm the opposite of you, where it's like there's no routine at my home.
0: Mm.
1: My child goes to bed when he wants to. That's why I'm so depressed all the time, because he'll go to bed at 10 p.m. My dogs do whatever they want to do. But I think for me, the routine is exactly similar to you. Like when I go out and I hear Clement,
0: yes,
1: I know what time it is.
0: Yes.
1: Like, I know that if Clement is still on or doing a certain segment of an open line or whatever it may be,
0: mm-hmm,
1: then I'm late for that meeting or that tea time, whatever it may be. And so that's how I run it. But like, yeah, I'm very bad at routine.
0: Okay, I think most of us have at least one thing where, like, if there were robbers who were to find you at a specific place and time, they'd know where to find you because you're doing this one thing.
1: Radio.
0: Every single day.
1: Radio.
0: Yeah, yeah. So if I was a robber,
1: yeah,
0: I would just put on the radio and then hear that we're on the radio, then you know I'm not home.
1: I would say, like, if somebody for some reason wanted to take a hit on me,
0: they'd know where to find you.
1: My brother, just listen, at 3 o'clock, you know, either I'm here or I'm not here.
0: I mean, are you that guy, a routine guy, where, you know, if they were, God forbid, robbers, they'd know where to find you? Maybe it's a bar that you go to pretty often, where the bartenders are wondering where you are if you're not there.
1: You're a local.
0: You're a local. You basically work there.
1: Yeah,
0: you should actually be getting paid. Give us a call, 011-8838-947.
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1: In the headlines, an anti-legal immigration protest comprising thousands of demonstrators through parts of Johannesburg's inner city has now largely dispersed. The main procession has now concluded at Gwamaimai in the heart of the CBD, where organizers had declared the march a success. While the situation has calmed significantly, police continue to keep a close watch on splinter groups that have formed across parts of the inner city. Some anti-legal migration demonstrators in Soweto have called for a complete reset in the issuing of documents to migrants. This is one of the demands shared by the protesters today. The marchers handed over a memorandum of demands to police at a local civic center, demanding a response in a week. And in Kenya, one person has been shot dead following running battles between locals and police in Nairobi. According to reports, the capital city was shut down last week by a massive police deployment after campaigners declared a day of remembrance for protesters killed by security forces in previous demonstrations. Fresh protests broke out today over the disappearances of several activists. Those are the headlines. More EWN at 4 or as it happens.
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0: Sounds of Omala. Show me on 947 Drive with Thando, 38 minutes after 3 o'clock. So, of course, protest action happening all across South Africa. And I think I've heard throughout the day how EWN has covered it so beautifully, firstly, covered so, so well, and really in different parts of South Africa to give us a proper picture of what is actually happening. So later on, we'll be chatting to Alpha Ramoshana, who's in Mosina, so near Bait Bridge. I understand there were some Malawians who were having a hard time getting to Malawi because their papers to exit the country weren't there.
1: And I heard there was a bit of delay in the buses. So I know that, for example, Tabiso, I think, was in KZN. Tabiso Koba from EWN was in KZN. And Omongezi was also out, and there were some delays in buses arriving.
0: But yeah,
1: it's a big deal out there.
0: Also, Omongezi is in the CBD. I did hear his report on Mandy Wiener's show where there were stones being thrown. And he's going to give us clarity as to exactly what happened. That's coming up next.
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0: Buzz, am I wrong on 947? 10 minutes before we hit 4 o'clock. So streets in Joburg and surrounds are unusually quiet as, of course, we remain on edge during the anti-illegal immigrant protests. Television screens have been beaming all day, right? Anti-illegal immigrant protest marches throughout the country, especially where March and March Movement has presence. As from this morning, you saw law enforcement has been visible on the streets. Helicopters, I think there were around 15 helicopters that were deployed.
1: I couldn't believe it. I want to say at least once an hour at my house this morning, I could hear helicopters circling around, which is not an occurrence around me.
0: I was shocked at how much police we have. I don't think I've ever seen that amount of police out and about ever in my life.
1: Well, not since, what was that?
0: The July unrest in KZN.
1: No, the other one that happened afterwards, the national shutdown. Malema's thing. What was that thing? Where they told us not to come to work.
0: Yes, I remember that.
1: The national shutdown lockdown or whatever it was
0: I feel like, I don't know, it wasn't to that extent. But anyway, a march to Hillbrow Police Station in Johannesburg was underway as well today. Mongezi, you are in the streets of Hillbrow. Tell us what is happening.
2: Very good afternoon to you, Thando and Mzizi. Well, we did start off quite early at a place called Kwamaimai, and this is where many of the protesters and the marchers were mobilizing before then heading across to Hillbrow, then moving to Yeovil, Berea. And this is where we saw isolated confrontations between some people who were living in the flats and the protesters. We saw people in the flats hurl rocks towards the crowd, and this then prompted the crowd to retaliate by throwing the rocks back at these people. This was quite a unique situation, I must stress, because throughout there wasn't any looting and or physical violence, but we did see these sporadic instances of confrontation between those who were protesting and those in the surrounding apartments. And then as the day progressed, we then also saw someone in a flat in Berea open fire, and this being a gun, towards the crowd, and it missed. It didn't hit anyone or hit a car. But then, of course, this it resulted in anger from the crowd, who then also started hitting the doors of that particular place and throwing rocks towards windows, etc. It is currently cordoned off. I'm stationed outside there. This is where police are investigating, trying to ascertain what exactly is going on and who was behind the gunshot of all of this. So it's quite a complex situation, but we do know that there have been no recorded incidents of physical violence and or anyone losing their lives.
0: Okay, so I understand there's the march to Hillbrow Police Station. Is that done? Are they done marching to the police station?
2: Well, it did come to an end earlier, just moments ago, actually, here at Kwamaimai. This is where we saw a majority of this group of 10,000 people, Thando, I must stress, 10,000 people were taken to the streets. It could have even been more, but then it resulted in splinter groups who spread to various places. And of course, then this is when the main procession ended. They didn't get a chance to go to the police station or to the Constitution Hill, where they were supposed to deliver a memorandum of demands. But we did see their leader, Ngizo Mfundo, who addressed them here at Kwamaimai and said that this was a success. But it's not clear if they've spoken to any officials or handed over anything.
0: Have they described what a success means, right? So is it, I mean, they didn't hand over the memorandum. Is it based on the number of people who've come out to march? What is their measure of success?
2: I think it's safe to assume that it's based off of the numbers, because it was quite a large crowd. But in terms of delivering their message, perhaps by maybe reaching out and providing that memorandum of demands, I don't think it was a win in that regard. But we can see that they're able to prompt such a large group to come together and protest against illegal immigration. But really, to laud it as a success is questionable, considering that no formal communication was made. But in equal breath, we should acknowledge that the leaders of these organizations and groups did meet with the president, and potentially that's where they could have handed over this memorandum of demands.
0: Mongezi, keep safe on the streets. That's EWN reporter Mongezi Gogo. We'll cross to some more of our EWN reporters. Alpha Ramoshana, who's in Mosina near Baitbridge border. We'll speak to him next.
3: 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This is 947.

0: It's DJ Kent and Nandim Goma on 947. Obviously, the biggest news story of the day, the ongoing protest against illegal immigration. We cross now to Alpha Ramoshana, who's at the Beitbridge border. Alpha, I understand there were a number of Malawians who were waiting on documents in order to go back home.
1: Yes, that's correct. I mean, we started our day at the Beitbridge border there today, and we were surprised about why they didn't think of
0: We're going to try to get Alpha on a better line. Shall we get you out of the roads? I mean, not much happening, but James, what you got?
2: Yeah. Let's do it quickly. In Centurion, there's an accident scene on the N14 North. That's before Jean Avenue, causing about a 20-minute delay from the N1 Brakfontein interchange. Also in Honeydew, protest action, of course. That's on Bears Nodia between Peter Road and Honeydew. Also, a bunch of traffic lights out of order, including in Sunning Hill at Witkoppen and Rivonia Road. In Midrand at Lever and Olifantsfontein Road, also in Marlborough at Marlborough Drive and Pretoria Road. Or we'll wrap it up in the capital, with also traffic lights out of order, causing a bit of delays on Roger Dawson as well as Monument Street. If you do want to let me know about anything else you see out there, 072-702-1702.
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0: This Tuesday, everybody can be a millionaire with a chance of over 200 million rands in total estimated Powerball jackpots. That's 61 million rands on Powerball and an amazing 139 million rand cascading jackpot on Powerball Extra. 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
5: So where to demonstrators demand complete reset in the issuing of documents to migrants, and Martin March describes the anti-illegal protests as a turning point. Good afternoon, I'm Lulu Thando Geno. Some anti-illegal migration protesters in Soweto have called for a complete reset in the issuing of documents to migrants. This is one of the demands shared by the protesters today. The marchers handed over a memorandum of demands to police at a local civic center, demanding a response in a week. Let's go live now to our reporter, Khumutso Modise, who is in Soweto. Khumutso, what's the latest?
6: Well, Thando, among the demands made by the group here is constitutional reforms for citizenship to be protected in law and policy. The group also wants South Africa to review its position on refugees and for a commission of inquiry into the selling of identity documents. Here's Musa Shongwa from United South Africa.
7: We demand investigation to informal businesses operating outside the law. Government should support South African entrepreneurs. Abantu bethu abasebenzayo fanele banikezwe amalungelo, banikezwe nalama tender. Partnership with major wholesalers.
6: Thando, after a 5-kilometer walk, the group of hundreds has handed over a memorandum to police and officials at the Soweto Civic Center. The crowd is now peacefully dispersed, with no incidents of violence or looting reported in the area. Khumutso Modise, Eyewitness News, reporting live from Soweto.
5: We move to Durban now, where Martin March leader Jacinta Ngobeni-Zuma has described anti-illegal migration protests held today as a turning point and a moment which could go down in the books of history. Ngobeni-Zuma addressed a crowd gathered outside the Point police station today, where their march concluded. The march formed part of demonstrations across the country calling for tighter immigration controls. Ngobeni-Zuma welcomed what she describes as an impressive turnout, praising the unity and discipline shown by demonstrators. But she has once again questioned government's response to repeated calls for decisive action against illegal immigration.
8: Never again shall we allow anyone to come into our country and reduce young girls into prostitutes. This is not xenophobia and it is not ethnic mobilization. It is a fight for social well-being of South Africa in particular and Africa in general.
5: And lastly, in France, officials say there are at least 300 more deaths expected during a five-day heatwave last month. This is an increase of nearly 14%. According to reports, apart from the May heatwave, France experienced a record-breaking heatwave of 11 days earlier this month, and scientists have linked it to climate change. Prime Minister Sebastien Lecornu says that more people had died in their homes during the latest heatwave than in previous episodes. Gold is trading at $4,015.26 an ounce. The rands at 1640 to the dollar, 2167 to the pound, 1869 to the euro. Brent crude oil is at $72.53 a barrel. A partly cloudy Wednesday with morning fog patches expected in Gauteng tomorrow. Johannesburg drops to an overnight low of 7 degrees, peaking at 19. Pretoria 6 and 21 and Vereeniging 5 and 21 degrees. The top story in EWN this hour, some anti-illegal migration demonstrators in Soweto have called for a complete reset in the issuing of documents to migrants.
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9: Good afternoon, I'm Tholakile Mganga. Zlatan Ibrahimovic has accused Ronald Koeman of completely betraying the Netherlands' traditional philosophy by adopting a defensive setup that ultimately backfired. His comments come after the Dutch exited the FIFA World Cup following a penalty shootout loss to Morocco, will now take on Canada in the last 16. And speaking after the game, Denzel Dumfries said the Netherlands were frustrated following an underwhelming campaign.
10: Of course, I didn't hear the words of Zlatan. At the moment, I cannot respond on that. We fought until the end. We did everything what was in our power. Of course, it was not our best game that you have to acknowledge, but at the moment, we are very frustrated. That's all I can say.
9: The World Cup action continues with clashes between Mexico and Ecuador. Ivory Coast clash with Norway, while France are up against Sweden. Graham Potter says the Swedes will need a perfect performance if they're to stop Le Bleu from progressing to the next round.
11: Yeah, I'm not sure weakness is necessarily a word I would use when describing the French side, to be honest. I think they've got quality all over. From the start, off the bench, they can clearly change things if they need to. But we have full respect for the opponent, obviously, for the quality of the individuals they are and the team, what they've achieved. They've won the World Cup, fantastic manager. So we know the exciting challenge that awaits us. We have to play the game of our lives, clearly. And the boys are in a really good place, I think, to be able to do that.
9: In a Wimbledon update, Taylor Fritz, Alex de Minaur, Amanda Asimova, Jasmine Paolini and Madison Keys are just some of the players through to the second round as play continues at SW19 today. The day's biggest game will see wildcard Serena Williams up against Maya Joint on centre court. And France skipper Antoine Dupont will not play in any of the upcoming Nations Championship matches because of a calf injury. He was already unavailable for the clash against New Zealand on the 4th of July and will now miss subsequent games against Australia and Japan. Tholakile Mganga, Eyewitness News Sport.
12: South R,
13: yes,
12: our beloved shield is now Rexona.
13: Yes,
12: with this new global name comes a fresh new look and advanced body heat activated technology that protects you for up to 72 hours. So even if you're about to take that match-winning penalty like Tebogo Mokoena, it'll keep you extra cool.
13: Yes, sir.
12: Yes, Rexona.
13: Rexona.
12: A proud partner of Bafana Bafana and Banyana Banyana. Rexona. It won't let you down.
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13: I don't know how to feel about this, but Kenny Latimore and Latimore is coming to South Africa.
15: Why did you say you don't know how to feel about it?
13: Because I feel like all these American, like old school R&B artists come to South Africa to make a quick buck and then go back home.
15: No, I don't look at it like that. I see a lot of them do Vegas residencies after all of that.
13: I mean, no. Do you think Kenny Latimore with this song is doing Vegas?
15: Yes.
13: This reminds me of like a Shisanyama somewhere in Deep Blue for the washing cars.
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13: 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It's yours. 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
15: Oh, every day. 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
13: 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I'm like, oh my goodness, I'm so good. And then I don't get it.
15: And then you're not there.
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0: 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Call on me on 947 Drive with Tando. This is probably the most bizarre World Cup ever. Whoever you think is going to win probably won't.
1: Absolutely.
0: I mean, yesterday was, you know, one of those days. Germany kicked out.
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5: Morocco are through to the round of 16 after a dramatic penalty shootout win over the Netherlands, and it had everything. It finished 1-1 after extra time, with the Dutch taking the lead through Cody Hakpo in the 72nd minute. But deep into stoppage time, Morocco hit back with a crucial equalizer to force penalties. And in the shootout, it was pure tension. Misses, saves, pressure on every kick until Morocco held their nerve. Their keeper came up big and the winning penalty sealed a 3-2 shootout victory. A massive statement from the Atlas Lions. Now, zooming out, this is exactly what the round of 16 is all about. It's the first real elite knockout stage. No second chances. If you draw after 90 minutes, you get extra time. If nobody scores, it's straight to penalties. From here, teams need 4 straight wins to become champions. Round of 16, quarterfinal, semifinal, and the final. And what decides who survives? First, game management. The best teams know when to push and when to slow things down. Second, defensive discipline. Because one mistake can send you home. You'll be packing that bag into that taxi back right where you are at home. Third, star players stepping up in big moments, whether that's a goal, an assist, or a penalty under pressure. And finally, mentality. Because at this stage, it's not just about skill, it's about nerve. So as Morocco move on and the last 16 takes shape, expect tighter games, more drama, moments that define entire careers. Because now, every kick could be the difference between history and heartbreak.
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1: I had no idea. He just said that in the round of 16, if you're 0-0 at the end of 90 minutes, you go straight to penalties.
0: So there's no extra time.
1: There's no extra time is what he just said there.
0: Yeah, look, it's crunch time is what it is, right? 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Otherwise, if you're looking for banter, make sure to tune into Soccer 101 every single day at 4 p.m.

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1: about. It's Madonna, Sabrina Carpenter, Bring Your Lover 947. 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
2: All right, a lot going on in the country, but not much going on our roads at the moment. In Pretoria West, there's an accident scene on approaching Dasfontein Tunnel. Also in Centurion, and about another accident scene that's on the N14 North from Jean Avenue. That's been cleared now, but still expect about a 30-minute delay. That's if you're heading towards that direction. And Honeydew, Bears Nodia, remaining traffic. It's restricted between Peter Road and Honeydew Police Station. That's due to, of course, the protest action that's happening in that area. If you do want to let me know about anything else, 072-702-1702.
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0: In the headlines, Ekurhuleni Metro Police spent the day responding to a number of sporadic marches, some of which had no permits. The second largest march in the area concluded with demonstrators moving into a local hostel under police escort. Although the demonstration remained peaceful, EMPD says it remains on high alert. Demonstrators at Durban's anti-illegal immigration march have criticized what they believe as government's excessive spending for security during today's protests. Hundreds of marchers made their way through Durban's city centre to the local police station, where they handed over a memorandum of demands. They are calling on government to prioritise the interests of South Africans, tighten immigration laws and accelerate the deportation of undocumented migrants. And rescue operations are underway in Pakistan following a roof collapse. According to reports, 8 children aged between 5 and 16 died as a result, and several others have been injured. Those are the headlines. More EWN at 5 or as it happens.
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0: This is 947. I've been

with some sake. So now musician Tamara Silva on 947 Drive with Tando. We are literally counting down the days to the biggest family day out in the city. It's happening at Crocodile Creek Polo Club in Lanseria on the 5th of September. And we can all like close our eyes on if you're driving, obviously. But we can all close our eyes and position ourselves at Crocodile Creek Polo Club in Lanseria, because these are the sounds we'll be listening to. You're wearing your favorite summer outfit. It's just vibes.

0: The sun is out. Mzizi, what are you seeing?
1: I mean, play the next one. Play the next one.
0: Okay.
1: The sun is coming down.
0: Oh, yes. Okay.
1: It's about 6 p.m. in the evening.
0: Vibes.
1: And everyone has got a drink in their air.
0: Okay.
1: And no one cares at that time. We're just dancing.
0: Love
1: you don't care what anyone around you is doing. It's just a vibe. Just because I call you doesn't mean
0: young and old alike having a good time out in the sun. You can picture it already. In fact, you've already planned your outfit. 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

0: Sheeran, Azizam on 947. 5 minutes before we hit 4 o'clock, we're going to take you back to 2016. Where were you when this song told the story of two former lovers reconnecting after years apart, reflecting on youthful relationships and emotional regret?
1: 2016 was like 10 years ago. Mm-hmm. It wasn't that long ago. Tell me more.
0: The artist transitioned from EDM club DJ to mainstream pop hitmakers in the mid-2010s. Halsey also features in the song, which helped launch her into global recognition.
1: Halsey, is it Skrillex?
0: No. The song marked a cultural shift towards emotional, lyric-driven electronic music.
1: Is it David Guetta by any chance?
0: No, I don't know if you're going to get it.
1: Halsey, hold on. Halsey, very much famously teamed up with the Chainsmokers.
0: Yeah.

0: Chainsmokers featuring Halsey. Closer, today's Vava J track will play it after 5.
1: Let's take a look at what's going on your roads real quick. In Pretoria West, is bumper-to-bumper traffic between Vamhagen and the Daspoort tunnel. Also in Honeydew, Bears Nodia remains restricted to traffic. That's between Peter Road and Honeydew Police Station due to marches that are happening in the area. Otherwise, traffic is relatively quiet across Gauteng. If you do want to let me know about anything else, 072-702-1702.
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7: Probe into a shooting incident in the Joburg CBD underway and...
8: Our Malawi is safe. When we go there, there's nothing wrong. But here, we are not safe.
7: A Lion National says his country is safer than South Africa. Good afternoon, I'm Lulutha Dongeno. Police are investigating a shooting incident that brought a tense end to today's anti-illegal immigration protest to end the Joburg CBD. The incident unfolded after the main march dispersed, with smaller splinter groups continuing to move through parts of the CBD under police watch. The main procession concluded Kwamaimai in the heart of the Joburg CBD, where organizers declared the march a success. Officers have cordoned off the scene as investigations continue. Mongezi Gogo reports.
9: An estimated 10,000 protesters marched through Johannesburg's inner city earlier today as part of the planned 30 June anti-illegal immigration demonstration, which was largely peaceful despite a few isolated confrontations. But tensions escalated later when it's understood a person inside an apartment building fired shots towards a splinter group of protesters. The crowd responded by throwing rocks at the building, shattering windows, before police intervened to prevent further violence. The building has since been cordoned off while officers search for the person believed to have fired the shots. No official details on injuries or arrests have been released, with police saying investigations are continuing. Monkey Ziko Go, Eyewitness News, Johannesburg.
7: Thousands of stranded Malawian nationals will spend the night at the Messina Showgrounds near the Beybridge border after spending the day queuing at the Home Affairs office. A group of more than 8,000 people arrived in Messina yesterday and spent the night sleeping on the concrete outside the Home Affairs office. They are seeking the necessary documents to leave South Africa, as well as final biometric verification from the department. With Home Affairs now closed for the day, the group has been moved to the showgrounds where they will spend the night. Alvaro Mushwana has more.
10: While it's been an extremely long day of queuing under Messina's scorching sun, it appears the Malawian nationals are in for an even longer night at the local showgrounds. A thick layer of dust hangs in the air as the ground beneath them is nothing more than dry sand and withered grass. But despite the harsh conditions, several children can be seen joyfully playing, which is in stark contrast to the mood of their parents. This Malawian national says home is where his heart is.
8: Yeah, our Malawi is safe. When we go there, there's nothing wrong. But here we are not safe, because if you can see this police only this evening, but when it's midnight, you can't find them.
10: Meanwhile, government says only 3,099 Malawians and Zimbabweans left through the Beybridge border by midday. Alfa Ramshwana, Eyewitness News, Messina in Limpopo.
7: Rescue operations are underway in Pakistan following a roof collapse. According to reports, 8 children aged between 5 and 16 died as a result, and several others have been injured. Search and rescue teams fear the death toll could exceed 10. Health authorities have declared an emergency at a nearby hospital, directing the relevant senior administration officials to attend to children being brought there. Gold is trading at $4,046.28 an ounce. The rand's at 16.38 to the dollar, 21.70 to the pound, 18.70 to the euro. Brent crude oil is at $72.53 a barrel. A partly cloudy Wednesday with morning fog patches expected in Gauteng tomorrow. Johannesburg drops to an overnight low of 7 degrees, peaking at 19, Pretoria 6 and 21, and Vereeniging 5 and 21 degrees. The top story in EWN this hour, police are investigating a shooting incident that brought a tense end to today's anti-illegal immigration protest in the Joburg CBD.
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5: Good afternoon, I'm Tholakele Mganga. Africa will look to make it two nations through to the last 16 when Ivory Coast go up against Norway this evening. Yan Diomane has been a sensation during the FIFA World Cup, and he's aiming to keep that run going as the Elephants' historic campaign continues.
11: I think I'm proud of me. Since long time, I've been through for a lot of things, a lot of problems with family, with people around. So I'm proud of me to be here today and playing for my country. World Cup is a bigger competition in the world. So playing the World Cup for your country is always what I want, and that's why I want to give everything for my country.
5: Sweden possibly have the toughest challenge of the night as they take on France in the round of 32. Kylian Mbappe is looking to keep the pace with record tournament goal scorer Lionel Messi, while Graham Potter has discussed how the Swedes can possibly keep him quiet.
12: Well, I think you have to consider that it's not just him. There's a few others that we could name. They're also incredibly talented, top attacking players. As a team, France attack really well. They use the quality they have in a good way. So collectively is the only answer. We have to be good as a team. We have to understand how we defend as a team. And then at the same time, we also have to offer a threat ourselves.
5: And even Robert Lewandowski couldn't pass up the chance to play with Mbegeze Limbogazi. This is after Chicago Fire confirmed the signing of the Polish striker. Lewandowski has signed a contract through to the 2028 campaign, and he arrives from Barcelona, who he helped win the La Liga title. Over the last 8 seasons, Lewandowski has scored more than 700 goals for Poland and clubs including Bayern Munich and Borussia Dortmund. Tholakele Mganga, Eyewitness News Sport.
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0: Jay Blige, Family Affair on 947. 9 minutes after 5 o'clock, 947 Drive with Tando, taking you back to the year 2016. It's not that long ago, but where were you when the Chainsmokers featured Halsey in Closer? The song tells the story of two former lovers reconnecting after years and years apart. It reached number one on the Billboard Hot 100 for 12 consecutive weeks. It actually became one of the longest running number one singles of 2016.
1: That makes sense.
0: It was a big song. It's a very big song about them. They, of course, transitioned from EDM club DJs to mainstream pop hitmakers in the mid-2010s. Does it take you back anywhere?
1: Absolutely. Anyone who comes from Durban will know a festival called Fun in the Sun, and I remember around 2016 that was a big song that every DJ had played a remix version of.
0: Okay.
1: So that's where it takes me back to.
0: Does it take you back somewhere? Drop us a WhatsApp 0663818609.

0: Smokers, Halsey, Closer on 947 Drive with Sando. Today's Vava's J track, taking us back to the year 2016. It's the year in which South Africa was experiencing political and economic tension under President Jacob Zuma, with growing public debate around governance and corruption. Remember the Zuma must go.
1: Zuma must go.
0: Zuma must go. Also, Nigeria was dealing with economic pressure from falling oil prices and ongoing security concerns in the Northwest due to Boko Haram activity. Virtual reality technology entered the consumer market with devices like Oculus Rift, pushing immersive media into mainstream awareness. Deadpool in that year became a breakout R-rated superhero hit, redefining comic book film with humor and, of course, violence. Also, the Summer Olympics happened in Rio de Janeiro that year, and there were protests of fees must fall.
2: South Africa, the Minister of Higher Education, Blade Nzimande, is preparing to meet on Thursday with the student activists. The Fees Must Fall campaign has been gaining steady momentum among students. The Fresh Action by Students has been ongoing in Johannesburg and Pretoria for the last 3 days, with campaigners calling for free education.
0: We'll do it again tomorrow. Different year, different song.
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0: It's the Imagine Dragons Thunder on 947, 22 after 5. Let's play Conby.
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0: All right, back for day number 2 all the way in Centurion. How are you doing, Ria?
3: I'm good, thanks, and you?
0: Fantastic. You're playing against Michelle in Valkyrieville. How are you doing, Michelle?
4: Well, thanks for yourself, Thando.
0: Fantastic. Welcome to Can't Beat. All right, ladies, only one rule here. You must say your name and wait for us to acknowledge you before you answer. The theme today is all things social media, because today is Social Media Day, celebrated on the 30th of June. With that, game is officially on. All right, here we go. Question number 1. What was the name of one of the earliest social networking sites launched in...
4: Michelle. MySpace.
0: That is correct. Wow.
5: Wow, okay.
0: All right, here's question number 2. Which footballer became the first person to reach 500 million combined followers across social media platforms? There's an audio clue. Take a listen.
4: Michelle.
0: Oh, Michelle.
6: Muchas gracias, aficion.
0: Michelle?
4: Cristiano Ronaldo.
5: Get out of here.
0: That's wild. Ria, this means if Michelle gets the next one, she wins this round. Here we go. Which reality TV family includes Chris, Kim, Chloe, and helped...
4: Ria.
0: Ria.
4: The Kardashians.
0: That is correct.

0: Right, here's question number four. In the 2014 viral challenge, what was dumped on celebrities to raise
1: Michelle? A bucket of ice.
0: That is correct. Michelle wins. Yeah. Wow. Very impressive. Rhea, she was just too quick with it, hey?
2: Yeah, no, she was just too quick with it. She didn't even wait for the question.
3: Yeah.
0: Rhea, thank you for playing with us for the last two days. Also, Michelle, you come back for your second day if you reckon you can beat Michelle. It's simple. All you have to do is head over to primemediaplus.com. Just remember there's levels to this thing, eh? Levels.

0: Avicii, Levels are 947 are underway. It's a Tuesday, which of course means Beach Shazam Day.
1: Beach Shazam! Beach Shazam! Beach Shazam! Beach Shazam!
0: Point of the game is to try and identify the artist who sings it, as well as any featured artist and the title of the song. Whoever does it the quickest wins. We'll play Beach Shazam just after 5:30. 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
2: Things are definitely quieting down in the city, and Honeydew, Bears Lodia still remains a bit restricted between Peter Road and Honeydew Police Station. That's due to earlier protests in the area. Also, there's Protea West. There's traffic on Van Hogen and the Dasport Tunnel. If you do want to let me know about anything else you see out there, 072-702-1702.
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7: In the headlines, the South African National Defence Force has now been deployed to Johannesburg's inner city as authorities move to maintain order after today's anti-legal immigration protest. While the official march has ended, a splinter group of more than 1,000 protesters remains on the streets of the CBD. Law enforcement has significantly increased its presence as officials work to prevent any further escalation. The march against undocumented immigration has reached its conclusion in Pretoria. Protesters arrived at the city centre and Church Square this morning, then headed to Sunnyside Police Station to hand over their memorandum. The World Movement for Democracy, collaborators of March and March, say the march has been successful. And the South African labour market shed 80,000 jobs in the first quarter of 2026. StatsSA's latest quarterly employment survey shows employment was down by 121,000 jobs compared to March last year. Those are the headlines. More EWN at 6 or as it happens.
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0: 947 Tiffany Jadore, 947. 20 minutes before we get on out of here, not before we do B Shazam.
1: B Shazam. B Shazam. B Shazam.
0: All right, producer Mike is in the building.
2: Let's go.
0: Point of the game, of course, is to identify the artist, any featured artist, and the title of the song. Mike will keep time of how quickly you are able to identify those. The quickest one wins, and you have to be correct.
1: You lost last week.
0: Okay.
1: To Nick Explicit.
0: Oh, yeah, you're right. I did. Oh, Nick was so good, eh?
1: Yeah, okay.
0: No pressure.
1: Okay.
0: Nick can come back.
1: So I'm going, whoa, relax about it. Okay, so I'm first.
0: Okay, are you ready?
1: Yeah.
0: Here we go. Oh, that's not fair. Just play it.
1: Avicii Levels.

0: done. Okay. How quickly did you do that, Mike?
1: 0.99 seconds.
0: Wow. Very impressive. I mean, the song did just play, so whatever.
2: I mean, it's also the biggest song on radio for the last 10 years.
0: Okay, here's mine. Tando. When I met you in the summer.

0: There's no way you don't know it.
1: I do, of course, know it. Okay, my brain is just tired. It's just been a long day.
0: Swedish House Mafia.
1: Swedish House Mafia, don't you worry, child. Okay, I don't get that point. It's, you know, today is a different day, guys. Everything is a go slow, so please.
0: 30 June.
1: All okay, right, are you ready? There's no way you don't know this one.

0: Susie?
1: Yes?
0: I'm going to take a wild guess here. And black people, don't sacrifice me. Umoya?
1: Mm-hmm.
0: Umoya.
1: By who?
0: Squatter Camp.
1: Yes.
0: Come on!
1: Featuring who,
2: Featuring
1: though?
2: Featuring who?
1: We need a feature. We need the feature.
0: Okay, then I'll lose because I don't know the feature. I just know it's Umoya by Squatter Camp.
1: Featuring Relo.
2: Relo, correct.
1: Okay.
0: Who?
1: So Relo.
0: One no.
1: She's the one who sings Umoya.
0: Is she still around?
1: Yeah.
0: Oh, okay.
2: She's huge in the late 2000s.
0: I thought it was like Lebo Mathosa type vibe.
1: No, so you don't get that point. I can't believe you didn't know that.
0: Relo?
1: I mean, how do you not know Relo? Okay, here we go. That's so good. I can't believe it. You're a dream coming true. Guys, like I always say when we play this game, give me the lyrics. I'll sing them for you. Don't ask me who
0: it's
1: it is.
0: It's not called lyrics, Shazam.
1: I can't believe it. You're a dream coming true. Do, do, do, do. Falling for you.
2: So close. So close.
1: Could it be that
2: first word that
1: falling,
2: you just
1: falling.
2: Okay.
1: Falling for.
2: Bye.
1: Oh. I can't believe it. You're a dream coming. Should give it to me.
2: It's DJ Cleo.
1: DJ Cleo. What a good song that was. Great. Anyway, okay, so 1 point to James in this round, 0 to me. Dismal, dismal round. We'll do the second round next.
3: Former Bafana Bafana international Macbeth Sabaya almost responding to what they are reading on social media, which is criticism.
4: Just for what this team has been through, the doubters.
3: Surely that's not a healthy thing to do. Yes, absorb it, but don't say it publicly, because then it draws back attention to people that are looking for trouble. And you know, I mean, thank God that during your playing days, social media was not a thing. Otherwise, if somebody hated Macbeth Sibai, they will make sure that they hate you until.
5: Yeah, and also the internet was very slow, and the internet was very slow. And if you criticize me today, I'm gonna find out maybe next month.
6: You hate me now, you'll be, but I won't stop now, cause I can't stop now.
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0: It's Noah Khan, The Great Divide on 947. 6 minutes before we get on out of here. Not until we settle bitch Shazam. All right, MCC's on 1 point. I'm on zero. Are you ready for your next song?
1: I am.
0: Here we go.
2: MCC. John Legend, all of me.

0: intentions. All your perfect imperfections.
1: Okay. How quickly?
2: Again, 99 seconds.
1: Wow.
2: What,
1: wow.
2: 0.99.
1: Okay. Yo.
3: Yo, go
1: I'm very stressed. Go like I'm, guys, like I said, today's just a slow day. But here we go. Tando. My boo, Alicia Keys, and Usher.
2: Correct.
1: Yay!
0: Come on.
1: I'm so happy to have gotten that.
2: In 0.88.
1: Oh, I get the point.
3: Wow, okay.
1: I get the point. Okay. James, sure. Are you ready?
3: Yeah.
1: Here we go.
4: Look at me, hurting you. Tears are falling from your eyes.
3: I know the artist, of course, is

0: Is it called Blame?
1: Correct.
0: Yes.
2: I can take the blame. I can take the blame.
3: Wow.
0: Okay.
3: Wow,
0: okay.
3: James, that's very impressive. How quickly or slowly in this
1: 16.35.
3: case? Okay, I mean, you got it right, which counts for something. I need to get this right in order to stay in the game. Here we go. Tando. Lockenville, Cold Shoulder.
1: Correct.
3: Yeah, that's what I'm thinking about, right? So I'm playing this on rotation. Okay, how quickly did I do that?
1: 2 seconds and 31.
3: Wow. Yeah. Okay, so we are tied, meaning this is the tiebreaker. Remember, you must say your name and wait for Mike to acknowledge you before shouting the answer. Here we go. Tando.
0: Yo.
1: Tando.
0: Yo.
3: Tevin Campbell, Can We Talk?
0: Nice.

0: in that. Oh my god,
1: they want to play the black music for you at the end, eh? Tiebreaker, play the black stuff.
0: Yeah, Nintendo will get it right. Love it for you guys and for me. All right, we are out of here. Tomorrow, your chance to win up to 20,000 rands on Anela and the Clue.
1: Yep, and here's one of the questions you will be asked. Which telenovela premiered yesterday on ETV and on Netflix?
0: Oh, Rami is in it. My friend Rami Chen is in it.
1: Okay, we know she's your friend.
0: It's called The Four of Us.
1: Of course, you know.
0: Use that tomorrow. We are out of here. Marawa Sports Worldwide is up next. And now for your last laugh. Cheers. Bye.
2: Short people are always making up excuses about how great it is to be short. Like she actually said to me, short people live a lot longer than tall people. I said, no, they don't. They're just so irritating. It seems like they're around longer.

0: 947.
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4: Good evening, I'm Nolutando Ngeno. The South African National Defence Force has been deployed to Johannesburg's inner city as authorities move to maintain order after today's anti-illegal immigration protest. While the official march has ended, a splinter group of more than 1,000 protesters remains on the streets of the CBD. Law enforcement has significantly increased its presence as officials work to prevent any further escalation. Mongezi Koko is there.
5: After thousands of people marched through Johannesburg during the planned 30 June protest action, the main procession dispersed at Kwamaimai earlier this afternoon. But a large splinter group has continued moving through parts of the inner city, prompting the deployment of SANDF members to support police already on the ground. Soldiers can be seen patrolling alongside SAPS members as helicopters remain overhead and officers keep a close watch on the remaining protesters. The increased security presence follows several isolated incidents of tension reported during the day, including rock throwing and a shooting incident now and a police investigation. Monkey Ziko Go, Eyewitness News, Johannesburg.
4: As today's planned demonstrations come to an end, there are still fears of overnight looting in some parts of KwaZulu-Natal. Thousands of people marched throughout KwaZulu-Natal today in a coordinated standoff against illegal immigration into the country. The provincial government says there's been no reported major incidents, despite a few isolated incidents of looting. Thabiso Koba reports.
6: EWN has learned of three locations where looting has taken place: Hammersdale, Marin Ridge, and Claremont. In all these three incidents, the looting took place during the early hours of the morning. In Marin Ridge, 8 foreign-owned spaza shops were looted after a game of cat and mouse between the police and the looters. Chairperson of the Marin Hill Community Policing Forum, Dawood Chirwa, says the looters' modus operandi was to wait for the police to leave the area before pouncing. The KZN government says the heavy deployment of police in hotspot areas will remain in place over the next couple of days. Thabiso Koba, Eyewitness News, Durban.
4: And lastly, rescue operations are underway in Pakistan following a roof collapse. According to reports, 8 children aged between 5 and 16 died as a result, and several others have been injured. Search and rescue teams fear the death toll could exceed 10. Health authorities have declared an emergency at a nearby hospital, directing the relevant senior administration officials to attend to the children being brought there. A partly cloudy Wednesday with morning fog patches expected in Gauteng tomorrow. Johannesburg drops to an overnight low of 7 degrees, peaking at 19. Pretoria 6 and 21, and Vereeniging 5 and 21 degrees. Nolutando Ngeno, Eyewitness News.
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8: Ismail Saibari to win the game for Morocco and to send the Netherlands packing. It's Saibari, and history does repeat itself. Will be front page news once again in Morocco. They progress through to the last 16 in a tie with Canada.
7: If it's shaking sport, we are already on it.
9: My assessment of the game was that Canada was just not a good team. It's just not a strong team. Yes, they have good players. They've got Jonathan Davis, and the captain was God, who gave Davis the armband. But they were not brilliant. Just okay. I mean, at some point, I thought we matched them pound to pound. The problem is that Hugo Bruce just went defensive again. As you rightly say, he went to Mexico. Defensive. There was no creativity.
10: Serious conversation. We need to have a serious conversation as a country. The lack of strikers, it's something that's very concerning for us as South African football going forward. Because the fact that we played four games and could only score one goal and the other being and the second goal being a penalty is quite concerning.
11: So for head of communications, live from LA, Nina Wentroga.
12: You can move from the heights of elation to the depths of despair. And the important thing now is to pick up the pieces and move forward, because we do have a small matter of AFCON qualifiers coming up in September.
11: And we'll be coaching that.
12: Well, I'm sure what will happen there is that I think the coach also mentioned it.

0: that's where we are right now.
1: But yeah, what will happen in the next days and weeks, that depends also a little bit how South Africa see the future. Let's go.
2: Robert Marawa. This is the 2026 FIFA World Cup.
3: And the World Cup continues right into the wee hours of the morning. I would love to get your thoughts as well. Germany are out. Netherlands are out. I've got a very special guest in just a couple of seconds. I would be chatting to him as all the way up in Dubai for his thoughts on this and a whole lot more. We'll touch on a little bit of rugby as well. So there's something for everybody because the room divider, Thando Manana, is on standby, busy as always. We also go SASCOG, High Performance Manager, Leon Fleischer is going to be chatting to us. 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

0: Well, I can tell you, safely tell you, though, that the road to glory is getting narrower. The dreams are getting bigger. You talk about the giants that are starting to fall. My goodness. I mean, this is the FIFA World Cup, man, where history is being rewritten before our very own eyes, where champions also are kind of discovering that, you know, reputations mean nothing. They mean absolutely nothing when the whistle blows. And that's why yesterday or this morning delivered yet another unforgettable chapter. A four-time world champion sent crashing out. A penalty shootout nightmare for Germany. In Brazil, they surviving that Japanese scare with that last gasp winner. And also Morocco, guys. Eh? Again, they showed nerves of steel to overcome the Netherlands in that dramatic shootout. Paraguay have announced themselves on the world stage after Orlando Gil became the hero, denying Germany, though, from the spot and also sending one of football's biggest nations packing. But Brazil, I mean, they needed every second on the clock before Gabriel Martinelli's late strike broke all of those Japanese hearts, while Morocco and the Netherlands produced a knockout classic that went all the way to penalties. So the big question is, what are we learning from these knockout battles? I mean, who has the mentality to handle the pressure, and which teams are peaking at the perfect time? And are we seeing kind of a new football order that's emerging? And joining us now to chat to us on hashtag MSW, Marawa Sports Worldwide, as a man who understands the demands, though, at the highest level, a former Bafana midfielder, and I guess a player who wore the national team jersey with pride and is now shaping the next generation of football talent as the assistant coach of the under 18 team at the Ajax Youth Academy, and so much more that he does, and is a very, very busy man indeed. Stephen Pinar, what an honor. Good evening and welcome to the show.
1: Good evening, Robert. How are you?
0: I'm very well, very well. Little sleep. I don't know how you're managing this World Cup.
1: Yeah, it's been tough. It's been tough doing school runs and watching games at 5 in the morning. It's been a tough week. So, yeah.
0: But how are you managing it?
1: Enjoying it.
0: How are you managing it? Because it's such a tough demand. Like you say, you got to do school runs. You got to keep, your mind pretty clear and sharp, absorb what's happening in the World Cup, because every game, unfortunately, at this stage, Stephen, is just so important.
1: Yeah, you can't, for me personally, I can't miss any game. I think the kids are also used to it. This morning, we had the whole family up at 5 to watch Morocco against the Netherlands. So, yeah, it is like a football home. So, yeah, we all watch together mainly. Even though the kids, they still have to go to school. So, yeah, I hope they're not sleeping in class. But, yeah, part and parcel of the life.
0: I mean, let's start off. And the reason why, you know, he decided to chat to you is because you got the experience of having played, you know, Borussia Dortmund between, 2006 and 2008. So there's a German influence within you. There's also a Dutch influence with you, with your time spent at Ajax, whether playing or having gone back to coach. And I would wonder what the immediate reaction, Stephen, would have been, because these are two major powerhouses, but yeah, they've exited the World Cup.
1: Yeah, but if I listened to you earlier and you said there's a lot of surprises, a lot of things are changing in the football world. If you look at all the African teams, 90% of the African nations went to the next round, so there is a change. I think a lot of countries have grown over the years. Look at Morocco, for example, the development that they're doing back in Morocco with a King Mohammed Academy. It's a lot of development is taking place, and a lot of countries been catching up. So yeah. Again, with Germany and Netherlands getting out so early in the tournament, it's been disappointing. I spoke to a lot of my friends that still live in Germany. The people are disappointed with the team that they have, with a coach. The expectations were high. But yeah, that's football, you know. Sometimes you get a lot of surprises as well. So yeah, it's part and parcel of the game.
0: I think a lot of people, pundits, including Zlatan Ibrahimovic, I mean, they were talking about losing the culture. You know, they're saying that Koeman has lost the kind of culture of total football that the Dutch were known for and revered for, and that now they adopt a more defensive way of playing football that he doesn't understand. I mean, from a tactical perspective, Where do you think they've slipped up, Stephen?
1: I think the Netherlands, I work with Koeman for almost 6 years, so I know him as a coach, as a human being. He just got it all wrong. You can say it's a bit like how Bafana started the first game. It's kind of similar. You know, everyone in Holland was actually like saying, yeah, why are we playing against Morocco? We the bigger country. We the country of total football, so they have to adjust to us. And it was the other way around. I think also a lot of people are talking about why did they let him come back after his first spell. He didn't change a lot. He brought a few players in. Somerville came in. He was on standby. Someone got injured. He got in. That was one of the surprises. Bobby was, he didn't play the whole qualifying games. He came in. So some things he did well, but yesterday he got it all wrong. I think credit to Morocco, the way they've played, they believed in the way they want to play the game. And they went at the Netherlands. So, yeah, I think they deserve to win as well.
0: I mean, obviously, from an emotional perspective, when we also saw Cody Gakpo's score, and we know the trauma that he had just experienced having to leave the camp and attend to family matters, and what that mattered the most was, you know, getting the team over the line. But we didn't anticipate, you know, the giant of Issa Diop cancelling that out almost, you know, towards the end of the game. Just your feeling about the what I call the bounce back ability that Morocco have.
1: Like I said, if you look at the game, Robert, it was all Morocco wanted to play. There was only one team that wanted to win the game, and it was Morocco. Okay, they did concede, against the run of play, but they were still dominating even in the second half. If you look,

0: in his run. What do you think is best, though, for the future, the new generation of the of Dutch football, especially at national team level, is to find a new man and do what?
1: I think he's had a good go at it. Like all the big managers, they take responsibility. If things didn't go their way, you know, they resign. But, you know, just to have your own pride with you and do that. But I think, personally, I think that will happen. I hope it does, because I think the new generation is coming in. They need fresh ideas, a coach that will, you know, implement the way the Netherlands want to play football, total football. I think everyone in the Netherlands are calling for him to resign. So it's just a matter of time.
0: And the would have been, should have been, could have been, didn't, which would have been a Morocco versus Bafana Bafana match now is what's next for Morocco. Do you see them coming unstuck against Canada, or is it just a steamroll over to the next round for them?
1: If you look at it on paper, I'll say it's just a steamroll over it. But again, football, you know, it's a game that that surprised everyone. That's why we love it. It's not going to be easy for them. Obviously, Canada have to play much better than the way they did against South Africa if they want to beat Morocco. But on general, I think Morocco's got an upper hand to go through.
0: Let's touch on Germany, though, because here's a nation that had never, Stephen, actually lost a World Cup penalty shootout before. It did this morning. I mean, do moments like this show that, you know, past history, reputation, etc., count for absolutely nothing when it deals with modern football?
1: Sometimes it does count, but I think if you look at it, Paraguay, like, they just had nerves of steel more than the Germans. And I think it's everything is in the moment. Who wants it more? Who's prepared? Who's focused in a penalty shootout? You know, it's a lottery, so anyone can win. And unfortunately, this time, Germany fell out through penalties. So I think the luck has come to an end.
0: And a lot of the, you know, the legends that have played for Germany, you know, they voiced their disapproval about what they saw as well, saying that this is not the Germany that they played for before. I don't know what, do you know what the missing link is when you just look generally, Stephen, the optics? What is it about Germany that is lacking from the, you know, very dominant German teams of before?
1: I think if you look at the last three, also, not go too far after they won the World Cup. So I think with the talent, and I'll also agree with most of the guys, the players that they can select, some of the players that didn't go. I mean, you expect more from them to go. And for me, at the start of the tournament, I put Germany up there as one of the favorites to win it. Just because they're looking at a squad and also with a coach that they have that wants to play attacking football, gegenpress football, full of energy. It is disappointing, I must say, for them to get knocked out in that stage. Also, I think it's something about undermining your opponents a little bit, because if you look at how Paraguay went through, nobody expected them to even get out of the group, and eventually they did. And, you know, it's the underdog just came through.
0: All right, it will be amiss of me, Stephen, not to utilize this opportunity maybe to, you know, give us your final thoughts about Bafana. Yes, knocked out. Yes, showed glimpses of other people saying that, yes, we can praise the local league and say that it's developing great players. But without taking those great players out to play in Europe, you're almost not reaching another level of football. What would your advice be, number one, in terms of where we take it from here? As South Africa, and also who should coach this national team?
1: First of all, I want to say, congratulations to the coach, to the players, for making history. You know, as a nation, the first group that came out of that went out of the group stages. So they did an unbelievable job going through to the next round. Apart from that, I was expecting also a lot from them. If you look at the squad, the players that was in the team, players from Sundowns won the Champions League in Africa. You had players from Pirates that won the treble. So there's a lot of winners in the team. And I think, I don't know, it's just my personal looking from outside in, I thought

0: players were a bit restricted to not play to their levels that we want them to play, the talent that they have, to their ability. I think there was something that wasn't clicking, just from looking from outside. I must say, like I mentioned earlier, they did a good job. They've made history, to get out of the group. But they could have gone if they played the way we know they can play, for the way they've been playing for the clubs. And they could have, played with confidence against Canada, they could have gone through and win the game.
1: All right, so I've got a quick question here for you.
2: Good evening, Rob, and good evening to Skilo. Skilo, I really appreciate your insights and how you interpret the game. I need to find out from you the succession plan at Bafana Bafana. Who do you see as the replacement to Hugo Broos? Because for me, the number one candidate that I think SAFA should consider is Sebastian Disabri, the dear Congo coach, whom I believe has done remarkable work with a country that has no resources, but was able to find diaspora talent to get the country to where they are today. Just from a continuity perspective, who do you regard as the replacement for Hugo Broos? Thank you so much, Tebogo.
1: Hey, Tebogo, fair point. Hey, Skilo, how do you answer?
0: It's a difficult question to answer, to be fair. Now, look, Hugo did an unbelievable job, He did reorganize our national team, the structure he put it in place. I was just a little bit disappointed, Rob, to be honest. You have one head coach and you have a goalkeeper coach, obviously, and assistant coach. It's a national team. You need more people to support the head coach. More eyes, the better. You put the ideas together to help the coach. That's why you're assisting. But he had only one assistant coach. I don't know which other guys were helping him from outside. But, it's a tough question to answer, Rob. There's a lot of good coaches out there, but are they prepared to work in South Africa? We have a lot of good local coaches as well. Just to mention a few, Peter was there before. There's a lot of good coaches in South Africa. Rulani's also been doing an unbelievable job in Morocco and where he is now in Libya. So, it's difficult. I'm not a board to remember, so I cannot say who must take over. As long as they keep the structure, what Hugo put down, that was the foundation to continue with it. That will be the most important thing.
1: Yeah, and you're seeing just how well Carlos Queiroz is doing with a Ghana team that he only joined at the last minute together with Roger Dassar. So there's a lot of conversations around this and a whole lot more, Stephen. I wish I had more time with you, my friend. Anytime you're on, please let me know. You know you owe us a studio visit this side of town. But an absolute refreshing analysis that you've given us, and I thank you so much indeed for it.
0: Thanks, Rob. Thanks for having me. Good night.
1: Appreciate it, man. No, we're not going to sleep, man. There's football to be watched here, Stephen. That's former Bafana midfielder, as well as assistant coach there of the under-18 team at the IX Youth Academy. That's Stephen Pienaar joining us live from Dubai. Now, if you haven't heard, so that Shield is now Rexona, a brand that you've trusted now for years, is stepping forward with a bold new name. It is pronounced Rexona. Simple, strong, and easy to remember. Now, this new name comes with a fresh new look. It also advanced body heat technology, so it gets to work every time you move, keeping you feeling confident all day. A proud partner of Bafana Bafana, as well as Banyana Banyana. Rexona, it won't let you down. Right, that was the World Cup update on hashtag MSW, powered by Rexona. It won't let you down.
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2: It is going to be penalties in Boston. 3-3, Jonathan Tah for Germany. And he's blazed it over the top. It's a dreadful penalty from Tah. Surely this time for Paraguay. He does score!
3: Results box, Mario Leo. Are you excited? Are you disappointed?
4: Probably now, in anticipation of Germany, who obviously, similar to South Africa, is having a roller coaster experience. Starting very well with the slashing of Curaçao. Just about lucky against Cote d'Ivoire.
2: Well, it's a little short, and Caesar capitalizes, and Neuer saves Germany from further embarrassment.
4: I think Germany is one of those few countries where you don't see a huge amount of watch parties in the capital cities.
5: Champions of the world!
1: Robert Marawa. This is the 2026 FIFA World Cup.
6: Good evening, Rob, and also to our shareholders. All the big guns, all the big boys are out of the tournament. Germany, Netherlands, and South Africa, because now we are part of those big boys now. I think the surprise package for this tournament, it will be Kevelde will be in the last eight. Mark my words, they will be in the last eight. Bye-bye, Robert Dino. Bye-bye, Modise from Tlhagi.
7: Robert, congratulations to Morocco for going through to the next stage, which is the last 16. I'm hopeful that the DRC will hold England and then thereafter win through penalties and have an edition of African country in the last 16. Thank you, Africa. Thank you, African teams. Let's unite, Africa unite. Thank you. Butinkong Kiponafite, son of Indo in the Eastern Cape.
8: Skilo! Skilo! Steven Pinar. I know. Steven played for Ajax Amsterdam. Steven played for Everton. Oh, gosh. What a player. He plays the champ. What a player. Skilo!
3: Oh, yeah. What a player, man. Steven Pinar. Well, stick around. I think we'll have a little bit of time later on. I want to play you what Didi Hamann said about Nagelsmann. Yeah, very refreshing, but very honest look back. But right now, though, as I said, we've got to be here, then, everywhere. We got limited time, but hey, let's push, because rugby, as you know, is a sport that's kind of built on what we call collisions. There's also a bit of character, moments that define a whole lot of eras. And when the green and gold steps onto the field, every selection does tell a story. Now, it's a story of trust, experience, combinations, and also the relentless pursuit of excellence. And that's why tonight we turn our attention to the Springboks as the countdown does begin to another massive test match. It's the first official chapter, though, of the 2026 campaign. It's about to be written. The stage is set at Ellis Park as South Africa prepares to face, England. And that's why Rassie Erasmus has gone with experience, bringing back a host of the World Cup winners, as he named a very powerful box squad featuring, the likes of Siya Kolisi, the captain, Ivan Etzebeth. There's Peter Steph de Toy in the mix there. Cheslin Kolbe, Jesse Creel, Malcolm Marks, Damian Willemse. There's also Manny Lebok. Well, it's a team built for pressure, I guess. I mean, a team built for a big battle. But what does the selection overall mean? What does it reveal about Rassie Erasmus's plans? What are the combinations telling us, and how important is it for the Boks to start the nation's championship era with a statement performance? And that's why joining us is a man who understands the demands of the jersey. Why? Because he wore the jersey himself, and is a former SA under-23 captain and Springbok loose forward and rugby analyst and the room divider. Hey, I can go on and on. Thando Manana, welcome to the show.
9: Good evening, Mr. Marawa, and to your listeners. It's been a while. Good to be back.
3: I'm a golfer.
9: I'm always going to be one, sir.
3: Let's talk rugby.
9: Yeah, let's go for it.
3: Let's move you away from the golf course. You've been doing some amazing stuff there on the golf course. I looked at this and I was like, Rassie has brought back, a number of World Cup winners. I mean, does this kind of selection show that the Boks are going all out to make a statement in the First Nation Championship Test?
9: Look, Rob, I think what is important is that it's a new competition. It's no longer the inbound, as it was known. I think now it's more of a competition amongst North versus South. It's what people are calling for. Now it's sort of starting in earnest. I mean, the New Zealanders are playing the French down under. And I think we have an opportunity now as South Africa to start off very well. And how best to do it than to go with your very strong team, just to put the foot on the pedal from the word go. I think South Africa's backline, if one looks at it, is the most experienced to have ever started in a test match. That also just shows you the amount of trust in terms of our attacking, our brute force and brutality that we want to execute versus the English. We know that physically they're not really where we are, and we want to just put a stamp up front. With Ox, Malcolm Marx and Thomas Tutoit, who knows the players very well as he plays in the English Premiership. So I think it's an overall and exciting but very powerful team, Rob. I have to say there's not really any inexperienced player that's in the team except for the Zach Poulton with just a mere 3 tests under his belt, and Cameron Honeycomb, who's come back from injury, having only had 1 cap. So those are the only 2 players that have got inexperience in terms of when it comes to playing these big games. But I think overall, the starting 15, can put up a good, game against the English and really put up a good score going to halftime. But also remember, we've got a good coach in Botwick. He's also going to be having some really time to think which team can really sort of man up to the Boks. And I see a lot of players, the Coles, George Martin, Joe Hayes, as well as the captain now, Jamie George, really having to front up against a tough, strong forward pack. They'll merely depend on George Fairbank, Faye Wabosa, as well as Tommy Freeman to really give them some good ball out wide. But they just have to first put some hard tackles on the Springboks to show that they've arrived. And also think for the Springboks to play their game, which we know is now mixed with a bit of power, pace in our back 3 with Colby, Kirtley Arons, as well as Damien Willems. So it's going to be an exciting game, Rob.
3: Yeah, I mean, you talk about Damien Willems. He's selected at fullback. But from what I saw, there's no recognized backup fly half. I mean, what does that tell you about Rusty's thinking and also the confidence in Willems' versatility?
9: Look, I think what's important, Rob, is Damien can play fly-half. He's played some number of tests at fly-half. I think he's also played fly-half against England in Twickenham some 3 years ago. And that also just goes to show you that, this new thing of hybrid is not something that they use, every now and again. They know which players can play at certain position. I think even if you were to take scrum-half, if you didn't have a Kobus Reinach, a player like Chesney Colby can play at scrum-half. I mean, you've seen that against the Barbers when you had that yellow card, but also on Grant Williams. So I think for us, we need not worry that we don't have a Moyo or a Pollard on the bench. I think he's got Kobus, he's got Andre Esterhazen, and also Kenan Moody. But also, if something were to happen to Manny Leibok, and then Willemse will sort of come in, you've got Colby who can play at fullback and also can play at fly-half, by the way. That's where we played in his team in France, at fly-half. So I think for us, it's a good team. I think they're more worried about the starting 15 drop than actually having a fly-half on the bench, but really having these hybrid players on the bench. If one were to look at Cannon can play center, can play wing. So Andre Esterhazen can play flank and can play center. So I think it's more really, to play the type of game plan that they have against the English, taking into account, that loss against Australia at the same field that they'll be playing this English side.
3: Now, when you look at the bench, though, which has always been an exciting conversation piece, the traditional 5-3 split instead of the famous bomb squad approach. I mean, how significant is that tactical shift?
9: Yeah, I mean, when I looked at the bench, Rob, you mentioned the fly-half earlier on. I think there's no replacement lock, which also tells you that if something were to happen to the 2 locks, Eben or sort of Ruan Nortier, then you've got to find someone like Peter Steph Dutoit going back to lock. That was his normal position when he started his test career. And then you've got Cameron Hanekom, Marco van Staden, who's been used at the Bulls as both the hooker and also as a loose forward at times. So it's quite interesting in terms of what you talk about the bench. So I think the bench is more power. You talk of the bomb squad. I think this is more power squad that you have in this team that can play in any position. I think Cameron Hanekom can play flank 8. He can play 6 as well. Marco can play hook. Play flank. So it will just depend on how the changes have sort of been sort of planned by the team. I fear Juan Norquia, who I always say has got a V8 engine. He'll play the full 8. Shoot for 60-65, and then he moves over to lock. And then Rasi will bring in these two loose forward of Marco as well as Cameron Hanekom to come on and just finish off the English. You know, you've got so much that happened on the other side if one were to look at what they could have. You've got a Henry Pollock as well that they need to sort of make sure that they mute in Ellis Park. I mean, he's quite a very dangerous player. He's shown as well just recently with his club as well that he's on form and he's really playing some good rugby. But this is test rugby, as you know. But I think England will be banking too much on him to make sure that he sort of attacks. So I think what is important, they're going to move, English are going to move, that's the big artillery of the Springbok team. So those bench just also tells you that South Africa is quite wary of the last 20, 25 minutes based on their learnings from previous games at Ellis Park. Although it's high altitude, but they were mostly affected when we played Australia.
3: Right. Just finally, I mean, we saw England pushing South Africa all the way in the 2023 World Cup semi-final. But now when you fast forward, Manana, to now 2026, what makes this England side dangerous or even more dangerous or maybe less so?
9: Look, I think it's their system. I think they underestimated us in that semi-final. And I mean, Rob, remember, it's a Rugby World Cup. It's a knockout stage. They went into the half leading, you know, they were smiling. There were some chirps going on. And, you know, Farrell just being the big instigator in terms of that time. And South Africa came really well and won the scrum penalty and Pollard kicked it over and were into the final. So it was a game of small margins. I think now again, they are going to want to sort of, you know, come out and scream off an expensive type of game. They've got a very quick back three, you know, which, as I mentioned earlier, George Fairbank, Faye Waboso, as well as Caden Murley, you know, and those are great wingers and the fullback that they have there. But most importantly, their X-factor player is Tommy Freeman. I think for me, he's played really well also in his club in England. And also he did some great things in the Six Nations. But I think for me, that's going to be something that we're going to see now going forward. They like to keep the ball floating. They've got really exciting runners with ball in hand. So there's quite a lot that they've got to sort of go through turbulence of their own. Remember, the Janse van Rensburg is still ineligible to play for England. I think he'll be eligible just next week. He just misses it by a week. They would have wanted to use him as the go-to runner against the box and try and open up that mid-channel. Unfortunately, he's not available for selection. But I think also if you look at Finn Smith and Alex Mitchell, I think that pairing, half-back pairing, will want to cause, you know, some big troubles for the South African backline in the 9 and 10 channel. But for me, the 9-10, as I've said, and also the back three are going to be potent for England, especially if a player of Tommy Freeman comes into his own. But in terms of their front forward and what they have, the English, Rob, I think we need to exploit them very much so early in the game. They don't really have top. I mean, Ellis Genge, Jamie George and Joey Hayes are players that have been there. But, I mean, Jamie is near retirement. Ellis Genge is a good scrummager at loose head. But I think Thomas Du Toit would know the better of him as they've played so many games against each other. And it's going to be interesting. Remember, they're out Itoje, who's taken and also been rested in terms of this game. And that, for me, is quite an important big miss for England. I would have loved for him to rest after this test match. But, you know, decisions are always made for player welfare and also what is good for the team and what is good for the player going forward. So I think in mind, South Africa are huge favourites. But, Rob, we've said that last year against the Australian team and we went home with our tails between our legs. And therefore, I think Rassie is going to want to just make sure that they really kill it up front, and then we sort of demolish them towards the end. But Pollock and company are also yet to play. I think in terms of their training, they're ready for the high altitude. Mm-hmm. In terms of the game plan, is to play it out wide and move the heavy artillery.
3: All right. Hopefully the heavy artillery will come in the form of the room dividers one of these days and come back onto the radio. Tando Banana, former South African under 23, junior back at also Springbok flank. Thank you so much for your insight, sir.
9: You're mostly welcome, and good night.
3: We don't sleep, sir. We watch football.
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8: The best thing to come out of this South Africa World Cup campaign is this guy right here. Mbokazi, what a center back.
9: So for head of communications, live from LA, Nina Wentlogo. As much as everybody is disappointed, we got to maybe end on a positive note, and that is Mbekezele Mbokazi. There's not a single soul around the world that's not praising him.
10: Mbokazi, Mbokazi, look at that boy. Shut down Olukman.
11: No, he's something else, isn't he? To me, it seems every single game that I watch him in, he becomes better. It is impossible to quantify what he could possibly become in the next couple of years, or even less than that, if I'm assessing him correctly.
12: In the middle, no goalkeeper, off the line, Mbokazi!
9: Come on, tell us, where's he going to next?
11: I mean, who knows what will happen after this World Cup?
7: Robert Marawa. This is the 2026 FIFA World Cup.
13: Good evening, Marawa. Good evening also to the shareholders of MSW, Tembelai Tembisa. Marawa, I think I have a solution for Bafana Bafana that will help us for the next generation. We need to appoint somebody who is a good technical director who will also be involved from the youth setup of under 17 all the way to the national setup. If Coach Pito gets appointed as the coach, which is my wish, of Bafana Bafana, then you'll have Mangoba Ngcethi as his assistant, but also coach the under-23s. Then also have someone like Upeni Makati, who will also be part of the setup, because if you look at the World Cup, we've only scored one goal out of play, you know. To date, Robert, we don't have an under-23 team, Sizo, Papama, when we have to now focus on qualifying for the Olympics. So Safa's technical director is sleeping on the job. I don't know who he is currently. And they should take that under-20 team that did well in the AFCON, prepare them now and push them to be the under-23. You add your Rilem Fukeng and Mbokazi to put that experience for the under-23 to qualify for the Olympics coming in 2028. Take the under-17 boys who went to the World Cup. They'll then form part of the under-23 team that will go for 2032 Olympics, so that we have that long vision. Thanks, Robert.
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9: All right, with Bafana Bafana being knocked out of the World Cup, we're just taking a little bit of a detour. An off-ramp to catch up on the other sporting codes, because big things are happening. And thanks to Tando Banana for bringing us up to date. And good luck to the Springboks on their game against England. In the very same breath, you know, what about Team South Africa? I think the next major test is already on the horizon. We talk about the Commonwealth Games Well, they return to Glasgow from the 23rd of July to the 2nd of August. So SASCOC has confirmed, though, that a very strong South African contingent will carry the hopes of the nation, with athletics, swimming, para-athletics as well, para-swimming, expected to lead the charge. Now, a squad of around 109 athletes is being assembled, smaller than the previous games, but with a clear focus, I do believe, on quality performance and building towards the ultimate destination. So Los Angeles 2028. So SASCOG, the high performance manager, Leon Fleischer, has been at the center of South Africa's high performance strategy. And that's why today we look ahead to the preparation, the expectation, the pressure, and the pathway towards Olympic glory. He joins us right here on the show. Thank you so much for your time, Leon. Welcome.
3: Robert, thank you very much, and thank you for allowing us back on your show. I think the last time I spoke to you was leading up to Paris.
9: I know, it's always going to be about these big occasions in these exotic parts of the world, eh?
3: Exactly.
9: I mean, Glasgow's being described as a key benchmark, though, on the road to LA 2028. How important are these Commonwealth Games, though, in measuring where South Africa's high-performance program currently stands?
3: It's extremely important, you know, Robert. When you look back at our performances in other Commonwealth Games 2 years before an Olympics and a Paralympics, it's always been a great benchmark to see where we are. 74 countries there, so there's some very important countries. So in swimming, you've got Australia, Canada, England, etc. And in athletics, you've got Jamaica and some of the other Caribbean. So it's a good benchmark, a good place to blood some of the youngsters that haven't been to multi-coded games before. So very excited on what we're going to do there. A much smaller games than normal, only 10 sport, where it's normally 24 sport. And that's why our team is much smaller. But we got a very good team in terms of youth and experience going there. And this will be a nice benchmark, especially in athletics, swimming, para-athletics, para-swimming on where we are leading up to LA 28.
9: What gives you so much confidence there, Leon? I know that athletics and swimming have always been our edge, where we get the medals, where we get the podiums.
3: Well, don't ever write off lawn bowls in these games. Although this time the lawn bowls is on carpet, which is very different for our guys. But they have been training, and hopefully they'll still return some bowls. But yeah, if we have a look at our athletics team, and even now in swimming, we've been investing in the relays, and you can see the results from that. We've started investing in the swimming relays as well. So swimming is participating in 7 out of the 8 relays. We got the 4x100 going. We got the mixed 4x4. There's unfortunately no other relays in athletics there. There's a smaller field. So we're very excited, and we think that we got a really good team going, and it'll be very interesting to see how we're doing some of the smaller sport as well. We got some new exciting talent coming up in judo. Our gymnastics artistic team has been led by Caitlin. So very happy all around. But we think this is going to be an awesome game. So last time we went to Glasgow, we did extremely well in 2014. Unfortunately, Rugby Sevens not there now. It was the first time they beat New Zealand in a Commonwealth Games. But very happy that we got a very big contingent and strong contingent of 25 athletes in athletics and 21 athletes in swimming, 4 para swimmers and 7 para athletics athletes that are going to go there and test themselves towards LA 2028.
9: You mentioned, I thought I heard you wrong, you're talking about lawn bowls now being played on carpet.
3: Mm.
9: Explain so, that, though, yeah, because you know, I've covered those lawn bowls very happily, and it was such an exciting thing to cover, especially in Manchester.
3: Yeah.
9: And great talent, obviously, lawn bowls, the way that we know lawn bowls to be, outdoor, you know, the usual thing. So what's different now? I mean, take us through that.
3: So it's played indoor now on carpet in Glasgow. So the you don't get the roll of the green. It's a bit slower. Our guys have all played on grass their entire lives, competed and won world championships in it. So it is a little bit different, but our bowling federation has set up a training facility for them, and they have been training really hard. But yeah, it's a very different game. It's a very different game. But I'm still hopeful that we're going to return medals in both lawn bowls and para lawn bowls.
9: Talking about para sport, I mean, South Africa's got a very, very proud Parasport history, Leon. I mean, especially in bringing home medals. I mean, how important is that para-athletics as well as para-swimming remain central to Team SA's plans?
3: Oh, absolutely. Unfortunately, very limited events, but it is an inclusive games. We're very happy for that. So unfortunately, like Mpumi Mfongo, his event is not there. One of our top para-athletes, as well as Simone Kruger, our world champion. But we got a very exciting young visually impaired runner coming through, 19 years old, sort of taking on the old guards of Yaku Smith and Jonathan Ntutu. And this kid just ran a sub 11 as a visually impaired runner a few weeks ago at the Kani Simbini Classic. So very excited for this kid and think he's going to go places. So it'll be nice to see him. It's going to be his first multi-coded games, which is always important. So very different going to a multi-coded games as opposed to an athletics or a para-athletics champ. You've got other sport, other people. Team South Africa is much bigger. But as you know, we take a full sporting contingent there. We've got sports psychologists, sports psychiatrists, full medical team and admin team to help everybody. So we think it's going to be an awesome games. And we're very thankful to our partners, Bidvest, Mr. Price Sport with Max Elite, Planet Fitness, obviously the Department of Sports, Arts and Culture, and the National Lotteries Commission. Because without them, we would all be sitting at home watching the games.
9: Yeah, that is true. I mean, you talk about the financials, though, Leon. I mean, I look at SASCOC introducing what they call the financial support for athletes now, including the preparation funding, medal incentives, and so on. I mean, how much of a difference does that make for athletes who often carry a huge financial burden at the end of the day?
3: Absolutely, and there's a direct correlation between investing in athletes and performance. So we try to do as much as we can. It's always never enough, Robert, as you know. We'll never have enough money, but we do what we can, and it's a big thank you to those partners I just mentioned, because without them, we wouldn't be able to do what we want to do. We wouldn't have the medal incentives. We wouldn't have the Bidvest Operation Excellence Program assisting these athletes in preparing, getting there. But we always need more, and we always call on corporate South Africa, please invest in our athletes. We have an amazing abundance of talent in this country, and if we can invest in them, the returns will come.
9: Sure. I love that. And for the very first time, and I was also excited about this when I saw it during the day, that, you know, team as well as relay events will also receive these incentives. I mean, why was it so important to recognize those athletes collectively?
3: Absolutely. So we've done it since London 2012 for the bigger games, so the Olympics, Paralympics, and Commonwealth Games. We'd love to introduce incentives for the smaller games as well. But it's very important because you want to pay off the hard work. And also within those incentives, we also pay because not all the coaches get to go to the games because of the dynamics of the sport. But it's very important to recognize the importance of the coach and the athlete's journey.
9: And I was listening to Barry Hendricks. I mean, he said that there will be no medal targets placed on Team South Africa. I mean, do you agree with that approach? And how do you balance what I call ambition with removing that pressure?
3: Yeah, I think if you put the medals out there, it does put a bit of pressure on. But I think if you go, we're looking at performance. There's on-field and off-field performance. There's PBs. There's things that we, there's targets being set with the ultimate goal at Olympic and a Paralympic game, not just LA, as well as Brisbane 2032. There's some very young athletes in this team. But we would like to go there and be top six on the medal table, is my ambition. Sorry, don't quote me as saying it for anybody else. My ambition as general manager high performance, top six, top seven on the medal table against very quality teams. And remember that numbers are capped for Commonwealth Games. We have 112 athletes in our final that's been signed off, where your England and your Australias are going to have much bigger teams than us because of where they are in the Commonwealth. So bit of a skewed thing, but we still, you know, South Africans, Robert, we punch above our weight wherever we go, and we'll go there and punch above our weight once again.
9: Yeah, that's right, Ellis Park. We need to punch above our weight to that England team.
3: Yes,
9: and show them what's, show them who's boss. And just finally, I mean, here's a lady that I admire so much because of what she's brought into sports, Bongiwe Msomi. She's been named the Chef de Mission. I mean, what qualities did she bring that made her the right person for such an important duty?
3: Just look at her CV. She is an amazing human being. She's a leader like anything else, like just a, really just a natural choice. And the beautiful story of this, the last Commonwealth Games in Birmingham 2022, she was our flag bearer. And now in Glasgow 2026, she's going to be leading the team. She's going to be the biggest cheerleader. She's going to be out there with all the athletes chanting for them. Imagine all these young athletes going with her and they can speak to her and just feed off that energy she has. She led our netball team with distinction, and we couldn't be happier than having her as the chef de mission for this team.
9: All right, exciting times indeed. I did tell the listeners early on that it's 20 days to go until the Commonwealth Games. Leon Flash.
3: Don't say that, you're making me nervous, Robert.
9: Only Benny McCarthy can say that line, Leon. Thank you so much, Ben. Everything of the best. That's SASCOG High Performance Manager, Leon Flash, joining us right here on Hashtag MSW. Good luck to you and the team.
3: Thanks, Robert. Thank you so much.
9: Appreciate it, man. This has been Hashtag MSW Marawa Sports Worldwide, proudly brought to you by Hollywood Bets.
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just might. Woo, what a track and what a way to kick off the show. Bruno Mars, I Just Might here on 947. I also played you the sounds of Jamelia. We threw it back with her song, Superstar. It's just gone 14 minutes past 7. Good evening. Happy, happy Tuesday to you. How are you doing? How has your day been? I am so excited to be hanging out with you again all the way till 10 p.m. It's The Frequency. My name is Mamuhao in for Bulele. We're hanging out

0: all your favorite tunes until 10 p.m. It's The Frequency. My name is Mamuha in for Bulele until 10 p.m. And I asked you to rate your day. Oh, mine was a good, I'd say a 7. And I'll tell you why, all right? I got this message from Liana. She says this is a 5 out of 10. Liana, you've got to tell us why. Oof, I wonder what happened. Marlon says this was a 7, but just became an 8. And I'm certainly hoping that it's because we get to hang out together tonight. But of course, I mean, it's been such a busy day throughout the country. We've had a long day of, you know, language and opinions and headlines and hot takes. And you might have been working from home, as well as Jojo on the WhatsApp line says. And sure, the roads were so quiet today all across, you know, the city here in the north. It was like reminiscent of COVID times. My goodness. Keep the messages coming on 066-3818-609. But what happened in my day? Oh, my goodness. I made a decision that felt small, but also very weirdly personal and very adult. And I think, my dear friend, that I need to break up with my doctor. Yep, I know. I've been trying to reach them for a week. It is not the first time that this has happened. And at some point, you need to realize that this is no longer a scheduling issue or a communication issue, but a relationship issue. Especially because it's not the first time. And it got me thinking about all the, you know, service provider breakups we've had to go through in adult life. Maybe it was your barber, your nail tech, your hairdresser. A friend of mine last year had to break up with her therapist. I mean, how stressful is that? Your trainer, your mechanic, you know, this person that you trusted, this person that you thought would be there for you. Until one day you simply decided, you know what? Yeah, I can't anymore. So tell me, how do you know that, you know, it's time to break up with your service provider, whoever you had to let go? And how did you do it? Because now I'm thinking, do I need to have a conversation? Do I just disappear and just find a new doctor? What do you do? Hit me up on the WhatsApp line. We'll chat more about that in the next 10. Lola Young with One Thing is coming up next.
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0: It's Lizzo, Love in Real Life here on 947 Stream. She actually recently did an interview where she was lamenting that her recent album just hasn't done too well. And people are saying she just actually needs to lean in more and make music that just has more staying power. But I do love that song. Hope you enjoyed it. It's The Frequency. My name is Mamuhao in for Bulele. And there's a whole lot of Love in Real Life from you as well. This one from Marlon.
1: Mamuhao. Yeah, man. What a vibe, what a vibe, Marlon. Yeah, man, what a vibe. Yeah, man, keep it coming, you know. Yeah, it's what we love, man, you know. It's a good vibe, good energy. Thanks for your energy. Much love and appreciation for the work you do. It's really admirable.
0: Oh, man, so much love. Thank you so much for that beautiful message, Marlon. And I really hope Marlon doesn't change his mind because, you know, I am complaining right now. I was telling you my story and I asked you how you know it's time to break up with your service provider. And who have you had to let go? You know, I've had to change Lash Text before, you know, because despite many requests for solutions and even making suggestions to this person, I always just left with red eyes and burning eyes. And I genuinely was worried that I was going to lose my eyesight. So I decided, I'm no longer going. I can't do it anymore. And I found someone else. But this feels different. This decision that I made today, hear me out, my doctor. I've been trying to reach them for a week. I'm talking reception, the personal line, email, everything. You know, I need a new script. And it's the third time that, you know, she just decided she's going to be Casper the Friendly Ghost and do a disappearing ad. And at some point you realize that this is no longer a scheduling issue, but a relationship issue, right? When you start acting like just your availability is a privilege. It reminded me of a story of my a friend of mine last year. Who had to break up with her therapist. I mean, awkward, you know? This therapist kept on forgetting key details. You know, she had told her a story about something that she was going through, and the therapist said, yeah, this is probably because of your terrible relationship with your dad growing up. Ha, my friend has a wonderful relationship with her dad. I tell you not, another time, you know, she said something wrong as well. Completely wrong, very loud. Pardon me, very loud and very wrong. I mean, imagine you're bearing your heart and soul to this person and they're not even remembering the details. So, yeah, she said, nah, but she spoke to the therapist. The therapist understood and apologized profusely. And they moved on. Maybe for you, it's your hairdresser who just stopped listening and started freestyling on your head, or your barber who just cut your hair and now suddenly you are looking prom. 066-381-8609. I'd love to get your take on the WhatsApp line. How did you know it was time to do it? Who have you had to let go? And how did you do it as well? Because I'm thinking, do I need to tell this doctor that, hey, listen, it's over between us. I'm breaking up with you. Ricky Tyler, hold on, up next.
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0: Love This One by the Glass Animals, Show Pony, here on 947. You're hanging out with me, Mamuha. Also played Ricky Tyler with Hold On ahead of that. And hey, sometimes you mustn't hold on. Sometimes you just have to let go, you know? If I have to chase you and I have to decode your communication style, I have to pray that you're going to do what you said you're going to do. Yeah, you swear I was talking about a romantic relationship here, that I was being stressed by someone's son. No, I am talking about my doctor. Yep, breaking up with those service providers. I told you that's the decision that I made today. What was yours? How did you do it? Karabo on WhatsApp says, when your nail tech becomes inconsistent. Mine made me wait way too long, so I stopped going as well and was cancelling appointments and things. I mean, yeah, I think that's definitely understandable. Brian says, hi, Mamuha. Enjoying the music. My barber was good, but he just became too expensive. Ish indeed, my brother. Ish indeed. Oh, that one is painful. When you still want to actually go to the person and make use of their services, but you've just been priced out. Oh, my goodness. But I think, you know, the point remains. Service provider breakups, they are so real. And sometimes you need to do it. And sometimes you need to realize when you have stayed too long, hey? Once you have to chase someone and beg for updates or, you know, just need more consistency, it's time to go, my friend. It's time to go. It's The Frequency. We're hanging out together until 10 p.m. I'm in for Bulele. And up next, we are going off the chart today. We're taking a look at your power plays. Yes, those hot tracks. At number 5 today is a song that I have had on repeat. I'm going to play it for you next.
1: Well, folks, it is back. The passion, the drama, the action has arrived.
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Kicking us off and off the chart this evening, it is none other than Tyler, Is It Love, taking the number 5 spot tonight. Ah, oh, man, what a track. Tyler, my baby, you can do no wrong in my eyes. We're taking a look at your power plays, you know, those tracks that are likely to become major hits. And I think that this one should definitely be there. It's the 4th single from her upcoming album called A-Pop. It's coming out on the 24th of July, all right? And we're heading into July tomorrow, so it is inching closer and closer. I can't wait to see what she has for us next. And she's saying, you know, this is going to be very different from her first album. She's grown. She's achieved, you know, so much that artists can only dream of. And she says, you know, she's been through stuff now and she feels like a woman. She's 24. She feels like a woman. She's grown up and she's letting that be out in her music. So this might be the song of the summer. That is what everybody is saying. I definitely agree with it. And of course, her song with Zara Larsson, she did it again. That was number one on the 947 Top 40. We'll hear that on the album. Her song Chanel as well. I think it's going to be a fire album. That's at number 5. But overtaking Tyler at number 4 is none other than Olivia Rodrigo. It's Stupid Song. Number 4.

0: say.
1: Have you ever just felt like you were going mad over a crush? You have this burning crush on someone, but this person just feels so out of reach. Olivia Rodrigo has, and that's what she's talking about in this song. It's called Stupid Song here on 947, taking the number four spot. It's like me also, me and Lewis Hamilton. Oh, so out of reach. Now he's dating Kim Kardashian. I mean, it's an absolute travesty. This song is from her album, You Seem Pretty Sad for a Girl So in Love. It has been absolutely dominating the charts. It debuted at number one. And, you know, this song is a part of that new album. And she's also just growing, you know, just like Tyler. She's saying this is about her first time being in an adult relationship and discovering what romantic love looks like in real time. It's such a beautiful track. Also, if you haven't seen the music video yet, please check it out. It is just gorgeous. It features Olivia Rodrigo with ballerinas in the streets of New York City. I just absolutely love it. And of course, now we move on swiftly to number three. And taking the spot, the bronze medal tonight, is none other than Miles Smith. He's taking us to heaven.
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And here on 947, number three on the Power Plays. We're going off the charts here on the frequency. I'm Mamuhao in for Bulele this evening. We're hanging out until 10 p.m. And that was Miles Smith with Heaven. I don't know about you, but this song is still growing on me. You know, I really enjoyed, of course, his debut song. It was such a huge track. It was so, so hot. It was everywhere. Stargazing. It just absolutely took off. He has that song, of course, teaming up with Niall Horan, Drive Safe. And this song called Heaven is part of his debut album. It's called My Mess, My Heart, My Life. It is streaming now on all major platforms. And he's spoken about how it fits into his album about the hard parts of life. You know, he says his music, he wants to write songs that don't necessarily end with a pretty bow or, you know, just feel like everything's good. He wants to be really, really honest in his music. And he really is. If you follow Miles Smith on social media as well, I mean, he said that it's been a difficult time for him as well with releasing the album, and he's so honest with his fans. I love it when an artist is just so honest and real and raw, and we really get to feel get a real feel of who they really are. So hopefully that one continues to grow on me and you, if it hasn't quite yet, but I definitely think we're going to be seeing this one on the charts soon. Now, one that has been absolutely taking the world at large by storm, of course, all because of the FIFA World Cup. At number two, it's none other than this song. Number

from Shakira, Burna Boy, Die Die here on 947. This has just divided not just the country, but the world as the official FIFA World Cup 2026 anthem. Teaming up with Burna Boy, and we know on the album as well, there's been a host of other musicians who have been making music for the World Cup. They actually performed this at the opening ceremony, and hey, I don't know if you saw that, but all these years later, we can definitely say that Shakira's hips definitely still do not lie. Absolutely love the song. I don't know about you. I know, you know, we've been saying Waka Waka was the best, or, you know, When I Get Older, that was the best song, and we're quite divided on what the actual top World Cup anthem was. But I really love this one. I think it's incredible. It's been stuck in my head since the World Cup began. In fact, Clean Bandit has just released a remix of the song. I'm not sure how I feel about it. Take a listen.

Okay, we're giving a bit of an electronic music feel to the song. I don't know about you, but I just feel like some songs don't need remixes, and this is one of them for me. Oh, I'm just not about this one. Although I can hear it playing, you know, when you go out, perhaps on the DJs on the decks, I can definitely hear this one being added to the playlist, the Clean Bandit remix. Let me know what you think of that. I don't know. 0663818609. That's number 2 on your power play. It's definitely going to see it on the charts. But gold medal tonight at number 1 for none other than Gracie Abrams. Turn it up. Number

0: She's a winner, winner. Gracie Abrams at number one on our Power Play chart. It's off the chart here on The Frequency. You're hanging out with me, Mamuhao, in for Bulele all the way till 10 p.m. That is Gracie Abrams. It's her new track called Look At My Life. Oh, my goodness. I'm loving the messages coming in. Joseph Timong, he says, stupid song by Olivia Rodrigo. That was, of course, at number four this evening. And he says, it really stood out for me tonight. A beautiful song, that one. I think it's also just a stunning one. Oh, she just, it gets me into my feels, Olivia Rodrigo. So I hope to see that one climbing the charts. Another one in here from Kay saying, I do not like that remix. Of course, I played you your number two. That was Shakira and Burna Boy with Die Die. And I just played you the remix just released by Clean Bandit of the song. It's very, you know, dance and techno. But Kay says, I do love the music video as well. If you haven't seen it, do check it out. It features some of the world's biggest soccer stars. Lionel Messi's there. Kylian Mbappé is there. Who else is there? Harry Kane, Erling Haaland. Very, very cool. But of course, taking the number one spot, Gracie Abrams. She's only 26. She has an upcoming concert tour as well. And her album is also coming out next month on the 17th of July. It is called Daughter From Hell. You? I wonder what's going on there. But even in this song, you know, she's talking about her relationship with her mom and the ways in which she now reckons with her teenage years. She's been very open about how she was a middle child and how that affected her. And I think we don't always hear stories like that from our artists. So I really love that. And I love that perspective. And she's saying, you know what, this song is basically the cold medicine that we need to just cry and dance and spiral. If you're having a rough week, this is definitely the album and the song to do it to. So love this one. Gracie Abrams, Look At My Life, all about fame and how she grew up being a middle child. And I think her songwriting is absolutely incredible. So we'll see what happens and who actually moves on through the chart. Will it be Tyler? Will it be Olivia Rodrigo? Miles Smith? Shakira? Gracie Abrams? Tomorrow night, we check out the trending songs, and I can't wait for you to hear what is on the top five. Thank you so much for your messages on the WhatsApp line. Keep them coming on 066-3818-609. Kehlani and Usher up next with Shoulda Never.
1: Yo, when off the charts was off the chart, it's a wrap. But the vibes continue on the front.

Rihanna, Calvin Harris. Man, this song just takes me back to earlier in this year at Live Golf. Hey, it was raining, it was pouring, and Calvin Harris was here on South African soil performing this very song. We were in our umbrellas, wearing plastics over ourselves, but it was incredible. And if you're looking for yet another incredible music festival experience, it is none other than 947 Joburg Day. Yes, it is back. Of course, it's Joburg's biggest family day out at Crocodile Creek Polo Club. And you don't want to miss it, all right? We have the hottest songs, epic experiences, the coolest spring vibes. You can bring all the people you love, your crew, the kids, your family, absolutely anyone. Maybe your talking stage as well. You know, it could be a cool date idea, a memorable one. But it's definitely a day that everybody will love. And this year, everyone's a headliner, including you. And of course, the best lineup in SA. 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Chill Zone is 1,000 Rand each, and for the kids. You know, it is always such a beautiful day for the kiddies, and just getting to see some of their favorite artists in the flesh, it always warms my heart, you know, when they want to go and actually meet them and get their caps or their t-shirt signs. It's the cutest thing ever, and it makes such a memory. I mean, I remember growing up as well, and I had my cap signed by Danny Kaye. Mm-hmm. And I still have that cap, and it was the best thing ever. So the first 2,000 tickets come with some serious extras, all right? So you'll get yourself some dedicated parking at Crocodile Creek, a goodie bag worth over 1,000 Rand, something to wear, something to help you recover after an epic day out, because, hey, these bones, they just do not recover the same anymore. And a surprise treat with your name on it as well. All right, so a whole lot of music and a whole lot more this 947 Joburg Day. But hurry, only the first 2,000 tickets sold. All right, I keep on reminding you, I don't ever plug you. You need to get those first 2,000 tickets. They're absolutely flying. I think there's actually only a few left. So make sure that you don't miss out and get some of those added extras. It's 947 Joburg Day, 5th of September. It's a Saturday, Crocodile Creek Polo Club. And if you'd like any more information, check out our website. It's primemediaplus.com. And if you need any more convincing, here is what you can hear on the day. Let's go.

0: Hamza the Small. And that's not all. Sanel Musician also on the lineup. I mean, what a fire lineup. The best lineup in SA for Joburg's favorite day out. I'll see you there.
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0: song. Shekana teaming up with Brandon Juju. It's called Say You Love Me here on 947. That's taking us into our final hour together. It's The Frequency. My name is Mamohau in for Bulele. Hanging out with you until 10 p.m. And I'm playing you more of your favorites. Man, I really love this song. I hope you enjoyed that one. I do still have the sounds of Lady Zuma, Love is Blind, coming up in the next five. Some Will Lindley in the mix. Olivia Dean, of course. We couldn't do without her for your Tuesday night playlist. And we're going to kick things off with some Pink Panther Rest. Illegal is up next.
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Tomorrow Backtrack, it's Will I Am and Cheryl Cole Heartbreaker here on 947. Also plays you Jason Derulo and Michael Bublé, Spicy Margarita. If you've just tuned in, it's The Frequency. Happy Tuesday. We're going into your evening together till 10 p.m. I'm Mamuhao in for Bulele. It's so good to be with you, whether you are studying right now. I see Michaela on the WhatsApp line. She's busy studying. Maybe you're working as well. Listen, it is not sleeping time, okay? I'm going to keep you awake. I'm going to give you that juice that you need to continue with all your favorite tunes. Some more Lindley, just because I called you in the next five, and I did promise you some Olivia Dean, so hold on tightly for that. But can you believe it's the 30th of June already? We're heading into July tomorrow. Somehow we are halfway through 2026, so maybe you're one of those people that is very strict, because technically it is actually the 2nd of July, which is the midpoint of the year, but you know what? Whatever. It's the 30th of June. We're going into July. And I mean, I have some good news for you. This was definitely just a highlight for me. We are having significant is the word that was used, fuel price decreases for South Africa that have been confirmed by the Department of Mineral and Petroleum Resources. Oh. I mean, stunning. Absolutely stunning. Beautiful. Beautiful work. It's taking effect from tomorrow. Prices are dropping by 2 rand per liter diesel, by over 3 rand a liter. Oh, if that is not a reason to look forward to the second half of the year, then I don't know what is. But I don't know about you. I do a bit of an audit. You know, June is my birthday month, so I always take June and the end of June to kind of do an audit on my year. You know, look at how 2026 is going. What have I liked? What have I not looked like? What does my life look like? What do I want to let go of? What do I want to introduce into my life? So, you know, instead of making New Year's resolutions every January and then you forget them by February, what if halfway through the year you actually did that? And also,

And perhaps maybe something for you to try, this is something that I'll encourage you with, is joining a club or trying something new. You know, I started playing action netball, and man, the team that I have just, you know, really become incredible friends and been such a great community for me. So not only do we play, but we've also become friends. You know, I see on my neighborhood group people talking about looking for new friends, and they're quite lonely. And I think it's something that we're all going through right now. So yeah, that would be my little tip for you. But your job right now is to make me leave the show wanting to try your thing. Okay, I'm still looking for ideas. What is the thing that I should try? Going into the second half of the year, I am definitely trying to be adventurous. It can be absolutely anything. Sell it to me. What is that one thing? Convince me to start doing that thing. 0663818609. Tell me why, and hopefully winner takes all, and I will leave here in studio committed to doing your one thing. Here's Cheat Codes and Frawley. It's Towers.

0: Oh, the gift that is Olivia Dean. What a beautiful song. It's Baby Steps here on 947. You're hanging out with me, Mamu Hao. And yes, sometimes you do have to take baby steps and try new things. We're talking about how, you know, we have reached the midpoint of the year. I do a bit of a life audit. Maybe you want to do one as well. I find it quite helpful. And just look at the things that I want to do, things that I perhaps no longer want to do going into the second half of the year. And a friend of mine was trying to convince me today to dedicate the next 6 months of 2026 to join a running club. And I said, absolutely not. So I said, you know what? I'm going to turn this over to you tonight. That is your job. Make me leave this show wanting to try something. Anything. What is your thing that you think I should try? Convince me, all right? Take 30 seconds. Convince me to try something before the year ends. Hey, even Joseph on WhatsApp, he says, just run. You want me to tell you why running is good for you? Well, you run for your life before your life runs away from you. Woo! Okay, Joseph, coming through with the poetry. He says, that's it. It benefits health. Listen, I was telling you that I did join an action netball club, right? And they've become such great friends. And I was, just suggesting to you to perhaps do that as well. Try a new hobby. Maybe I'm the problem, but I feel like if I'm playing enough netball, I'm chasing the ball. I'm running because I have to chase the ball, not running just voluntarily. I feel like that's going to improve my running, isn't it? No? Am I the problem? Oh, it seems like Samuel doesn't agree with me.
1: Hello. Now I'm going to talk about my topic here. We're running the program. How much is it going to be? But we're going to we need the stamina. Stamina was told in Mopolo. If our match, stamina match, we train, we need the exercise. So how much is it going to be? Go, we're going to
0: and there we go, 30 seconds down. Samuel got it just in. He took his 30 seconds. He says, I need to run because, I mean, how can I say that I'm even playing netball and I'm not running and I need to build stamina? And he says, I mustn't be embarrassed now. People are going to be making me run and even chasing me. I need to be able to do it. Sadly, Samuel and Joseph on the WhatsApp line, because you are both in the same WhatsApp group trying to get me to do this thing. You have failed. You have failed miserably. Maybe you'll do better than them. What is your thing? What do I need to try? Second half of the year, 066-3818-609. Convince me. Lost Frequencies, Are You With Me is coming up next. And maybe indeed I will be with you on your thing.
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0: action margaritas by swing on blue lights. 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Are you with me? Are you with me?
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0: Jesse Clegg, DJ Kenz. I love this one. It's called Make This Right here on 947. You're hanging out with me, Mamu Hao, and yay, we are heading into the second half of the year. And I'm appealing to you to convince me to try something new. Perhaps even you need that one something new to take into your second half of 2026. You know, we've always got to keep changing things up, doing a bit of a life audit, seeing what works, what doesn't, because we need to be better at the end of the day, right? Joseph on the WhatsApp line is saying, I'm making excuses about this running thing and not wanting to run, and I'm making excuses about netball. Listen, if I'm not being chased, hey, why am I running? Why are you running? If I'm playing netball, I'm chasing the ball, I'm playing a game, you know, it's strategy, it's teamwork. So that works a whole lot better for me. I'm sorry, that one I just can't try. But maybe you can. I got a very interesting one from Dumi. Dumi says, hi, Mamu Hao, very random, but I've been eating olives every day. So good for you. Olives. Every day. I mean, I know they have various health benefits, including, you know, good skin, which is always something cool, but every single day. Oh, I don't know about this one. I don't know if I can right or wrong buzzer this one. Maybe regularly. I'm sorry. Nope, not that one. I can't do it every day, but you know what? I will try it. Try to eat more olives. How about that? I am utterly tickled by this message from Liam Prinsloo on the WhatsApp line. He says, hi, why not try dating an Afrikaans guy? He says, we are real gentlemen. How, Liam? Oh my God. Goodness. It reminds me of this video that I saw on TikTok. Here's what it says.
1: Now, I hear you've been trying to hit on my wife in the gym. If I ever catch you doing something like that again, it's done for. Don't test me. Listen here for me, you Aries man. If you try to carve fufu with my wife one more time in the gym, it's going to be over for. Okay, don't test for me.
0: Stefan gets you fit. He's saying this is what Afrikaans guys sound like versus what they think they sound like. But the gag is, I have actually done this. Oop. I know, you probably didn't expect that. I have actually dated an Afrikaans guy before. It didn't work out, not because of the Afrikaansness, but yeah, I, Liam, been there, done that, eh? Been there, done that. I love this one in here from Kay, who says, read before bed. Put your phone away. It helps me calm down and get rid of the nonsense of the day. It'll make you smarter and help you focus better. Okay. That's very convincing. I think Kay is in the lead right now. I'm loving this. So I'm gonna, yep. That one is definitely going on the list. I am convinced. 0663818609. Thank you so much for popping me your message on the WhatsApp line. And I do hope you go into the second of the year, you know, also just trying to be open to trying new things, you know, just getting rid of things that aren't working anymore, you know, letting go and just being adventurous, you know? Life is short and we only have one. Coming up, I'm going to play you a throwback by The Killers. I absolutely love this song. Are we human or are we dancer? Next.
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0: Dominic Neal, I'm on the juice here on 947. That's wrapping up the show for us. Thank you so, so much for spending your Tuesday evening with me. It's been an absolute, absolute blast. My name is Mamuha. I was in for Bulele. And of course, up next, Ndabe has got you on the night shift here on 947. I mean, talking about things to look forward to for the second half of the year. You know, I did tell you the petrol price is decreasing tomorrow. We've got the Springboks going up against England this Saturday. Spring is only 2 months away. We've got 947 Joburg Day, which is going to be in spring on the 5th of September. I mean, what's not to love? What's not to love? So I hope you go into it with a whole lot of positivity and just wanting to try new things and also being open to, you know, those unexpected things as well. But I do also need to tell you that another thing you can look forward to for the rest of the week is to lock in all the good eats from Mr. D. Now with free delivery, your lunch could score you a 1,000 rand Mr. D voucher every day, Monday to Thursday, right here on 947. Then on Friday, the 947 Amp Squad pulls up to the winning office with your order and a 5,000 Rand Mr. D voucher. 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Have yourself a fantastic rest of your Tuesday evening. Sending you lots of love. Stay safe and take care. Until next time, keep making good things happen.
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0: Hello, notes. It's Chaperone right here on the night shift, the 947 with the Subway. Welcome to it.
1: Who's that? 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
2: And who's that guy from the coast? From Durban?
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2: Baye the dog. Oh, bum bum bum bum bum bum bum bum bum bum bum bum bum bum.
0: I had a dog indeed. I am he, and he is I. And I'm Zondi here with you till midnight. You're wrapping up your Tuesday night, the last day of the month with great tunes. Big up to Mama Ha holding it down on the frequency info. Bulele is back again tomorrow from 7 all the way through till 10. You and I, though, we've got some great tunes to get through till the wee early hours of the morning. Got some DJ Kosha and Jimmy Nevis lined up with I Wanna Dance With Somebody. Some Jonas Blue and Dakota with Fast Car. And I figure as the week unfolds, as we head into a brand new month, as the top 10 of the Billboard Hot 100 simmers up, I feel like, let me deliver it to you one more time. So unless you've been hiding under a rock and you don't know which are the biggest songs in the globe currently right now because of you and your listening preferences, here we go, the top 10 of the Billboard Hot 100. And number 10, Tame Impala and Jenny with Dracula. Ella Langley, Morgan Wallen, I Can't Love You Anymore, number 9. Up 2 spots from last week's number 10, Olivia Dean, Man I Need, number 8. Ariana Grande, Hates That I Made You Love Me, the brand new tune at number 7. Drizzy Drake at number 6 with Janice, STFU. Off of a brand new album, Olivia Rodrigo, Drop Dead at number 5. Would you look at that? She features again at number 4, Olivia Rodrigo, Stupid Song. Former number 1, Ella Langley with Be Her at number 3. From the Toy Story 5 soundtrack, T-Swizzle, Taylor Swift, number 2, I Knew It, I Knew You. And 11 weeks at number 1, Ella Langley with Choosing Texas. That's how the chart looks like this week. Did your faves make it into the top 10? Are you enjoying the music so far? Yeah? As we kickstart the show tonight, kick it off with the man who's been in every single award ceremony nominated for Best New Artist. His name is Somba, but the music is nothing but that. It's everything but upbeat and fun. It's Somba with Potential on the night shift on 947.

trust me. DJ Kosha, Jimmy Neves, I Wanna Dance With Somebody, the Whitney Houston interpolation, and the one place that you are most guaranteed to dance with everybody is this September, on the 5th of September to be precise, at the 947 Joburg Day, happening at the Crocodile Creek Polo Club. All the biggest acts in the country on stage, but everyone's a headliner because everyone's a star. We're there together in tandem celebrating Joburg, what the city has to offer, all the smile, the cheers, the festivities, the food, the fun, the family, and everything in between. I cannot wait. Last year was my debut at 947 Joburg Day, and might I say, what a mighty time was had. And I cannot wait for this year, because on stage, the person who had me foaming at the mouth while fighting on his behalf as him being the greatest rapper to ever grace the South African music industry, Casper Nyovest. Yeah. You have to be at a particular time. You're there at... you, your friends, and you're fighting over who is the best between AKA and Casper Nyovest. It was a whole thing. Regardless, he'll be there. You got Locke and Ville making a return. You got DJ Sinclair on the decks. You know, Lord Cares, Will Lindley, a murder, and the Soweto Gospel Choir. That's going to be quite an epic way to really transcend beyond just the sounds that we're going to be enjoying together. Because you know, whenever you throw a choir in there, it's magic. But then you throw in the Soweto Gospel Choir, it's even more magical. So that's all going down on the 5th of September at the Crocodile Creek Polo Club. Go get your tickets now at primemediaplus.com. They're there for you to go purchase so that you, your family and friends can enjoy a day out celebrating everything 947, everything that Joburg has to offer, and just a beautiful way to kickstart your spring

0: It's Ellie Goulding with Love Me Like You Do right here on the Night Shift, the 947. Hope you're having yourself a grand old time as we wrap up your Tuesday nights, whether you're right in the middle of your night shift or you've wrapped it up, you're headed back home, you're out on the streets of Joburg, you're in the comfort of your own abode. So good to be with you here tonight. Shout outs to my guy coming through on the WhatsApp line. Big ups to you, brother. I see you there, Marlon. Good to have you on the show tonight. Still on the way, some great tunes to get us into the wee early hours of the morning. Some Timo ODV and Sarah Jackson, Save Me. Play some Zed and Maren Morris with The Middle. In the next 2 minutes or so, you'll hear from Proudly Local Music. It's Lee Cole. I don't want to wait.
1: I don't want to wait. I don't want to wait for you.
0: Oh, yes.
1: I don't want to love you. I'm done.
0: A place for you next. We'll get into some music news. See what's happening in the world of pop culture. Coming up next.
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0: It's probably local music from Timo, ODV and Sarah Jackson with Save Me Right Here on the Night Shift on 947. Let's look at some news that has taken over the world of pop culture in the last couple of hours or so. Alrighty. So first off, Miley Cyrus, she's officially joined the Barbie universe. She's just as excited as her fans are. Mattel, you unveiled the brand new Barbie signature Miley Cyrus doll. Yeah, it's inspired by her look from the Golden Burning Sun music video, which is interesting because of the plethora of Miley Cyrus eras they could have chosen to make a Barbie doll. From the Wrecking Ball VMA Miley Cyrus era to when she, well, from Hannah Montana days, really, and you trace that all the way up, they could have made a plethora of Miley Cyrus dolls. She was heavily involved in the making of this doll. Every detail of it, from the design down to the hair, the outfit. I mean, yeah. In fact, hear it directly from her how excited she was as to how perfect this doll came about.
1: All the details were so thoughtful and so important. Every little piece of this design was a dream, down to the shape of the shoe, the look, the leather jacket, the belt, the hair dimension, the sunglasses. Everything feels purposeful, especially the microphone detail. That was very important to me, that music stays the priority for me and for my purpose. And so having this microphone is so representative of not just the music, but using your voice.
0: Yeah, the collectible is already selling fast online, which means somewhere a bunch of adults are currently explaining to themselves it was worth the investment. And hopefully it is. Meanwhile, if you've ever wanted to own a piece of Coldplay history, now might be your chance. So, assuming you've got a bit of cash just lying around, there's a collection of the band's earliest studio recordings, demo tapes, and unreleased material, which is heading for auction this month. Yeah, the archive includes alternative versions of a bunch of their songs that would eventually appear on their debut album, Parachutes, previously unheard recordings, and perhaps most intriguingly, I would say, an unreleased acoustic version and demo that Chris Martin reportedly recorded while pitching to perform the theme song of the 1999 James Bond film, The World Is Not Enough. Now, me being the curious cat that I am, I thought to myself, well, I know how demos sound, and they're not particularly the greatest thing, especially once you've heard, you know, the final version, especially if you hear the final version first. So, for example, right, Coldplay Clocks. Beautiful song. A timeless classic record, if you will. Now, here's how it sounded when Chris Martin got together and the band to try and figure out how the song would be eventually.
2: What's good about the way we write songs, I never quite know what I'm doing, because I can't read music. So take a song like the Clocks, okay, so, well, I just mean I was sitting down messing around like this. This is just terrible. That's something.
0: I mean, he said it, not me, he said just terrible. But eventually those songs become the timeless hit records that we love. So if you're a music purist, maybe getting the original demo versions and some of the classic songs that Coldplay have put out might just, you know, brighten your day ever so slightly. But if you're just in it for the good times and the ride, then you may absolutely dread it. But the songs are out there for auction this month, and you could be amongst a very select few who could be in the, who could have the prize position of unheard, unreleased demo versions, even some of Coldplay music.
3: Let's go! The coolest guy to spend lunch with isn't in your office. He's right here.
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5: Yes, my friend, these are the days of our lives where we spend afternoons fighting over what belongs in the fridge, what belongs in the cupboard and pantry. I've already been picked on countless times on the WhatsApp hotline. Nigel says, I think people who refrigerate their bread are psychopaths. I sometimes put it in there.
6: Yeah, no, butter needs to be in the fridge. Like, butter needs to be in the fridge. I can't stress this enough. Like, butter belongs in the fridge.
5: My sister, how many times did you tell us that butter needs to be in the fridge? Butter needs to be in the fridge. Oh, sorry. Public service announcement. Butter needs to be in the fridge. 947.
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14: This is 9-4.

It's the weekend with Can't Feel My Face right here on the night shift, the 947. Hope you're well, you're fantastic. Got great tunes to keep you going into the wee early hours of the morning. On the way, some Lisa, Doja Cat, and Ray with Born Again, a proudly local tune, a smash really of its time, a classic. Black Coffee, Nakane Tore, We Dance Again. We'll do a brilliant but bizarre, where we kind of take a look at some of the world's most genius yet slightly unhinged stories. They're there, they exist. And I want to share them with you. Yeah, that comes your way next, right here at the Night Shift on 947. Music-wise, in the next minutes, you'll hear from Medusa and Hosea. Hey!

0: That's all you get for now. It plays for you in the next minutes. Tell It to My Heart. Medusa, Hazia, up next.
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0: It's music from Lisa, Doja Cat, and Ray with Born Again right here on The Night Shift, the 947. Coming up, we chat all things brilliant but bizarre, where I introduce you to some of the world's most genius yet slightly unhinged stories. Coming up, thousands of people across several American states have all looked up at exactly the same moments this past weekend after something massive lit up the sky. Here's a bit of a teaser.
1: Fireball.
0: That's all you get for now. But something massive like that lit up the skies of the U.S. The big question is, did any of it survive the fall? It's pretty dramatic. I don't know if it fits with brilliant but bizarre, but hey, the spectacle in and of itself was brilliant and no one was harmed. But I'll give you a full update. We'll dig deeper into the story, unpack it a little bit further, and then make the decision. If it's brilliant, if it's bizarre, if it's slightly brilliant, slightly bizarre, if it's equal parts brilliant or equal parts bizarre, that comes your way next. For now, we do music. Of course, on the way, some Tones and I with Dance Monkey. Before that, Mark Amber, Closer to Me. Let's go.

0: 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It's the beat of our nation. It makes us move, groove.
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1: music festivals, and great performance experiences. Can you see that?

0: Tones and I with Dance Monkey. Let's get into Brilliant But Bizarre. Righto, so residents across the southern states of the US where strange things happen. They got an unexpected wake-up call on Sunday morning when a bright fireball streaked across the skies.
1: Fireball.
0: Just had to. The spectacle objects were spotted just after 5 a.m. In the morning, with sightings reported across many of the southern states, including Louisiana, Florida, Alabama, Mississippi, and Texas. The fireball was captured on multiple security cameras and dash camera boards, showing a brilliant flashing light in the early morning sky. Yeah, the American Meteor Society received more than 50 eyewitness reports, with the highest number coming from southern Louisiana. Experts say the fireball was likely caused by a piece of space debris or a meteor entering Earth's atmosphere at extremely high speeds, creating what looked like a dramatic burst of light as it burnt up. The scientists say fireballs with bright are typically caused by objects measuring at least about a meter in diameter. So the question beckons, is it brilliant or is it bizarre? Now, I'm sure something like this, immediate thought, is brilliant, right? For a few seconds, thousands of people across multiple states in the US got a front row seat to one of nature's most spectacular light shows. But bizarre in the sense that, and I may be reaching here, but imagine you're just waking up before sunrise, right? You're looking out your window and seeing what appears to be a giant glowing object tearing across the sky. That might strike fear down your spine. Somewhere in Louisiana, I bet, right now, there's probably someone just convinced that they've witnessed an alien invasion, you know? Or perhaps the end of the world. Or maybe even both. That's what I got for you tonight on Brilliant But Bizarre. It seems like a spectacle and a wonder of nature. But could it be ever so slightly bizarre? I'll leave that to you. Brilliant But Bizarre. Music-wise, going back to proudly local tunes. His name is Craig Lucas. Been putting out some amazing music. And this one's titled Love You For The Last Time.

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0: How perfectly apt that as we discuss fireballs in Brilliant Purpose Hour, we play you Coldplay and Beyonce with Him for the Weekend, and as they sing and wax lyrical about shooting across the sky. Joseph says the story about this fireball that had the southern states of the U.S. in awe. Says it's very bizarre and scary. However, though, I can say it's only brilliant to those who were eyewitness. And you're not wrong on that, my brother. He says, I assume it may have possibly been scary at the moment. It happened, of course, before their eyes. But the memory of the action left in their minds, possibly brilliant, but only for them. Definitely, as we retell this tale, I'm sure it's quite bizarre. Shout out to you, my brother. Thank you so much for tuning in. Also, he's celebrating a birthday. Oh, he's wrapping up his birthday month, Joseph, as we head into this month of July. On the way next, I'm going to be seeing this brother in Durban this past weekend. He's performing at one of the lead marquees at this year's Durban July. His name is Trezor. What a incredible talent he is, but even more deep and profound than that, his story of just making it out of the DRC and living, you know, in really tough conditions to making it to, you know, national acclaim as one of Africa's brightest stars. He plays for you next with a tune titled Never Let Me Go. I've got some Pink with Walk With Me, but in the next, let's say, minute or so, I'm going to play you a proudly local tune from Jeremy Loops. This one is titled Postcards. From Jeremy Loops, plays for you next.
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It's music from Chezo with Never Let Me Go right here on the Night Shift, the 947. About to head on up. Before I go, tons of tunes on the way next. Marshmello and Kane Brown with Miles on it. Anne-Marie and Niall Horan in our song. And Tate McRae with Nobody's Girl. A reminder to head on over now to PrimeMediaPlus.com. 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Some of South Africa's biggest stars, right? 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I mean, wow. 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

0: That's how we wrap up the show on this Tuesday night. It's Sam Smith with Unholy right here on the night shift on 947. Tons of tunes to keep you going into the wee early hours of the morning, so make sure to stay tuned. Nick Explicit comes your way at 5 a.m. with the day break, and you kickstart your Wednesday morning with Zweli and Mansri. You are in for Anele and the Club. And apparently Anele and the Club are coming back real, real soon. I mean by Friday, Thursday, around there. So it's great stuff, vibes all around. I'm back tomorrow night from 10 all the way through till midnight right here on the night shift. Back again for Wednesday. Fun. Because around here, that's what we do. On a Wednesday, I like to get into songs that unlock unforgettable memories for you. Give me the name of the artist and the tune and that memory. You know, yeah, music just is like the soundtrack to many a moments in our lives, the peaks and the valleys. I like to explore those, you know, more so the valleys, because that's where we get the real. But we could do the peaks as well, because we're all here for the vibes. That's tomorrow from 10 all the way through till midnight on the night shift. Till then, take care, goodbye, good night, or maybe good morning.
1: If my voice had you excited for heart pumping, adrenaline rushing action repeat of Anaconda on a Friday night, but you had no business watching because the movie was 16 SNLV, then this is the beer for you. A beer brewed for AMA 1K, Hansa Pilsner. 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
2: 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Add 99 Rand more per month and get 20 gigs of data. 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